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Welcome to another edition of Words on Marble on Glow 99.1 FM, where timeless wisdom helps us navigate the complexities of modern life. I am your host, Ayobami Enitilo. Our reflection today comes from China. It says, deep doubt, deep wisdom, small doubt, small wisdom. There is a kind of question that can change a person's life, a question that refuses to disappear. A question that keeps returning. Are we certain? Are we certain that what we have been told is true? Are we certain that the way we have always done things is the best way? Are we certain that our assumptions are correct? Are we certain that the person we trust is always right? Sometimes wisdom does not begin with an answer. Sometimes it begins with a question. That is the profound thought contained in today's Words on Marble. It is not telling us to become suspicious of everything. It is inviting us to think deeply. There is a difference between questioning because we want to discover the truth and questioning because we simply want to reject the truth. There is an old saying, he who asks a question is a fool for 5 minutes. He who does not ask remains a fool forever. Questions can be uncomfortable, but sometimes discomfort is the beginning of understanding. Socrates became known for asking questions. He questioned politicians, he questioned poets, he questioned craftsmen, he questioned people who claimed to possess knowledge. And often, his questions revealed that people who were very confident in what they knew could not actually explain it. Socrates' approach was not simply, I know nothing. It was closer to recognizing the limits of one's knowledge. That recognition is intellectually powerful because the person who believes he knows everything has no reason to learn. But the person who understands that he may be wrong remains teachable. And perhaps that is why one of the most dangerous sentences in human conversation is, I already know. Sometimes, I already know is simply another way of saying, I am no longer willing to listen. History has repeatedly shown us the value of questioning established ideas. For centuries, many people believed that the Earth was at the center of the universe. Then came scientists such as Nicolaus Copernicus and later Galileo Galilei, whose work challenged prevailing assumptions about the cosmos. The scientific journey did not advance because everyone agreed. It advanced because some people were willing to ask, what if the current understanding is incomplete? That question is one

of the engines of human progress. Medical science advances because doctors and researchers continue to ask, why does this disease behave this way? Can this treatment be improved? Is there a better explanation? Technology advances because engineers ask, can this machine work differently? Can this process be made safer? Can this problem be solved more efficiently? Society advances because people ask, is this tradition just? Is this institution serving its purpose? Is there a better way? But there is a warning in here. Not every doubt is wisdom. We live in an age in which information travels faster than verification. Someone says, they don't want us to know the truth, and immediately thousands of people share it. Today's proverb should remind us, doubt the claim before you spread the claim. Deep doubt does not mean believing every conspiracy. It means being willing to examine evidence. Ask, who said this? What is the evidence? Can the claim be independently verified? What might be missing? Could there be another explanation? A wise person does not believe something merely because it confirms what they already think, nor does a wise person reject something simply because they dislike it. Wisdom seeks truth, even when truth is inconvenient. A citizen who never questions authority can easily become a victim of propaganda. A citizen who believes every rumor about an opponent may help perpetuate falsehood as political reality. Questioning is therefore not necessarily disloyalty. Sometimes, questioning is citizenship. A government should be questioned. A political party should be questioned. A public official should be questioned. A policy should be questioned. Even popular opinion should be questioned, because political loyalty without critical thinking can become very dangerous. History has shown us that some of the worst decisions have been made by groups of people who are afraid to challenge the prevailing opinion. When everyone in the room agrees, the wisest person may be the one who asks, "What are we missing?" There is a fictional story about a king who had 12 advisors. Whenever the king proposed an idea, all 12 agreed. One day, a young servant was passing through the palace when he heard the king announce a particularly foolish plan. The 12 advisors immediately applauded. The servant laughed. The king became angry. "How dare you laugh at your king?" The young man bowed. "Forgive me, Your Majesty. I laugh because 12 wise men have agreed so quickly that none of them had had time to think." The king was silent for a while. Then he asked, "Why did none of my advisors question me?" The servant replied, "Perhaps they were more afraid of displeasing you than of being wrong." The king dismissed the plan, and from that day, he introduced a new rule. At least one advisor must argue against every major proposal. The king discovered something important. Agreement can sometimes make a leader comfortable, but disagreement can make a leader wiser. If everyone is thinking alike, then somebody isn't thinking. That principle applies not only to government. It applies to families, friendships, businesses, religious communities, workplaces, and marriages. Imagine a husband and wife who have lived together for years. One day, the wife says, "I think we should reconsider how we manage our finances." The husband replies, "We have always done it this way." That sentence ends the conversation. "We have always done it this way" is not an argument. It is simply a description of the past. Tradition deserves respect. However, tradition is not automatically wisdom. Some traditions preserve identity. Others preserve mistakes. Wisdom requires us to distinguish between the two. Is particularly important in African societies where respect for elders and established customs is deeply valued. Respect is good, but respect should not mean surrendering one's ability to think. An elder can be wrong, while a young person can be right. After all, the Yorubas famously say, "Omodegbon agbagbon lafidale ife," meaning, ile ife is established on the idea that both young and old are wise in their own right.
Age deserves respect, but truth deserves obedience. And sometimes, the younger generation must ask questions that previous generations did not ask. Questioning a tradition does not necessarily mean disrespecting one's ancestors. Sometimes, it means respecting the future. The same principle applies to education. A student who merely memorizes what the teacher says may pass an examination, but a student who learns to ask why begins to develop understanding. Because the world will present problems that no textbook has anticipated, when that time comes, memorization may reach its limit. Critical thinking will take over. This is why parents, guidance, and teachers should not fear children's questions. When a child asks why, it can be exhausting. Why is the sky blue? Why do people die? Why must I do this? Why can't I? Why this? Why that? Instead of simply saying, because I said so, sometimes we should explain. A child who learns to question respectfully becomes an adult who can think critically. Today's words on Mabu reveals a danger as well. Some people become committed to questioning that they eventually question everything except their own assumptions. They doubt every expert but believe every rumor. They reject every institution but trust anonymous social media posts. They demand evidence from others but never demand evidence from themselves. That is not deep wisdom. That is simply another form of intellectual arrogance. True wisdom requires humility. It says, I may be wrong. I need more information. I don't know. Ask yourself, what beliefs have I never examined? What opinions did I inherit without investigation? What prejudices did I learn as a child? What assumptions have I mistaken for facts? What decisions have I made simply because everybody around me was making them? And what truth might I discover if I became brave enough to ask a deeper question? Shallow questions produce shallow understanding. If you ask, how can I make money? You may discover a business opportunity. But if you ask, how can I create something valuable enough that people willingly pay for it? You begin to think differently. If you ask, how can I win this argument? You may defeat another person. But if you ask, what truth are we both trying to understand? You may find wisdom. If a politician asks, how can I win the next election? That is strategy. But if a politician asks, how can I leave this society better than I found it? That is leadership. Deep questions produce with humility. Ask questions because you want to understand, not merely because you want to win. The purpose of doubt is not to destroy certainty. Sometimes, its purpose is to replace false certainty with genuine understanding. That is why today's Chinese proverb is so profound. Deep doubt, deep wisdom. Small doubt, small wisdom. When you hear a claim, pause. When you encounter an idea, examine it. When everyone agrees, listen carefully. When you think you know everything, become humble. And when you discover that you are wrong, do not be ashamed. Correction is not defeat. It is education. The wise person is not the one who is never wrong. The wise person is the one who is willing to discover when he is wrong and learn from it.

of darkness. Let your questions deepen your understanding. Let your doubts sharpen your judgment. Let your curiosity expand your world. And above all, never become certain of what you know, that you become incapable of learning what you do not know. Let it be, whisper words of wisdom. Let it be. Until next time, thank you for listening to Words on Marble. I remain your adorable friend on radio, Ayobami Enitilo, wishing you a day filled with

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0: 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Still

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Welcome to another refreshing edition of Wellness Tips on Glow 99.1 FM, Ijapo Estate, Akure. The program where we talk about how to live a healthier and happier life. Before we dive in, let me ask you quickly, have you ever had a headache or fever and just pick up a drug without seeing a doctor or pharmacist, or taking medicine because someone said it works for me? Or have you ever felt unwell and said, let me just take something from the chemist, I'll be fine? Or maybe you have heard someone saying, I don't need a doctor, I already know what is wrong with me. If that sounds familiar, then today's topic is for you. We're talking about the danger of self-medication. Here is the truth. A wrong treatment is sometimes more dangerous than no treatment at all. What works for one person may harm another. What works for your brother, your sister might not work for you, might be harmful to you. As the saying goes, not every pain needs the same medicine, and not every medicine is safe for everyone. Stay with me as I break it down simply and learn how to protect our health. What is self-medication? Self-medication simply means using medicine without proper advice from a qualified healthcare professional. In simple terms, it means treating yourself without a proper checkup or without a medical attention. Let me ask you this. Have you ever opened your medicine cabinet and just picked something? Or use, let's say, the malaria drug you used when you were sick the last time, using it again, thinking it will still work? Examples like buying antibiotics without a prescription, just going to the chemist yourself, or because you have fever or you are running temperature, just go to the pharmacy yourself, just tell them, I want this type of drug, just because you used it the last time. Or using leftover drug from past illnesses, relying on past illnesses experience, or taking medicine based on advice from friends or family. So taking medicine based on advice from friends or family just because it worked for them at the particular time does not mean it's going to work for you. Changing your dose on your own, usually those that don't complete that dose, when they tell you use it for 14 days, after the first 2 days and you're feeling okay, we just stop it. Also, mixing herbal remedies with modern drug without guidance. So people will use agbo, they'll use leaves, and they're still using drug. Two combination, that is a sign of wrong self-medication because it is without the doctor's prescription. And some people, they use drug based on assumption. Just because you're having leg pain, you assume, oh, when I use this Ampiclus cream, it's going to work for the leg. Or when I use Ori, when I use Vaseline, assumption. That is self-medication. It may look convenient, but the real question is quick relief worth risking your health? Self-medication is not just taking drug on your own. But here is something many people don't realize. Self-medication is often based on guesswork, not knowledge. Yes, because it is without the professional prescription. It is just on your own assumption and guess. So it is part of. Let me ask you, have you ever said, this is the same illness I had last time, or taking medicine just because it looked familiar? The danger is this: your body changes and illnesses also change. So what worked before may not be right today. Because when you went to the hospital last time, they gave you the normal malaria drug with paracetamol and you were well. So after a few times, you are sick again and you feel, oh, when I went to the hospital last time, the same drug they gave me, I can reuse it again. No, don't forget, our body system change over time. So now that we understand what self-medication is, the next question is, why do people do it in the first place? Why do people really do self-medication? People self-medicate for many reasons. They want fast relief. Instead of going to the hospital, they just want, let me quickly use it. That when I use it, I will sleep. And when I wake up, everything will be fine. So people use it because of fear of hospital bills. They believe when they go to the hospital to do tests, to buy card, the doctor, everything, know that almost like they spend like 20k, but when they go to the pharmacy, just tell them I want paracetamol, everything will not cost them more than 2k or even under 1k. So fear of hospital bill is why most people do self-medication. Some people think they already know what the illness is because it happened to them the last time, so they know when the last time it happened to me, this is what I take. So they believe when they take the same medication, it will work for the present illness. Some people do self-medication because of the long awaiting at clinic, because of a lot of, in some clinic, there's a long await. Some people do it based on advice from friends or social media. Some people listening to some medical advice on social media, influence from social media,
fear and even past experience with similar symptoms, as I've said earlier. But let's pause and think together. Is fast always safe? You going through the shortcut of going to a pharmacy? I'm not saying going to the pharmacy is wrong, but let it be with your doctor prescription. Let your doctor prescribe it for you. Or the pharmacy should be a professional, not a quack, not someone that just maybe it was a cleaner in the hospital and just opened pharmacy. No, the pharmacist must go through a proper understanding of medicine and treatment. Can Google or a friend truly diagnose you correctly? But here is the problem. Similar symptoms do not always mean the same illness. For example, headache could be stress. Not all headache you use paracetamol for. Some headache just for you to just sleep, relax, go to the bedroom, take your bath, then sleep. That's all for you. Not every time you'll be taking paracetamol, taking a lot of drug. No. Sometimes even your stomach pain might not be ulcer, infection or food poisoning. Because you have little stomach pain now, you went to go and take Flagyl. What if Flagyl is part of the drug because of what is happening to you that you do not know of? You do not know it is. Maybe let's assume it. You have ulcer. And as an ulcer patient, there are some drug you are not supposed to use. But because of the lack of knowledge you have, you went to take drug that ulcer patients are not supposed to use. Then you worsen your situation. So I ask you, dear listeners, when did you treat a symptom that later turned out to be something else? When did you treat a symptom that later turned out to be something else? Remember, treating the wrong cause, the real illness may get worse silently. Now that we understand the mindset, let's move into what really makes self-medication dangerous. Now, let's go deeper. The danger of self-medication. One of the dangers of self-medication is wrong diagnosis. You may treat the wrong problem while the real disease continues. What if that simple headache was something serious? Because you just feel, I have headache, you just use paracetamol. What if it is not actually headache? What if your brain or there's something affecting your brain or your brain need just to relax then? But taking the wrong drug at that time will make the condition worse. We also have side effects. Medicine can cause allergies, stomach irritation, liver or kidney damage, dangerous bleeding. When you take drug you're not supposed to take, as an ulcer patient, when you take drug you're not supposed to take, you might be having stomach irritation. It might even lead to kidney or liver damages. We also have antibiotic resistance. Misusing antibiotics can make bacteria stronger, so the medicine stop working when you truly need it. Imagine a time when antibiotics no longer work for infection. That would be scary, right? We also have drug interaction. Some medicines should not be combined. Mixing drug without guidance can be harmful. Overdose. Taking more than the recommended dose can seriously damage the body or even be life-threatening. Some people take two. Well, I'm using paracetamol because paracetamol is the common medicine among us. Just because you're having headache, as supposed to you take two, the maximum dose for paracetamol is two. You took four. That I'm a big man, I'm over, I'm 100 years old, I'm 70 years old. You took four, you took six. In 2 days, you finish a pack of paracetamol. No, that's overdose. Even this little vitamin C we take, when they tell you take two, because the vitamin C is sweet, we can finish 20 at a time. That is what overdose is. It can really affect and make our life a life threatening. Do you read the dosage instruction every time? Be honest. When you get drug, do you even read the dosage instruction or you follow the doctor prescription? Hidden diseases. Treating symptoms only can delay diagnosis of serious conditions like diabetes, high blood pressure, ulcer, persistent infection. We also have risk for vulnerable groups. Some medicines are unsafe for pregnant women, breastfeeding mothers, young children, unless described by a professional. That's why if you do some dosage drug, they'll tell you, if you are pregnant, please avoid this medication. If you are a child under 2 to 4 years, please avoid this. Whenever we get medicine, please let's always go through the dosage instruction, except when your doctor tells you that okay, it is safe for you to use. Now that we have seen the dangers of self-medication, let's look at the medicine most commonly involved in this practice. Everyday medicine people misuse. We all know the common medicine. Examples like antibiotics, painkillers,
anti-malaria drug, cough mixtures, sleeping tablets. Now think for a moment, which of these do you use more often without prescription? Which of these do we use more often because without prescription? Remember, common does not mean safe to use carelessly. Common does not mean safe to use carelessly. How to use medicine safely? Now I'll tell you simple tips on how to use your medication safely. Firstly, see a qualified healthcare professional when sick. 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Like I said earlier, if you are buying your drug from pharmacy, buy from a licensed one, the one you know that yes, they are not quack, they're actually in the field. And always read your labels carefully. When you get a drug, go through the labels, go through the dosage instruction. Follow correct dose and duration. When they tell you use your drug 3 times a day, don't use your own 2 times a day or 1 time a day. Follow the correct dosage. Do not share prescription drug. What work for you might not work for your sister. What work for your sister might not work for you. Avoid expired medicine. Inform your doctors about other drug or supplements. You can tell your doctor, okay, the last time I was sick, this was what I used. If you tell you, okay, go on with it, then you can actually go on with it. Before you use any drug, inform your doctor about it or any supplements. Now, I want you to reflect. When last did you actually read the medicine label properly? Do you know small awareness today can prevent big problem tomorrow? Small habits, big protection. Do you know antibiotics do not treat cold or flu? They are usually viral. Overusing painkillers can cause ulcer or stomach damage. 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

0: 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The Bible say there are diversities of administration but the same spirit. 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
3: that says the Lord
2: Olorun gugu bo se o mo ru en to duro ti o wa ni ebo oluwa
3: hear the word of the Lord. Raise your
2: brother, Badua, and you are better off your own way. So,
3: and with that power,
2: and follow you
3: are the word of the Lord.
2: Get the Lord out of me,
3: hold on to me,
2: and then Baba Yellow Son
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2: oyun kejere
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2: o re o ele keje ni ropoto yo now egbo mi enikan wa ni ko sala
4: someone now say there's no dream
2: oju ala ni won ti gbe omo fun
4: in the dream
2: pe omo re
4: a child this is your child
2: oni mo bi ni ogbadua ko ni alaja
4: that's why he say you have a breakthrough
2: e to wa gbo kan won ni ge won lo so hospital hormonal imbalance se won oyan won se and to yan ba nse ba yan wa leyin o le loyun
4: she was lactating and with that you cannot conceive
2: ituji osunim won egbo mo re fun oni
4: you have not given your child
2: oyan re ba mo da mi bi omi ogi
4: even if your dress is lactating
2: ko ni nkan kan se pelu e
4: it has nothing to do
2: with it
4: this is it
2: won ni elekejere
4: so this is seventh pregnancy
2: but what for when september gba birthday mi
4: september
2: leyin bam
4: after that she conceived
2: won ri loju orun won gbe omode
4: she saw it
2: ki won wa gbe wa loni
4: what did she bring a child
2: now where
4: raise up your hands
2: bam ba yo mi o

0: anu komo dagbere fun idile in Jesus name. Happy birthday, long life and prosperity, happy wedding anniversary. Oda president wa, governor wa, your excellency, Nigeria gbo. Any kind of official testimony to me now? 080-88-71-65-66. 080-88-71-65-66. Send the message. 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

0: International Annual Prayer Conference. Let me all over my chef and chef. Only give you an additional. A Korean, lift up your head. Oh, yeah. And you're in this Kenyan water. Lock on the Sunday 27th, the Wednesday, 30 September 2026. Make sure I got a call for my Yoki Mashe. I want my money, Simeon. I dream. George, I don't go, yeah, let's say. In the go for my idiot, I don't back. La baby, you don't look for a shame. You are a tori. Make that you will lag by any. Prophet Gideon, and Evangelist Tonya de Shida. Oh, my son, and look at this. This is what I'm ashamed. La Baja Sunday 27th. Be Tuesday 29th September. I go marry the little mamade. On your Wednesday, 30th September. I go mess so running. But when you reach the family, I'll be landing the national ministry. Directly behind Chris FM. Sunday Buster. In your car. Red. But when you pass around, look at my testimony. Look at this.
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1: Oh,
0: yeah,
1: better,
0: better, better, better, better, better, better, better, better, better, better, better, better, better, better, better, better, better, better, better, better, better, better, better, better, 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
0: be ali masodi.
1: Yes, Lord.
0: Baba me abgasi.
1: Yes, Lord.
0: Every one worry nyawa.
1: Grab your head.
0: Baba nyori.
1: Every head.
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1: Amen.
0: Kali basodi.
1: Yes, Lord.
0: Baba nyori.
1: All head.
0: Baba nyeleda.
1: Every head.
0: Modi ni di de.
1: Every head.
0: Lord do oru dewa.
1: Have your stomach.
0: Lord u kondesu. Man fall. Okay.
1: Amen.
0: 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Ni oru koluwa. Oma sha.
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0: Oma sha.
1: Amen.
0: Ayo ne power. We go at Tonya Kone down the
1: road.
0: We go to the Lord in Ajida. Ajida. I'm not going to be able to
1: do it.
0: I'm not going to be able to
1: do
0: it. I'm not
1: going to be
0: able to do it.
1: The word that is dead.
0: The word that is
1: dead.
0: The word that is
1: dead.
0: The word that is
1: dead. The
0: word that is dead. The word that is dead. The word that is
1: dead.
0: The word that is dead.
1: The
0: word that is dead. The word that is
1: dead.
0: The word that is dead. The word that is
1: dead.
0: The word that is dead.
1: The word that is dead.
0: The word that is dead.
1: Amen.
0: He said to one anybody.
1: What
0: pay me or condense?
1: Name of Jesus.
0: I got the sitter.
1: Amen.
0: What do you have done, Kabo?
1: The
0: people that have paid.
1: You supposed to be
0: the husband. Did you
1: hear Kokoi?
0: Concerning it on pay.
1: Nobody is calling you.
0: Go to the water.
1: As a beautiful.
0: Yeah. I saw good of the body. Your condense.
1: Name of
0: Jesus. In a banana. In a banana. Mantis. You are
1: there.
0: Why are you alone?
1: Amen.
0: And that belly now.
3: Naya. 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
0: Ori WhatsApp number yi.
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0: 070-664-668-663. Record it.
1: Record it.
0: Clear.
1: Make it clear.
0: FCB.
1: Send it there.
0: Bossa. Bible class. What
1: Our Bible class has commenced.
0: Theology.
1: Our theology.
0: What
1: it has commenced.
0: But when it over perform.
1: It don't obtain.
0: Jawasi omission jana.
1: Come to omission jana.
0: Jawa perform. Wambe. Weekend program ni. Friday and Saturday. Only class. So emo bagbe. Only number tema kwesile.
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1: you have money for
0: you want to short time
1: you pay your time
0: ah ko to di ago medila
1: before 12
0: le kun si
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0: o lo re wole de
1: amen
0: wa fowo igbare
1: amen
0: ja ki yanu sele
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0: oruko me o ji pada emi ni prophet Rotimi Oladele eri Jesu thank you and God bless you
1: amen.

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Say I didn't arrow Thursday in Yeni Wakati Memima. 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
1: in 1986,
2: then you must be a part of the 40th anniversary celebration.
1: Come October the 1st, 2nd, and 3rd, 2026.
2: Yes,
1: you heard me well.
2: AC Unity Secondary School Egbia
1: is 40
2: years of development,
1: 40 years of producing leaders
2: that have distinguished themselves
1: in all productive spheres of life,
2: 40 decades of academic and moral excellence.
1: Thursday, October the 1st, 2026,
2: is the arrival,
1: registration, and reunion gathering
2: of all students
1: of all sects
2: from 1991
1: to 2026.
2: Friday, the 2nd of October,
1: official legacy program,
2: like presentation and handing over of various developmental projects
1: for the use of the school.
2: Saturday,
1: 3rd of October,
2: is the grand finale day,
1: to be opened with a public lecture
2: titled
1: From School Days to National Building,
2: the role of all students in shaping the future,
1: to be delivered
2: by one of our
1: former teachers
2: and current permanent secretary on the State Ministry of Education, Science and Technology,
1: Dr. Akindele Ige.
2: There will also be
1: head on breast and prostate cancer awareness,
2: to be followed by the election
1: and inauguration of new executive for our association.
2: And gala night,
1: the venue is
2: Kembord Event Center,
1: adjacent to where the cantonment
2: at Adebowale,
1: on the road,
2: Akure.
1: Come
2: Mr.
1: On.
2: Wale Alo,
1: Chairman,
2: Publicity and Media Committee,
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1: You know that health is wealth, and ital is vital. They're not just some rhyming words, it's something that's just got to be heard. Who is responsible for your health?

0: shine so much.
1: A very good morning to you. That's how we welcome you to Glow Health Talk with NMA, Ondo State NMA, Nigerian Medical Association, the Ondo State chapter. This is how we talk about our health, everything pertaining to our health. Every Saturday morning at 7 a.m. through 8 a.m., we bring in different topics and different guests who know their onions very well. Help us dissect different health issues. Of course, we know that we have varieties of health issues, and of course, we have specialists in on all of these health issues. And today is not an exception. We have a round peg in a round hole. Of course, a big fish are all the time in a big ocean. Would help us dissect the focus for today. Guess what we're looking at today? We're looking at something that has to do with our health. Of course, some persons would say our breasts too. Our breast is part of our health. So sometimes people will say, oh, this person has bad breath. Oh, this person has body odor. Sometimes it may not even be body odor. Sometimes it could be bad breath. Sometimes it could be what you take inside. All of this, the misconceptions, you know, trailing it. Some persons will say, oh, he was born with it. Oh, she was born, you know, things like that. We'll get to, you know, navigate the journey around all of this. And today we're looking at halitosis. That's what we're looking at today, which is called bad breath. That's what we call it. We're learning more about the causes and how we can prevent it. And of course, we did say it earlier that we have a doctor who knows his onions. He's a dental surgeon, Federal Medical Center, Dr. Wale Oke. Thank you very much for joining us on the program this morning, sir.
2: Thank you very much, the producer. It's my pleasure to be here.
1: All right. So without much ado, you know, this program is Miss Grill. We have English and Yoruba. So far, Fane Yerale, ni finisele, emakwelori, kanela lubarika, iglo 99.1 FM, teto, ilira lorobati, wa, suri ategun, bai, edegesi, atedi, abinibi, wano, lama, fin, jomitororo, atini, ali, juto, danto, da, tidaro, kwa, leka, awono, ni dental surgeon, FMC, tilowa, dakita, wale, oke, eshi, ungo, ta, kwinta, leje, walo, roi.
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1: 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It's one bet. I'm Bowa. Am I a crumb?

0: You know that health is wealth, and ital is vital. They're not just some rhyming words, it's something that's just got to be heard. Who is responsible for your health? Look in the mirror, it's your...
1: Thank you very much for staying tuned. Welcome back. This is Tiglo Health Talk with NMA, Nigerian Medical Association, the Ondo State Chapter. So you welcome back. This is the edition 55, and it promises to be very practical because you're talking about something many people experience but find difficult to discuss openly, you know. And of course, you did mention the topic earlier. In case you're just tuning in, we're looking at halitosis, bad breath, learning more about the causes and how we can prevent it. Let's be honest, bad breath can embarrass anyone. It can affect your confidence, your relationship, your job interview, your marriage. But what really causes it? Is it only from not brushing your mouth, or is it a sign of deeper health problem? To educate us, we have in the studio, we've mentioned his name before, but because we have some persons who are just tuning in now, we have a dental surgeon at the Federal Medical Center, Dr. Wale Oke. Good morning and welcome to Glow NMA on air.
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1: 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And do well, you know, if you have questions about bad breath, mouth odor, oral hygiene, call those numbers in due time. The numbers will be open in due time. 0805-551-1110. I'll take that again. 0805-551-1110. Or 0706-677-1822. Very quickly, Dr. Ejabiri pelu ede abinibi wa. E ka bole kan si.
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2: 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So let me put it simply in English. The halitosis is a bad breath that is coming out of your mouth persistently. That word, the word is persistently, even after basic oral care. And by basic oral care, we mean the cleaning, the using of a flossing and all the rest. Despite that, the breath continues. So that's what we call bad breath.
1: Thank you very much, Dr. Wale Oke. Of course, you've done justice to that both in English and in Yoruba. So, Doctor, how common is halitosis? Should someone be worried if they have morning breath, or is that normal? Because we have some persons who do not have morning breath even when they wake up in the morning. So I want to ask you, how common is it, and should someone be worried if they have the morning breath, or is it just a normal thing?
2: It's not normal. When you wake up in the morning, the kind of smell that you got from your mouth when you have not brushed, that one is normal. But like I said, when it becomes chronic and persistent, then it's not normal again. But there are so many causes. We have three causes that can result into...
1: We'll talk about the causes.
2: Okay.
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1: eh shun gani dokita unte ti shalaye le dia bini bi wa mo fe ke tumo le de gesi
2: okay just
1: the
2: like
1: common
2: that.
1: Causes yes so
2: yeah just like halitosis. I said the first one is caused by the sulfur containing bacteria which are normally present in our mouth so those bacteria they act on the food particle that we eat and they convert it to plaque and calculus the plaque your toothbrush can remove them but when it become calculus that's after it become calcified there is no way your toothbrush can remove it again. You need to get to a dentist before it can be removed. Then it can also lead to gum disease. And with all this, anybody that perceives your mouth, the odor will be there because of all those accumulations. That's number one. Then number two, we have some people that have some diseases like liver disease, kidney disease, bronchitis. All this one also come from inside. When you talk, the smell will also come. Then there is what we call psychogenic. Psychogenics in the sense that the effect is in the brain. The person will believe that he has it. But when we examine, we get there that will tell you the various ways that you can examine. So we will discover that the person doesn't have it. But he will keep insisting to you that I have it.
1: So that's that means it has something to do with his cycle.
2: Exactly.
1: All right. Thank you very much, Doctor. In case you're just tuning in, we've been speaking with Dr. Wale Oke, dental surgeon at Federal Medical Center, Owo. And this is Glow Health Talk with NMA, Nigerian Medical Association, Ondo State Chapter. And of course, we've been talking about halitosis. He's been telling us the causes. But now let's look at other areas pertaining to halitosis. Doctor, nje ele fosi wewe dental causes be plague, be gum disease, be kenyima jera, be ki awon ma nipon koma mo chemo ko ye ka won ma mo ni gbugbu awon ko fun to ma ti ko ye kini awon kan ka se le ba wa fosi wewe awon dental causes to nfa ki enu yi ko ma ni ninu enu wa ti awon eyan gan le ri to je pe te ba wa woran gan e le ri pa nkan bayi o ti wa lenu mi nkan kan bayi
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1: Shungan Dokita. Doctor, please, could you please break down? You've just said it in mother tongue. I want you to please reiterate this in English. Could you please break down the dental causes like plague, diseases, tooth decay, and of course, some coating, which contributes to mouth odor?
2: Thank you very much. The food that we eat, after eating, we discover that we get some white coats around our teeth. So those are what we call plaque. If you brush your teeth very well, it can be easily removed. But if you left it unremoved, then it will become calcified into a calculus, And those calculus, they are brownish substances that we see around our teeth, especially under the gum. And if you left it under the gum, it will cause irritation. Then the gum becomes swollen, bleeding will occur. Then on the tongue as well, that's what we call sloughs. Those whitish materials on the surface of the tongue. Because most people, when they brush, they don't brush their tongue. Mm. They don't know that tongue is also part of the essential part of the matter you need to brush. So if you don't brush it, those accumulation of sloughs on the tongue will also cause bad breath. You mentioned something about tooth decay.
1: Mm.
2: Tooth decay is different.
1: Mm.
2: In the sense that what causes tooth decay is different from what causes halitosis. Though it can also cause it.
1: Are there no similarities?
2: Yes, it can also cause it. But you know, before you have a tooth decay, that means there is a hole on that tooth. Then for your hole, there are four things that cause it. The tooth must be a plane, that must be a level playing ground. Mm. If you notice, the hole is almost on the posterior teeth, which has a flat table.
1: Mm.
2: Then, I told you the other time that there's bacteria. We have bacteria in our mouth. So when we eat, especially sugar-containing foods, those bacteria will convert those sugar into acid.
1: Mm.
2: Those acid will settle on the surface of those teeth. And after some time, then they begin to dig hole. You know, it's acidic.
1: Mm.
2: So acid will continue to dig. That's why we have our tooth hole.
1: Mm.
2: And when food particles now get stuck into those holes, then it becomes smelly, apart from the damage that it will do to the teeth. So the smelling will come from that. So that's just the relationship.
1: Okay.
2: But like I said, the causes are a little bit different.
1: Okay, thank you very much, Doctor. It is Shalali Ele from our country, kẹnu marun atinu lo tin jade bi ki awon eyan ni aisan kan bi diabetes bi kidney edaruko diabetes leko edaruko kidney
2: liver even hypertension
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2: then especially sinus infection you know there are so many sinuses within the human being head.
1: Mm.
2: So those sinuses, if they are infected, yes, the smell will be coming from it. But we should not mistake it with the one that is coming from the nose.
1: Mm.
2: Because even when you want to smell someone's, it could come from the nose.
1: Mm.
2: So that's not halitosis.
1: Mm.
2: That one is a different bug.
1: Mm.
2: So, but the sinuses infection can also lead to halitosis.
1: Okay. All right. Thank you very much, sir. Eja Biri Lowen. Enjoy Tony Pe, King of Majong. 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
1: boya ke so ba ikan to de pa
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2: 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je pe naturally no there are some disease that leads to xerostomia but tiru e ba sele what we used to do is that you take plenty of water frequently apart from even enu to run o tun ma se anfani fun ara wa na then if the worst scenario comes you can introduce artificial saliva.
1: Mm.
2: That's what we call artificial saliva.
1: Mm.
2: We can get it from different pharmacy boards. Don't let me mention them because they didn't pay for advertisement.
1: Of course. Thank you. I'm glad you know that.
2: So we have so many
1: NMA has not even paid for that advert.
2: Exactly. So you have we have so many of them. But for the benefit of our people, I can only mention the active components of that, which is what we call CMC. Carboxymethylcellulose.
1: Okay.
2: So that's the major content of that artificial saliva. But like I said, we have different brand of them, which is available.
1: Okay, thank you very much, doctor. 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
1: e sure gone dokita wale okay let's take this in English. There's so many common myths Nigerians believe about bad breath, you know, myths are things that are not fact, you know, that are not true. They might somehow seem true but are not true. For example, people will tell you that halitosis is caused by village people or chewing gum, you know, cures it. When you chew gum, you see people chewing gum after eating. You don't see people, they buy plenty gums, especially the female folks. You know, chewing gum, and some men even do it. Men will smoke, after smoking, they'll just chew gum. So, you know, the odor and all that. Is it true that chewing gum, you know, helps to eradicate or solve the problem of halitosis?
2: Thank you very much. The one that said it's caused by the village people, I don't believe in that. And okay. I believe people just ascribe village people to almost everything that they don't have solution to. Now, coming to chewing gum, most people that chew chewing gum, you know chewing gum has some saints that believe that when you take it, the odor will go. In fact, if it's a sugar-containing one, you are damaging the teeth more. Because like I told you, sugar is one of the things that affect our gums and everything in the mouth. So if you want to chew gum, it's one of the way we take care of a bad breath, but it's not the one that contains sugar. The one that you chew is the one that doesn't contain sugar. So for advertisement's sake, I won't mention them too.
1: But
2: you
1: definitely
2: have them that they are no sugar containing
1: chewing gum.
2: You can do that. Then there are also some liquids.
1: Okay.
2: They can use it to even rinse your mouth too. But that one too,
1: mouthwash,
2: we have so many of them. I won't mention them as well. But anytime you want to buy, you make sure that the one that doesn't contain alcohol is the one that is. If you use the one that contains alcohol, what you are trying to prevent, then you return it.
1: Thank you very much, doctor. 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
1: Ashun Gani, Doctor Aja Datomino Amboa, Emma Yukurumbe, Lorikon Lalbarika, Glow 99.1 FM. Tata Kumole Sadguja Punilo, Akuretu Lira Loro, no less in 30C, Waluri, Royal Abiasha, near Facebook, Lori Page, Glow 99.1 FM, Akure, Elma Waki de Ribaini, Tabade Fegbo Waluri website, www.glowfmradio.com. 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
1: Thank you very much for staying tuned. You're still on to Glow Health Talk with NMA, Nigerian Medical Association, on the state chapter. This program is co-sponsored by them. And of course, we're looking at this bad breast halitosis, is what it's called medically. And we've been playing a host to a dental surgeon, Federal Medical Center, or Dr. Wale Oke, who has been doing justice to the question being asked. Doctor, I'd like to ask you, let's go practical, doctor. How, or let me put it this way, how does a dentist know if someone really has halitosis? How is it diagnosed at FMC or where you work? Let's begin from there. Let's not even say other hospitals, because I know for FMC or they should have all the necessary, you know, instruments and all that to be used. So let's begin from there.
2: Thank you very much. To diagnose halitosis is two way. That's what we call self-diagnosis. Then there's what we call clinical diagnosis. Self-diagnosis, one of them is that you make sure that the wrist of your hand, the inner part, is very clean. You wash it very clean and let it dry. Then you breathe into it. And when you are breathing, you make sure that it's not the breathing that comes from your nose. You know, I told you the other time, the one that comes from your nose is different from what we are discussing. So to do that, what you do is that you cease your breath for like 1 or 2 milliseconds. Then you now breathe out through your mouth into that place. You allow it to dry for some time. Then you smell it. That's one way. Then you can scrape your tongue and also smell it. You can use what we call dental floss. Put it at the back of your teeth. You should be very well. When you bring it out, you smell it. Then you can use a trusted friend to also smell it for you. It's a person that you know that will tell you the truth. That's on that. But clinically, what we diagnose is what we call organoleptic.
1: Okay.
2: I won't be able to explain all what is involved. But what we do there, what we look for, is that volatile sulfur compound. You know, I told you that most of it is called by sulfur-containing compound. So we look for that. So that's what we call Rosenberg scale. So we put what we get on the scale of 0 to 5. Zero is when there is no halitosis. Then when you have a minimal, it's 1, 2, like that, until you have a chronic one, which is 5. So that's one we do. Then again, there is what we call halimeter, which again also measure the sulfur content. So that one is also in form of a gauge. And we also measure it. For that one, it's measured in beats per billion. Beat per billion. From 0 to 80 is normal. But from 80 to like 180, that's the borderline. But once it's 200 and above, then we are talking of halitosis. So those are the way we determine it clinically.
1: Okay.
2: And then we can also use a gas chromatography.
1: Okay. I should go to Dokitoa. I just to be a lady, I've been a bee. One to read, we're going to have to shall I hear lady guessing. We can't want to lay to the guessing, Oakport, Jack or no coach near Fanino Lati, go on Tesso. Unta de Brinoni, we pay about only Motishin Shire, wo halitosis, Kien Kuman, any FMC. 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
1: 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Numbers telekwewa si loroi nani. Doctor, let me quickly ask you this, because we've mentioned it in our mother tongue. I still want us to go practical. What is the correct way to brush and clean the tongue to prevent bad breath? And how many times in a day? And while telling us the number of times, I want you to tell us, is it before meal, when it is before meal, and when it is after meal?
2: Thank you very much. Like I said in Yoruba, let's start from the type of brush that we use. We have three type of brush. We have soft, medium, and hard. Most people tend toward the hard one, with the notion that once they use it, it will clear all those calculus and all the dirty things in the mouth. So most of them think that, but it's not right. It's not true. Mm. The best one for an adult is the medium one. Now, in using the medium one, when you want to apply your toothpaste, you apply little. You apply little, like the size of beans is okay. It's not the amount of toothpaste that matters, but how you brush it. Now, if you want to brush your mouth, you don't close your mouth and brush. If you do that, you damage your gums. Mm-hmm. And you open the gums for a food particle that you are trying to remove from your teeth. It will enter it and then cause problem. Mm. So what you do is that you open your mouth wide. Then the tuft of that toothbrush, you put it sidely on the upper tooth. You brush it down. Then the lower one, you brush it up. The inner of the upper, you brush it down. The inner of the lower, you brush it up. After that, then you brush the surface of your teeth. You brush your tongue, then you brush the corners of your teeth. So that's the way to brush. And in brushing, you make sure you brush for at least 2 minutes twice daily. That is in the morning.
0: Hello?
1: Hello, good morning.
0: Hello, sir.
1: Hello, I'm Bonnie.
0: Hello?
1: Hello?
0: Hello?
1: Hold on. Hold up, one more. 0805-551-1110. Tabi 0706-677-182. Doctor.
2: So, like I said, you brush in the morning and in the night. But for most people that are consistent, I use the word consistent with brushing in the night. You know, if you brush in the night, what you've done is this. I told you the other time that we have bacteria in the mouth, you have sugar that causes it. The one that you can take care of is the sugar. For the hole we talked about the other time, if you take away the sugar, which is the only one you have ability to take off, then the hole will not form. Because I told you, you have the flat surface, it's normal in your teeth. The bacteria are normal there. The time is there. Then the sugar you introduce is there. But if you now remove that sugar, that action will not take place. So when you brush your mouth in the night, you remove all the sugar. So when you wake up, you may eat. After eating the hair, you can brush. Okay. That one is acceptable.
1: It means that if you're judicious with brushing your teeth after eating at night, you can wake up the next day and eat before
2: and
1: you brush your teeth.
2: Yes.
1: Okay. Thank you very much, Doctor. And I would also like to ask you, we have younger people. I've had this complaint before. Somebody will say, okay, let's take this call. Hello? Hello, Carol. Hello. Oda, won ri lo. Mon to soju opo bi atodo ti won ni o. Abi network ni ejo da kan e pe wa pada. 0805551110 tabi 0706677182. Hello, Ekaro.
3: Hello.
1: Hello, Ekaro.
3: Hello.
1: Hello, a gbo yin, Ekaro.
3: Hello.
1: Hello, Ekaro. Oh, oda pe won gbo wa. Hello. I won gbo yin o, e pe wa pada. Hello, Ekaro.
3: Hello.
1: Hello, good morning.
3: Hello.
1: You are live. Good morning.
3: Hello.
1: Hello, good morning. All right. We seem to be having issues with the network this morning. We hope the engineer fixes this on time. Let's see if it's not from the network, if it's from our end. Engineer Yusuf, I hope he does justice to this. All right. So very quickly, sir, you are saying something. Oh, I'm about to ask you a question.
2: No, you're about to ask me.
1: Okay. Now, we have different controversies, you know, trailing when a child is supposed to start brushing. We have people who would say, oh, at 6 months, you should start brushing your baby's teeth, you know, because at 6 months, you start introducing food. And some persons will say, oh, at 1 year. Some persons will say, at 2 years. When is the right time? You know, and I want to take us step by step. What to use? Can we start at 6 months? If we start at 6 months, what are we supposed to use at the time? Can we start at 1 year? What is it that we're supposed to use at the time? And we're also aware that there are toothpastes for younger children between 1 to 5 years, if I'm not mistaken, 1 to 5, 1 to 6. So I want you to explain all of this, because we have mothers listening at this time who have probably been brainwashed about, oh, you are not supposed to brush your baby's teeth. And some person said this thing has led to some adult mouth odor that they have today. You know, so please, I want you to correct that. I want you to put us through it.
2: Thank you very much. Taking care of children is very important. And you start taking care of children immediately after they are born. When you have your child, you use a cotton wool. You don't need to put toothpaste. You dip into hot water. You clean the tongue of the patient, of the baby, and the cheeks and all the rest. That's okay, enough at that age. But immediately the tooth start coming out, then you introduce your brush. They have their own special brush. It's very small. Mm. The same time, they have their own toothpaste. And that toothpaste, the recommendation for the toothpaste is very small, like the face of that beans that I mentioned the other time. Mm. That one is enough. And there's a reason for them to be using their own type of toothpaste. If they use the adult one, it leads to what we call stomatitis and some other gastrointestinal issues. Mm. So, but that the ingredient that caused that stomatitis or gastrointestinal problem has been removed from that their own. So that's why you need to get their own. So you brush the teeth at that point, not that waiting for 1 year. But immediately the tooth come out, that's when you introduce the brush. But before then, you use cotton wool to wipe their mouth.
1: Thank you very much for clarifying this. In case you're just joining us, you can be part of the conversation. We're talking about halitosis, bad breath, and of course, this cuts across from childhood to adulthood. 0805-551-1110 or 0706-677-182. Just in case you have questions for our doctor, a dental surgeon at FMCO, Dr. Wale Oki, has been doing justice to the questions being asked. Doctor, I have another question for you. In fact, quite a number of questions this morning. But let's take this first. Doctor, I would like you to please tell us, what about mouthwash, toothpicks, charcoal toothpaste that we have now? I'm not going to mention any brand. You see people coming up with packaged charcoal, you know, toothpaste. Do they help or worsen it? Because, you know, those days they will tell us that on charcoal, you can use it to, you know, brush your teeth and all that. But now we now have even this modern toothpaste that we use now. They've now packaged it to telling us that, oh, they have charcoal toothpaste. I want to ask you, like, is this helpful? Is this going to solve the problem or worsen it?
2: Thank you very much. Starting from the toothpick you talk about, toothpick damage the gums. So we don't encourage it.
1: Mm.
2: Anytime you want to pick a remnant of teeth, you use floss. That's what we call dental floss.
1: Mm.
2: It's also available in all our retail and pharmacy outlets. So you get it and use it to remove, because most of them is made of a twine that you put in between your teeth and you remove it slowly so that you don't damage your gum. Now, coming to
1: the issue
2: of charcoal. Mm. You know, in the olden days, people used different things to clean their mouth.
1: Mm.
2: Charcoal, salt, then broken bottle. Mm. They grind it and use it. Then paco and all the rest. It was found that most of these things, what they contain, is what is now used to produce the toothpaste we are looking.
1: Mm.
2: That's why people that use the old chewing stick, we don't discourage it.
1: Mm.
2: But the only thing is that you use it judiciously. You know where how to apply so that you don't damage your gum.
1: Mm.
2: So what contains is fluoride, basically. Any toothpaste, I won't mention any toothpaste, but any toothpaste that contains fluoride is best for you. The one you are talking about, charcoal or whatever, is a business strategy. They are just trying to market their strategy. But even if you have charcoal, whatever, if it doesn't contain fluoride, if you use it, it won't do anything.
1: Mm.
2: So for any toothpaste you want to brush, make sure that it's fluoride containing. Mm. Once it's fluoride containing, you are good to go. Because we have so many toothpaste in the market that doesn't have fluoride.
1: Mm, thank you very much. This goes to everyone listening. If you want to get toothpaste, ensure that that's fluoride. What you have just said, I want you to reiterate in our mother tongue. Brush a toothpaste or latifeno. Then I want to say Tony charcoal ye do to one thing talking in conto ye car ye will not in no show my deco while I in a but to my ultima jocko posse.
2: A show low to near ye at Joe. I want my bow out, I want my man low ye do yo papa and silly, got uncle papa and silly. 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
2: agbara olohun
1: eshun gan and that's how much we can take on today's edition of Glow Health Talk with NMA. Would like to say a very big thank you to the executive producer of the program, Dr. Ezekiel Akonde, and to the powerful producer of the program, Dr. Opeyemi Komolafe, and of course to the studio manager Yusuf. Thank you very much for doing a great job. Many thanks to our guest, dental surgeon FMC Owo, Dr. Wale Oke, for coming on the program this morning.
2: Thank you very much, it's my pleasure.
1: My name is Comfort Omolafe. Take good care of your health, and of course your mouth is the first thing that introduces you to people. Take good care of your halitosis. Bye for now.

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Good morning, listeners at home. And indeed, we appreciate God for giving us the privilege to see the light of this day. And at the same time, we appreciate you for being always part of your program, Point Blank on Glow 99.1 FM, Ijapu State, Akure. Point Blank is your most exciting Saturday magazine program that is specifically designed to put you in the right perspective for a swell weekend. And I'm your man, Olatubos Uwe. On Point Blank, we highlight news in the course of the week as a way of making you part of the conversation. It is regular that we always have our guests on the program, the duo of Professor Adedayo Afe and Mr. Topoke, they will join us in soonest as to be part of the conversation. On our light, we present Point Blank, we present some highlights that catches the attention of so many individuals in the course of the week. This week edition of the program promises to be very exciting, as it's specifically designed to make your weekend a most scintillating and a rewarding one. All you just need to do is just to keep your dialogue on the super station Glow 99.1 FM Ijapu State, Akure, and indeed, you can be very sure of having a blissful weekend.

Your dialogue on the Super Dice station, and the program is Point Blank. Let me quickly intimate you with some of the highlights we will have on Point Blank menu this morning. Ondo State Governor increases judges' number from 24 to 35. So also we have the APC governors reject Wike's Rainbow Coalition. Nigerian tell me to slow down. Freezers are freezing. That's from the power minister. NSC demands palliative for Nigerians as petrol prices rises. So also we have this one. Forget we are already in the electionary period. Obese claim were wide and verifiably false. That is coming from Governor Chukwuma Soludo of Anambra State. Ondo bans primary 4 to secondary school promotion. So also we have the tragic one that happened in Niger State, where we have some individual who lost their life as a result of mining activities. All this you get to be part of, or as we rightly present them. And before that, let's go on this break, and after this we'll be back off some of these highlights as we await the arrival of our guests that are already on their way to the studio.

Listeners, you are welcome. And we call it on the menu, deaths of 37 illegal miners in Niger State. They died in the custody of civil defense operators. And it is important to let you know that some of these highlights, NNC demands palliative as petrol prices rises. The Nigeria Labour Congress, NLC, has called on the federal government to urgently introduce palliatives and wage award for workers following the sharp rise in petrol price. The NLC president, Joe Ajaero, said petrol was selling at about 1,430 naira per litre in major cities, with prices reportedly higher in less accessible areas. The union warned that higher fuel prices will increase transportation costs and place additional pressure on the prices of food, rent, school fees, and other essentials. Some of the demands of the NLC includes immediate and reasonable wage award for workers to cushion the path of the fuel price increase, more crude oil supply to local refineries in Naira rather than exposing domestic fuel prices entirely to international market movements, expansion of national petroleum storage capacity to strengthen Nigerians' ability to respond to energy emergency, consideration of government intervention of subsidies during emergency, which the NFC argue could protect citizens from severe external shock. Then, as regards the issue of obese claim worldwide and very favorably false. The Anambra State Governor was responding to former Peter Obi assertion about the state debts and an alleged 2 billion naira ecological fund. The government disputed several of his claims, including the nature and balance of the first bank account and whether Obi left no outstanding salary, pension and gratitude obligation. The Anambra State government says the first bank account cited by Obi was an internally generated revenue, consolidated revenue account, not an ecological fund account, and say to its record do not show the alleged 2 billion naira balance. As regards external debts, the government says Obi's administration left 8 external borrowing with an outstanding balance of, it puts at 127.4 billion naira as June 2026. This is the government's characterization and should be checked against debt management office. Arrears. The government also disputes Obi's assertion that he cleared inherited salary, pensions and gratuity, saying some obligations remains. There are claims and counterclaims in a political dispute, citing the claims very favorable. First is the Anambra State government that characterization. The strongest way to assess the dispute is to compare the competing statement with primary documents such as the debt management office. Then, regards the issue of minister saying Nigeria told him to slow down. Nigeria tell me to slow down. Freezers are freezing. Nigeria Minister of Power, Joseph Tegbe, has sparked public discussion after saying that some Nigerians have jokingly asked him to slow down effort to improve electricity supply because their freezers are now working continuously. Tegbe made the comment on September 16, 2026, while commissioning a 3-megawatt solar hybrid power project at Yakubu Gowon University, Abuja. He said some community that previously went for months without electricity were now experiencing up to 18 hours of power supply. He equally asserted, he added humorously that's what a freezer is meant to do. And in this context, the comment has been received differently by Nigerians. Some report describes it as humorous, its illustration of improved electricity supply. Wise critics have questioned whether the experience described by the minister reflects
the situation across our country. Yes, these are some of the lowdown of some of the highlights we have, like has been mentioned earlier, and indeed in due time you will have very much opportune to react to some of these highlights that have been mentioned on our menu.

0: Listeners, you are welcome, and it is still your very much Saturday magazine program that is specifically designed to make your Saturday such a rewarding and a great one. Earlier, I told you Ondo State government increases judges' number from 24 to 31. What does this in itself portend for the judiciary system in Ondo State? For sometimes we have so many courts combat with so many case files, and some calling for attention. And in this, that's caused delay in the administration of justice in the state. And now that the state is increasing the number of judges from 24 to 35, what does this in itself portend for judiciary system in Ondo State? Equally, APC governors reject Wike's Rainbow Coalition. During the course of the week, we heard it that the APC Governors Forum had a meeting where they disagree on the premise of having a parallel forum to work for the success of the second tenor bid of President Ashuaju Bola Ahmed Tinubu. What does this in a sense, having said that this would serve will constitute a threat to some other elections like the National Assembly election, this House of Assembly election? But Wike on his own part has said that he does not hold need a responsibility to help the governors in their states, and the demand of this NSC to call for palliative. We've had palliative over years, but when indeed with the permanent solution comes to rising economies hardship in the country, I know our listeners will be much more better informed to be able to provide solution to this. Do we really need palliative now, or rather specific and permanent solution to teaching economic situation in Nigeria? Although banned primary four to secondary school promotion. Yes, specifically this is coming at a time wherein we have the situation of having underage as being promoted into the secondary school. We'll look at this so that what does this help? Does this in effect, would this not constitute a threat to the opportunity, the intellectual capacity of an average world, or what does this in itself portend to educational system in Ondo State? Yes, all this we have for you, and it is a point blank. The point blank family is such that allows us to speak out, and when you speak out, you can be very sure your view will be rightly captured as a way of making it known to the public. But when we do that, please let's make sure that we are civic enough and constructive enough in our responses so as to not to be able to jeopardize the system. When you are doing it, make sure that you are civil and make sure that, you know, bear others in consideration. When you are making your course, make sure it is such that it's within the circulated limits. I'm so glad to inform you that my big brothers are here, and when they are here, I feel more comfortable and secured because they profess the more intellectual capacity, especially Professor Adedayo Afe, who has gone on casual leave. We have supported him in giving out his daughter in marriage. Solidarity was there. Glow was fully represented. Prof, congratulations once again.
1: Thank you very much. Thank you very much. I want to appreciate Glow family from the our big boss, the chairman and the chief executive, and the GM, and every other staff of the station. Thank you very much. Very soon I will celebrate with you in Jesus' name.
0: Amen. Thank you, Prof. And Mr. Atokpe Okeowo, thank you for being here this morning, sir.
2: Good morning, my brother, and to our listeners, good morning.
0: Okay. Yes, indeed. I know you are very much happy hearing the voices of Mr. Atokpe Okeowo and Professor Adedayo Afe. Let's go on this break, and after this, we'll be back with other highlights that you can be very sure justice will rightly be done.

0: Listeners, indeed, we want to appreciate you for always listening to us and always making it a date with your dialing program, Point Blank on Glow 99.1 FM, Ijapu Estate, Akure. Let's start the ball rolling by looking at NLC demands palliative for Nigeria as petrol price rises. I will start with Professor Adedayofe.
1: Well, it is normal thing when you have unexpected rise in the price of the crude that we are that is affecting global consumption all over the world. It's not only in Nigeria. So when some people are playing politics with it, however, the individual government, they have the right to make sure that they cushion the effect of this global commodity on the citizen. Even though during the military government, they bought buses in the past. They don't have fuel crisis like that. Well, during Babangida time, bought some buses, gave some to NLC and some other organization to cushion the effect. Even though the government at that level supported NURT in giving them subsidized buses as a very subsidized rate. However, whether the purpose was achieved or not is open to historical debate. But what NLC is trying to advocate for now, I think is in tandem with global practices. Because if somebody is on a minimum wage of 70,000 naira, you live in Oda, you work in Futa, I don't know how you survive. The salary alone cannot take you anywhere. Or you also, even though if you are a director, you own a vehicle, you cannot fuel the car. Unfortunately, recently, some colleagues of mine traveled from some place. About five of them, senior people, they couldn't fuel their car. All of them joined public transportation. So what am I trying to say? People are suffering. This is not ADC or PDP or APC. People are suffering. So government should bend backward. Because when we are having $54 billion in foreign reserve, I don't know why we should be more or less living in abject poverty. The essence of savings is for you to use it when you have critical needs. I am of the opinion that at this particular point in time, we can still tinker with about, even though it's $10 billion or $20 billion, to make sure that at the local government level, at the national level, government put on palliatives so that to reduce the cost of transportation and is going to affect positively the means of livelihood of people. So to me, I'm totally in support of NLC, but they should do more of dialogue because you can't achieve this one when you are not in good relationship with government in power. Since the minimum wage they sign says that after 5 years, before you can renegotiate. Not when you can, you renegotiate. The negotiation can still can be 3 or 4 years, but they should start the negotiation now so that 5 years will not expire.
0: Okay, thank you so much. Mr. Atope, okay, what's your take on this, sir?
2: We have said it severally that it is extremely difficult for people to survive now. And government must do something about it. You cannot have money in your bank and you don't pay your children's school fees, and you see you are saving. Or your wife is sick, you can't take care of him,
1: take care of her,
2: and you are seeing you are saving. For what? I think the palliatives that I think should be done,
0: okay,
2: is not about giving rice to people. It should be holistic.
0: Yeah.
2: So that not only civil servants, if all people who are earning salary will benefit from it. People outside. I remember during the COVID, the government set up a particular market for people to buy things at subsidized rates, beans, yam, and other things. It's another method. Then, what is stopping government from giving that subsidized money to Dangote to produce fuel for Nigeria at such a price that it will be easier for people? For instance, yes, subsidy is gone, but the government can still, okay, the one you are selling to Nigerian market, this is how much you should send, you sell. Let us give you a particular amount of money so that ordinary Nigerians can feel the impact of government. You see, I was telling somebody, this is the first time in recent years that a government will be going to an election and it will not do something that will make people smile.
1: Why?
2: I don't know.
1: I will tell you the reason.
2: Because
0: we'll come to that.
2: Because even if you are going to do anything, you must make people feel the impact. One, gas that people used to cook at home is high, is costly. There's no longer kerosene in the I don't see any.
1: Kerosene is no longer popular.
2: I don't see any filling station dispensing kerosene. If there is any at all, it is there are few. Now, petrol is on the high side. Diesel is on the high side. I was reading a report yesterday that those who, quarry and those that carry sands, they have agreed on 220,000 for
0: loading fee.
2: As I wonder, how many people can afford 220,000 naira? How many people are even building houses now? And we are talking about high cost of
1: living.
2: Then cement is about 12,500 naira. Apart from
1: transportation.
2: So when you look at it, and you are saying cost of accommodation is high. How many average citizen can say, okay, this is what I want to invest money on now. So government must do something that will alleviate the poverty or the alleviate the sufferings of the people. It's not because election is around the corner. Forget about it. Apart from elections around the corner, people must feel the impact of the government. Or anyway, we are facing the consequences of our past actions.
0: Okay, thank you. Prof.
1: Let me just say the issue of whether government is not less concerned about election. It's the opposition that caused it. I didn't mean that heat is in the community, not social media campaign. Not bringing international journalists and you address them. That on grant, if there is a concerted effort by the opposition party, we are not talking of the one of SDP and other party, that you put your this thing together, government will sit up. Because to me, if you are having $54 billion in foreign reserve, people are living in abject poverty. If I don't know of anybody, I am aware of my own. People can no matter your status, you can, even though in the past you see permanent secretary, you think that most of them, they don't have money. Is it when they project that you can, even though people say that it's when you travel or you attend seminar that you get money now, legitimately. How many conferences? Tokpe is a senior journalist. How many conferences? How many programs? AUG are covering now, you know, those states. Nobody. So to me, I want to appeal to government because I listened to Moka yesterday. The PRO, the publicity secretary of APC, pontificating, is expected. Because individual, no matter, even though during wartime, some people still benefit.
0: Of course.
1: During wartime, when you are fighting war, yeah. Even though it was during wartime that Izeribe made his money. Selling weapons. You'll be expecting some people, but I want this government to have human face. Those states now, institutions shut down for almost 2 months now. People less concerned. Because since my own money is coming to me, you didn't consider the student, you didn't consider those people that are working. If there is a problem, there must be a holistic solution to that problem.
0: Okay.
1: Time is of essence. So, in other words, this government, the people are suffering. You don't need to go to Monte before you know that. I suggested the issue of transportation. It's key to alleviate poverty. Yeah. If from Lagos to Accra to Lagos now, it's almost 12,000 now. So if you want to go and buy something in Isaleko and you spend almost 30,000 naira, how much are you going to gain from that goods?
2: Apart from
1: sleeping overnight. So this issue of transportation, railway system and some other things, these are things.
0: You just spoke my mind. I wanted to ask that, what should we do so that we'll stop asking a captain, a blade in hand, asking for palliative each time? What should we do that can really be pragmatic enough to put up on the right
1: side? Why? All this.
0: You just mentioned railways.
1: Yes. All, all, all, all, all these things we are talking about is affecting some people in Europe and America. People are losing their jobs. There's no doubt about that. But they still have facilities.
0: Yes, the system is fortified.
1: Even fortunately, you still have where you can go. Yeah. You get some relief.
0: Yeah.
1: You get food bank, like Tope mentioned. Yeah. I go there, you get some things to eat. You pump money into agriculture, reduce the insecurity so that people can go to farm and they will be able to get value for their money.
0: Okay.
1: People are suffering. It's not until people don't. It's when people are alive. I'm not saying about politics. Mm-hmm. Even though to me now, if anybody comes today, the same thing will still recur because the foundation is faulty. When Buhari was to be president, everybody thought that Buhari would turn Nigeria to El Dorado. It worsened our situation. So these people, they are trying, but they still need to do more. So to me, I don't know maybe the technicality in saying that go to National Assembly, let us withdraw from this foreign reserve and make sure that we use it as palliative for Nigerians.
0: Okay.
1: Even though if you cannot think, because I believe that in the world OPEC agreement, maybe you can't take out with the amount you are selling your crude. I don't know about that one. But to me, there are things that can be done. Like Tokwe mentioned, I don't see any criminal tendency there. For you to sell crude at a particular price for Dangote for domestic use.
2: Okay. Exactly.
1: For domestic use.
2: Or we just say, okay, we are selling to you, but this is how much we now use that money for subsidy.
1: Even though if you don't want to use the word subsidy, there are ways you could go about it. It's not until people sleep on the street.
0: Okay.
2: Or equalization. They call it equalization fund in the past.
0: Mr. Tokwe Okewusa, because I'm a young man, I'm always...
1: You are young. You are not young.
2: Yes, assuming.
0: I've had palliative over years.
1: Yes.
0: And I'm scared each time. The palliative has not really...
1: bottom.
2: That's why I said we should not just say rice.
0: Yeah,
2: because when you say palliative, people will start bringing in rice. Mm. No.
0: The rice that will not eventually get to the people.
2: No, assuming without conceding that it got to the people.
0: Yeah.
2: Let's just say they gave rice to the people.
0: Okay.
2: Rice without soup, can you eat it alone?
0: Yeah.
1: Without gas to cook
2: without
1: it.
2: Without gas to cook it. So we should look at it generally.
1: That's why we are talking of that fuel price and transportation.
2: Transportation.
1: It's going to affect all of us.
2: Are you getting it now? Assuming you tell me to come and take a bag of rice in your house, I will transport myself to that place.
0: Okay.
2: How do I get to that place? Then, food bank.
0: Yes.
2: Okay, this market is designated for people to buy at a cheaper price. And we'll make sure that you don't come under any guise because some people will say, you start to buy and keep.
0: And keep, to resell.
2: To resell. That
1: one turn into construction projects.
2: Yes, we will not allow that to happen. So, that is under angle. To it. Another angle is, okay, this money coming to the states, this enormous money, we know the number of filling stations we have. Let us have designated filling stations that government will govern us.
0: From their posts.
2: From the coffers of the states. We say, okay, this station should be selling at 1,000 naira per liter. They know that this station is government-owned station.
0: Yeah.
2: Government has upset 400 naira for the citizens.
0: Yeah. Okay.
2: And you must not buy more than 10 liters.
0: Okay.
2: So that one is also part of subsidies.
0: Specifically, some set of people that may perhaps are indigent.
2: No, not indigent.
0: Okay.
2: Anybody.
0: Okay.
2: Are you getting it now?
0: There are some that are already, they no longer live palliative.
2: Nobody. Let me tell you.
0: Okay.
2: There's nobody that doesn't need it.
0: Mm.
2: I know, because by the version of my work, I relate with
0: you are the
2: people.
0: Of the public.
2: I'm telling you, only maybe if you are, even if you are in government, you are not the governor, you are not the deputy, or having serious office, you need palliative.
0: Okay, yeah, everybody needs palliative.
2: And that's why you see some of them will be holding government position, will be holding party position. Yes, because...
0: So that they can have enough palliative.
2: They can have enough palliative.
1: You know, people that rely heavily on them, they are many too.
2: Yes.
1: The issue of that Tokwe mentioned that maybe you should have a designated... People will sabotage it. You find that that fuel will disappear. We are in a nature where people are grossly indisciplined. So, if you want to do anything now, it should be something that we cut across. If Dangote is supply, if you can.
0: Dangote at the time supply rice, and we never saw the rice. So system?
1: No, I'm talking about government subsidizing the amount they are selling crude to Dangote.
0: Okay.
1: All of us will benefit.
0: Okay.
1: All of us will benefit. I don't know because $54 billion, sir. When this government came in, they meant only $3 billion.
0: Oh, of course.
1: So you are having money now. Every Nigerians are looking at that money now. We are suffering. So I don't know the interpretation of that.
0: Let's open the studio line. So that
1: nobody's saying that they should share money. You sit there that everybody will benefit.
0: And listeners at home, it's your dining program, Point Blank on Glow 99.1 FM, Ijapu Estate, Akure. Please, when you are calling, make sure you do that on that the duration of 1 minute, and so that you can avail others the opportunity to be part of the conversation. Hello, good morning.
3: Good morning.
0: Good morning, sir.
3: Yeah, I'm Shegun from Owo.
0: Oh, good to have you, Mr. Shegun.
3: Really, with the professor, you started with the palliative and with the NLC, but the other something, which is that the Niger, maybe the Niger state, okay, they are not yet in that line.
0: Oh,
3: yes.
0: Okay.
3: I want to say that the NLC is still, they are too selfish. Why? Acting for increment in salary alone cannot solve this problem from my own side view. And when we talk of NLC, the drivers, another workers, union labor, they are there. And they are not acting or they are not fighting for those people. They are fighting for the workers alone who are government workers. That's not the issue now. The issue to that, as you said here, the two analysts, that thing to cut across all the board, not the increment in salary alone. The increment in salary alone cannot solve it. Market women, the landlord, and everything. They will increase their something, and the thing will fall back to the same level.
0: Okay.
3: Shegu from us. Thank you.
0: Thank you.
3: I will come back later.
0: We appreciate you. Thank you, Mr. Shegu. And
2: he made a valid point.
0: Yeah.
2: That it should not just be about salary increase alone.
1: Mm-hmm.
2: That it should cut across.
1: Inflation will finish salary.
2: Yes, the finish salary.
0: The NSC is equally asking for increase of
2: food. You know, I was doing this during the week that Delta State Governor has sent a bill to the National Assembly to institutionalize static salary.
0: Hmm.
2: That is, every government will be paying 13th salary. 13th
1: month.
2: 13th, yes, 13th month. So let us see. Maybe that is part of a palliative. Mm. I don't know.
0: Okay.
2: But there are a lot of things that governments can do to bring, to alleviate the sufferings of the people.
0: Okay. Mr. Tokwe, is because the bills are actually keep accumulating, and that is one of the pressing issues that ask. Put on two hardship on the on an average Nigerian, especially maybe health, the cost of affordable health care, education, affordable education. And what specifically can you really recommend if this is a caution? Now we no longer have active hospitals. Hello, good morning.
4: Hello, good morning.
0: Good morning, sir. Your name and your location, please.
4: I'm Adioshu, calling from Abuja.
0: Good to have you, Mr. Adioshu.
4: Talking of the effort now, I think this week Dangote made mention that the price of crude has increased, not only Dangote, throughout the world.
0: Yeah.
4: The president of France was talking about increase in the fuel. Throughout the nation, I mean, throughout the world. Now, coming to my issue, the Dangote said the price of oil or petrol in Nigeria is less than that of the neighboring countries, and people are exporting petrol. That is, they do
0: smuggling.
4: They will load for Nigeria, or they will transport it to another country to get more money.
0: Okay.
4: So if Nigerian government should say, okay, Dangote will want to subsidize to refine the oil for Nigerians, I think Professor have mentioned it. Nigerians are dubious. They will suspend the oil and take it to other countries.
0: Okay.
4: Thank you.
0: Thank you, Mr. Adeosun, for making your...
2: Mr. Adeosun didn't even now give us a solution. You should have preferred a solution to
1: because
2: this.
1: Way forward, that is what we are after now.
2: That is what we are after now. We have known the problems.
5: Yes.
2: But we need the solution.
0: But can we recommend one? Now that you have said that people...
1: He's talking about that our fuel is the cheapest and some
0: of
1: other...
0: Of course, compared to Niger.
2: Niger has no oil.
1: They don't have.
0: Of course.
2: Shad does not.
0: Uh-huh. But now that we have
1: even though Benin Republic said...
0: we sell at a reduced price of the cheaper...
1: You tighten your security now.
2: Okay. No, even assuming because our borders are porous.
1: Porous, yes.
2: Okay. There are ways. It is when it's not enough that you steal. When we have enough, it is, for instance, if foods, if we have enough food, it will be difficult for you to hoard. Mm. But if we don't have, people will hoard. That's why I said there should be a centralization, decentralization policy that will make sure that every citizen gets what he wants.
0: Okay, thank you. Hello, good morning.
6: Hello, good morning.
0: Good morning, sir. Good morning, sir.
6: My own
0: good morning,
6: opinion on this issue.
0: Your name, ma'am.
6: What the federal government can do for the people.
0: Hello, can you hear us?
6: To alleviate our suffering this time around. We have a lot of money now, according to the president. And to bring relief to the people, if the government can declare emergency on education, maybe free education from primary level, secondary school level, and even the university level, instead of giving them test fund, declare education free. In the university, declare tuition free. This will bring relief to all parents. And this is our money. We know that the government has helped us to face education. And parents will now have to face other areas. Okay. The parents will now be left with taking adequate care of these children. Apart from this, anything the federal government wants to do or the state government should be general. Like, as you have suggested, that government should sell crude oil to Dangote at a reduced price so that Nigerians can get oil. This is our own, at a reduced price. Government should do this. When there is fuel everywhere, then there will be relief. Transportation costs will reduce. All these. Anything the government wants the people to benefit from must be general.
0: Thank you, ma'am.
6: Either from the federal or the federal to the state level. Assuming now as school resumes, there are free textbooks in the school for the children to study. There will be a great relief for the parents.
0: Okay, ma'am. Thank
6: you. The remaining things the parents will be happy to do it for their children. So this government should look for a way to bring relief to the people.
0: Thank you.
6: When you go to the hospital, there are no drugs. There are everything to the cutting wood they want to use.
0: Thank you so much, ma'am. We just have to let you go. We indeed appreciate your robust.
6: This is my suggestion.
0: Thank you so much.
6: Government should think about the people and be compassionate. Look inward. What can you do to assist the citizens? Everybody is
0: thank
6: crying.
0: Thank you so much. We
6: there
0: just
6: is
0: have to
6: suffering in the land.
0: Cost. Thank you. We appreciate you, ma. Hello, good morning.
7: Hello,
0: are you there?
7: Hello.
0: Hello, good morning.
7: This is Alex. I'm calling from Akure.
0: Good to have you again, Mr. Alex.
7: God bless that woman that just called.
0: God bless you.
7: You see, she spoke like an elder, an ideal elder.
0: Please kindly make your opinion, Mr. Alex. Your time is
7: abundant wisdom. You see, the truth of the matter is, my brother, whether we like it or not, if we say it from now till tomorrow, if we do not look ourselves in the face and tell ourselves the truth, we'll just be going around the circle. And if you continue to do the same thing over and over again, you get the same results.
0: Okay.
7: Now, come to think of it, this crude oil that we are even talking about is freely given to us by God. Do you know the analysis I did recently on the platform? This crude oil is just like you dug a borehole in your compound and you buy all the fixings and ensure that the borehole continue to bring out water. That is what the federal government just did. Because this crude oil was gotten from the ground, given to us, our forefathers.
0: Mr. Ailes, please help
7: us. Inheritance.
0: Be specific enough so that we can have others opportunity.
7: And the worst part of it is that if that we have government that are serious, do you know from the crude oil, they get other variables like the engine oil, the diesel, gas that we use in the kitchen, even petroleum, the one they use for petroleum jelly, even the one that factories uses to create agricultural equipment and so many of these raw materials from agriculture. EMS is just one of it.
0: Mr. Alex, please, what are you recommending that should be done at this time?
7: What I recommend is that the government ensure that Dangote fulfill the obligations in the PIA. There is a certain amount of fuel that any private refinery in the Nigeria must fulfill. I don't know the actual figure now. It's in the PIA.
0: Thank you,
7: that
0: Mr.
7: You must provide for local consumption.
0: Thank you, Mr.
7: But if that is only what the federal government will do for the masses, is it not okay?
0: Okay, thank you so much.
7: But do you know the worst part is that the federal government is the one making more gains in this crisis, because fuel now in the international market has increased. And if you check the benchmark of the federal government budget in dollar, you will see that they have made more profit than they bargained.
0: Mr. Alex, please, you can do us the favor to call back so that we can avail others the opportunity to be part of the conversation. Some other people, they are itching to talk, and you can be very sure time is always a constraint on the program. Hello, good morning.
5: Hello, good morning.
0: Good morning, sir. Your name and your location, please.
5: This is the voice of Prince Adegoro, your Lajineji from Akure.
0: Good to have you, Prince.
1: Omoba.
5: Yeah, thank you very much. Administration, to be in government and to lead, it's not as easy as people just say it at the side of the corner of their sitting room.
0: Just like governance.
5: Administration is not like
0: Prince,
5: that.
0: Just like governance, it's not a rocket science as well.
5: Like,
0: I said, just like governance is not a rocket science as well.
5: So, when you are a leader in this country, someone has said it in the studio there. Nigeria is a complex society. It is not as easy as we are saying it. Now, one thing I will recommend,
0: okay,
5: by my own opinion,
0: yes,
5: is that discipline, and we should face corruption stringently.
0: Okay.
5: Corruption. North Korea, when you are found guilty of any corrupt parties, you will be jailed with all your family members without serving anyone. In China, when China is coming on board, China will kill a lot of people that are involved in corrupt practices. So all these things, can Nigeria accept both capital punishment for corruption and the discipline?
0: Thank you.
5: Collapsing of national grid is a cause. Death. Selling fake drugs. Selling fake products. Where you are caught. Capital punishment. All these things, can Nigeria withstand it?
0: Thank you. Please,
5: are we not going to make noise again?
0: I appreciate you for being part of the conversation.
5: Good morning.
0: Good morning, sir.
1: Let me just say something about what Prince just mentioned. You cannot hold brief for government. Somebody can pay to be my governor.
0: Of course. And he said he's
1: somebody
0: ready.
1: Can pay to be my president.
0: Yes.
1: So if I have issues, I have freedom of speech to let him know under the ambit of the law. So we cannot say that governance is very difficult. We are before contestants.
2: Is it what we are saying is that we are coming to the same
0: people's conference.
2: Yes. Prince Adegoro made
0: fight corruption and financial discipline.
2: And discipline.
0: Mm.
2: Is part of the solution to this problem.
0: Yes.
2: I think I agree with him.
0: Okay. Hello, good morning.
8: Good morning, everybody.
0: Good morning. Sir.
8: Yes, your voice may be a little faint, but I know you can hear me clearly.
0: Okay.
8: Yes, okay, Cathedra.
0: Okay, please, just within 1 minute.
8: I want to comment on NLC of NLC saga. I call them, I always call them a stamp organization. They cannot offer anything to Nigerians. If you say, as you explain, I will say, what are they fighting for? Are they fighting for their pocket or are they fighting for the masses? They are the ones we used to be boasting of. Why not go and tell this Luther, suffering Nigeria, that this kind of thing you are doing is no good? Come to our table. Let us tell you what you are going to be doing for Nigeria.
0: Thank you,
2: Mr. Okeke. Let me just tell you that NLC is not a political party.
8: Look at our notice. Our teachers, everybody is crying. Even police are dying. Everybody is crying. Our security people. And nobody is talking anything. All they know is to be to 2027 election. Are we going to survive in 4 years like this? Another 4 years. Let us respect ourselves. We are human beings. We are not animals.
2: Thank you very much.
0: Okay, we appreciate you. Some other people are itching to talk, please. We just have to let Mr. Okeke go.
2: Let me just say that NLC is not a political party. It's to fight for the welfare
1: of their members.
2: Of their members. So whatever they are doing under that auspices, very good for them. But they must also take care not only of their members, but other. Because a worker, those who are attached to a particular worker, it's not just one, no. There are other people.
0: Yes. They're dependent.
2: Dependent on it. Okay. So that's it.
0: Yes, let's take this one before we go to some other light. The program is very much darling Saturday Magazine program. Point blank on Glow 99.1 FM, Ichapo Estate, Akure. Hello, good morning.
9: Hello, sir.
0: Good morning, sir.
9: It's Adoshin that's called back.
0: Oh, please, within 1 minute, sir.
9: Okay, sir. You have said that the Nigerians are full of corruption. But what we can do, or what I want to suggest is this.
0: Okay.
9: The government should mobilize those who are in security to secure our borders. Okay. And then before then, they can say, okay, sell crude oil at reduced price to Dangote and mandate Dangote to sell it to Nigerians, not to export it.
0: Okay.
9: So that's what I want to suggest.
0: Thank you, Mr. Adeoji, for calling back to make your recommendation as well on the program. Mr. Tokoyo, okay, what becomes of everybody? It's now reversed around Dangote. What becomes of the local refineries?
2: We have gone to my mind.
0: Yes.
2: To pick ways.
0: Okay.
2: We cannot afford to give the entire country
1: to Dangote.
2: To Dangote. Yeah. We have 4 refineries.
0: Yes.
2: None is functioning. We have said it here before that our refineries are cesspool of corruption because every government is coming to say they are revitalizing. They are turning around. There are billions of dollars wasted on it. So now it's time for us to say, okay, now we don't want, let us sell those refineries in scraps, if possible, or concession it to private investors.
0: Okay.
2: Without that, we are still going to be depending on, it's a single individual that is doing this business now.
0: Yes.
2: Dangote, Aliko Dangote is a man.
0: Yeah.
2: He has other. Now he has sold shares
0: to the public.
2: So it's owned by us as well for those who bought shares. So the truth of the matter is that let us have more refineries.
0: Okay.
2: I know Bua is working on his own.
0: Yeah.
2: I don't know when it will be ready.
0: Okay.
2: Refinery is not like you are going to Lagos to buy a car. It's a heavy investment. And if that one is ready and other the finalists are ready. Definitely, when there is competition, that means the price would naturally fall. And that is why you must do something to make sure that we have competition in the oil industry.
1: Okay. And also, we must encourage what we call modular refinery.
2: We have modular refineries, they are not functioning.
1: If you make it functional.
0: Hello, good morning. Good morning, sir. Your name?
10: Concerning Bode speaking from Akure.
0: Good to have you, Mr. Bode.
10: Hello. Concerning the oil and gas, Nigeria is solely on relying on oil. So I don't think the government is ready to reduce the price of selling crude oil to Dangote, okay. Even though we have four or five refineries. Because the only surviving source of income for fire government is oil. So there's no any other, not industrialized country. So that's one of the problems. Because we look at the cement industry, for instance, they all sell on the same level of prices as in the same market.
0: Thank you, Mr. Bode.
10: So I don't think there's, except maybe reforms in that sector that can change the mood of paying fuel to Nigerians.
0: We appreciate you. Thank you so much. Hello, good morning.
11: Hello, sir.
0: Hello, good morning, sir.
11: Yeah, good morning.
0: Yes,
11: Chief Matayo Ladelonde.
0: Good morning, Baba.
11: Yes, sir. How are you, sir?
0: I'm fine. Thank you, sir.
11: Thank you. We welcome Professor
0: Afe.
11: Our Professor Bako.
1: Thank you very much, Dad.
11: And the marriage of the daughter. Well,
1: thank you very much.
11: God will give them all their desire.
1: Amen. Thank you, sir.
11: Jesus' mighty name.
1: Amen. Thank you.
11: You are welcome, sir.
1: Thank you, Daddy.
11: Pertaining to the issue of this fuel crisis and so on and so forth, and the solutions, I'm of the opinion that what people have said about giving Dangote a sort of leverage that is reducing the price we are selling the crude oil to him, reducing it to almost the barest minimum, he will be able to satisfy the masses. But the problems are, one, the custom people. They are the most corrupt type of people you have in Nigeria. The most corrupt. I'm sorry to say. They will take advantage of this because many of our business men who are involved in transporting fuel to neighboring something, they will take advantage of the reduced prices and smuggle 3/4 of what Dangote produced to neighboring countries. The customs will not do anything, I am telling you.
0: Okay, sir.
11: Secondly, Dangote complained to us earlier in the year that his problem is also with the NUPEN, who imposes extremely high price on each tanker. Nobody has done anything about that. Which means these people are making it impossible for Dangote to reduce its prices. Until we tackle these twin issues, corruption of the consult people, and then the NUPEN imposition, we cannot achieve anything.
0: Thank you, Chief.
11: Good morning.
0: We appreciate you for your submission, sir. And before we let go of this, Prof, sir, what drastic and pragmatic steps should be taken as regards to the education? Somebody earlier mentioned the huge bill on assessing affordable education now.
1: The development of any nation will be in tandem with the level of the education.
0: Mm.
1: If education is properly funded, investment in education, people are well remunerated, you find out that even though it's going to reduce insecurity in the land. So the way we handle education with levity, that's the result we are getting. Tokwe can write very well now because of good education. Even though you can speak because of education. Even though technology can enhance agricultural productivity, technology can detect fake drug. I mean, So that all this state, education, you know, those states now, the last 2 months now, everything paralyzed.
0: People, well, maybe as a result of now leaving us in the hands of private investors.
1: Even though there is nothing bad in having private institution, but that government owned must be taken care of. We have private universities in Nigeria that are doing well, both mission and other. But because our population is increasing, government alone cannot do it. But government regulates. It's government that will regulate. It's the benchmark of what happened in the government institution that the private will follow. But in a way that welfare is nil, people even though what research is not adequately taken care of, people, even though some people believe that after retirement they won't get anything. And at the federal level, there are some professors that retire. What they are taking every month as a pensioner is about 120, 110 in a month. What would they use it to do? A friend of mine told me that if not because of my level in academics, that could have asked me to delve into another field. So what am I trying to say is that education should be holistic. It's not only the structure alone. Look at all the primary school we built in rural area. People abandoned it to mushroom and not primary school. Why? These are things that we should look into. Teachers some of them won't have means of transportation. Some of them will not get it. These are things that government should do. I said it in one forum that if there is a primary school in Igbatoro and you find out that the teachers are not residing there, tell the community if you are recruiting, then we can get some people among the people that are qualified. And you just, not only them, but I started primary school in my father's farm. And then, as out of 1970s, early 70s, our teacher resided in that community.
0: Thank you so much. And listeners, let's go on this break after.

0: Listeners, you are welcome, and you are very much sure of the best on Glow 99.1 FM, Ijapuwe State, Akure. Now we want to look at deaths of 37 illegal miners in Niger State. This is very hodgy, one something that is so pathetic. Mr. Atopoke, what do you make say of this?
1: Let me say that to be an illegal miner is a criminal offense in this country. However, we call them illegal because they were caught. That is one. And they were taken to custody. Federal government owned custody. And 37 of them died. Can life be so cheap in custody? Is it deliberate killing of those people? How will 37 people die in once somebody died alone? The entire country is in flame. Now talk of 37 people. They have fathers, mothers, wives,
2: relatives.
1: And now the federal government has taken the first step by suspending the commander in that in Niger State. And President President Bola Ahmed Tinubu had directed that they should investigate it holistically. That is, that they must know what is responsible. Who owns that site? We must know it. You must know him or her. Then, what of those people on duty? Are those that we? Yes, the head, the box top at the head. But what of those people who were on duty when this incident happened? We must find out. One of the survivors was alleging that they put gas on them. Let us investigate this. Thank God I was reading it from the State House press release that President Bola Ahmed Tinubu has said they should investigate it. I am very sure that this investigation should not be a facade. They must go into it to know the actual cause of the death, not just 37 illegal miners die as of a strange illness. And it didn't affect the workers, the civil defense
2: staff,
1: yeah.
2: Officials.
1: It's life cannot be so cheap.
2: Yeah. Well, my own contribution is that I want to advise government to, there should be synergy. Not that the state government will set up a committee, the civil defense will set up one, federal government will set up, it should be one. Because what happened is of national importance. The state government can have a representative so that we don't have diverse view on all this issue. But I believe that this thing might have happened because of the overzealousness of the officials.
0: Okay.
2: I doubt if the commander can give them directive to kill people. He knows the implication. So what Tokpa is saying is important. So those people on duty, not only the Oga Papata and Mina, those people on duty must be arrested. And I know that by now they will be cooling their feet in the gallow. So what we are trying to say is that any position you are in life, you know that you are answerable to the people. Because you are wearing a uniform, that doesn't give you license to misbehave. That doesn't mean like give you that. Look at police officers, look at everybody, even though including civilians. When they are in position, they will be thinking that they are the lord of the minor. Look at what happened now. Illegality now, because two wrongs can never make it right. There are those illegal miners, they've done something that is against the law. But you yourself cannot do something that is against the law.

0: to correct the illegality. So what we are trying to say is that the law must take its course speedily. Like I said, they should go to the root of this, and they should use this one to end illegal mining in Nigeria.
1: Okay, let me just say something. Why do we have war in Zamfara?
0: It's because of the illegal mining.
1: Out of Elisha.
0: Yes, it's because of that.
1: That means we are in big problem in this country because of the activities of miners, either illegal or legal. And that means we must do something about miners in this country. You have outside oil, we are talking about
2: solid minerals.
1: And that is where these miners, where they are now.
0: And they have foreign backing, so.
1: Of course. I read it in the newspaper that foreign nationals, Chinese, were arrested in mining sites. When you mine, you sell, and you have enough money. And these people could be part of those people who are
0: bandits. They're the one buying their guns.
1: Guns. So that's why sometimes an incident will happen and we expose people. As I said, we must know the owner of that site. Federal government must not shield him.
0: The general overseer of the site.
1: Of the site. Then, what led to the deaths of these individuals? Then, who are those people on duty? Uh-huh. Let me just say something. There was a time a man allegedly committed suicide in a police cell. Mm-hmm. All the people who were on duty that particular day, all of them were arrested and locked up. To know how will you be on duty and somebody, just an individual, will kill himself. So were you the one that killed him? So there will be a lot of investigation. Eventually, the DPO was sent packing. The officers in duty was sent packing. And those people who were demoted. So we must look at it critically. Lives of people cannot be so cheap in Nigeria. Understood. We are talking about killing by bandits. We are talking of kidnappers. We are talking of others. Now, people dying in federal government custody. I think we should not allow...
0: Federal government facility.
1: Yes.
0: Cheaply like that.
1: Like that.
2: Okay. Professor, it has happened now. Will you recommend a kind of retraining for our paramilitary personnel?
0: Everybody knows what is good. You know, Meilafia, that doctor who happened for business. Is it not
1: Sadakaduna is dead now.
0: Even though he's dead, was a mystery. So he said it severally, that people are bringing helicopter to Nigeria to carry our gold and some other things. He said it until he dropped dead. The problem, the foundation of all this banditry is because of this illegal miner. To buy AK-47, it's not cheap. I was told that there are some that is over 1 million per one.
1: Yes, now.
0: Can you use your hard hand money to go and buy? The great crisis told that they can get money. By the time, if they want to get to the root of this matter now, by the time they mention the owner of this mining, that is why I believe that some of our leaders are successful criminals. You'll be surprised the position that person will be occupying. So, what am I trying to say is that there are enough laws in Nigeria. Let us make sure that this law is obeyed. When people are tampering with our oil in South, government dealt with them. People freely, they used to mine in the north. People believe that they are superhuman. The law is of no respect to anybody. So what am I trying to say is that if you believe that mining is at the purview of the federal government, it must be guided. It must be guided. All these things is a lot of money. If you are going to give it to them, license them, let them be paying royalty. But for people to be taking it away, killing people anyhow, and there are some of these are security that they struggle to be posted to those areas.
2: That's the interest now. How do these individuals now, at least they need to be trained?
0: They're not.
1: No, it's not about training. Let me just tell you something.
0: It's not about training.
1: We are talking of training. Far from it.
2: Okay.
0: It's not training.
1: Before you can qualify to be an officer,
0: A lot of
1: you have spent more than 6 months in training. It's not that you are recruited today, you are given uniform. No.
2: But in the context of such individual, no.
1: Let me tell you, we are talking about
2: the sanctity of lives.
1: I've said it severally here about the system, that there are systems of dysfunctioning. Remember, I said it some weeks ago, when Trump became president in the first time, and he didn't believe he lost the election. His re-election, and was trying to do some kind of thing.
2: Sit tight in office.
1: The security stopped giving him briefing.
0: He was checkmated.
1: The system checkmated him. But here, you see, individuals are bigger than the system.
0: Than the institution.
1: Than the institution. Uh-huh. You see that. You see a situation. That's why we are seeing this kind of corruption in the system. The
2: shenanigans you always call.
1: Yes, you are a CJ. You are co-toying with the governor. Whatever the governor wants, you do for him. You are the head of the legislative arm of government. You cannot do anything. You are licking the boot of the executive. How will you have good system? You are a commissioner of police. You want to be IG. And that means you'll be doing illegal things to see the face of the powers that be. You are in civil defense, you want to be CG or customs like that. So that's why sometimes people who are supposed to do their job effectively are abandoning it and are now doing illegal things to please those people at the top. Okay. And once that is done, we are done for.
0: Let me tell you something. In 2020, shortly before COVID, I was at Nigeria Defense Academy, the old campus, went for a conference. I saw civil defense. They were in training, rigorous training. Rigorous. In fact, at the back of where the guest house where we put up, rigorous. So training is rigorous for them. Okay. In discipline, even though if you are the best officer, if indiscipline crept in, everything will be useless.
2: Okay.
0: It's corruption of the highest order. Everything. Compromising. And even though somebody that used those guys now may say that they go and kill them, if investigated, thoroughly carried out.
2: Quickly.
0: Do you know that there are some people that they don't want them to be exposed?
2: Of course.
0: It can happen. So they should do thorough investigation.
2: Hello, good morning.
3: Hello, good morning.
2: Hello, good morning.
3: Are you hearing me now?
1: Yes, good morning,
2: Mr.
1: brother.
2: Adini.
3: I believe you are hearing me. Yes. This is Olashim Adini from Ebaro. Okay.
2: Good to have you.
3: Yeah, good morning, folks. I've been enjoying your conversation since the time you started.
0: Thank you, sir.
3: This is my own contribution about the NSCDC.
2: We move from that.
1: No, that's
3: the
2: issue. Okay, sorry. I think
3: the concerned government, I mean, the people in the country should not leave this one to the hand of the federal government and civil defense alone. The human rights lawyers should rise up. The CSO, the concerned citizens, these concerned individuals should rise up. That challenge government, a challenge NSDC, what really transpired between them so that before we have this kind of calamity. Okay. We have to get to the root of the issue. Then that's number one. And number two, about the economy. I think, I was doing one of the series of James Hadishis, who said that you should be able to make use of the white fluid you have in your head, which is the brain. When you have some of the leaders that have been controlled by the IMF and the World Bank, this is resort. You see, if you like, cry tomorrow about the issue of the fuels, I mean, the high price of the petroleum products in Nigeria. When the IMF has not instructed your leaders, I don't think they can do anything about it.
2: Thank you, Mr. Adeney. We indeed appreciate you for being part of the conversation this morning. And somebody is here again. Hello, good morning.
4: Good morning.
2: Good morning, sir.
4: I'm Shegun Famowa. What happened at Niger State?
2: Yeah.
4: Yes, we are just talking about the population. That's almost 37. This is not the first time. I'm not talking about the NSC alone. It's happened in the police custody. If you listen to what the president said from Bayo Danuga, he said from his write-up on the statement and the press release, he said negligence of duties it happens in our security agencies. Because they wear government khaki and they misbehave. That is negligence of duty. Putting about 65 or 67 people in just in a single room, they are not human beings. They are teaching them as an animal. It's uncomfort in this our security agency. This one should serve as a lesson to the police, to the army, and everybody, and our security agency. Thank you, Shegun, for more.
2: Thank you, Mr. Shegun, for your contribution this morning. We indeed appreciate you. Hello, good morning. Hello, good morning.
5: Hello.
2: Hello, good morning. Your name?
5: Good morning, sir.
2: Good your name and your location, please.
5: My name is Mr. Sunday.
2: Good to have you, Mr. Sunday.
5: Hello, sir.
2: Go ahead and make your contribution.
5: Can you hear me, sir?
2: Yes, we can hear you.
5: Yeah. My contribution to the same issue and discussion is that the truth of the matter is that there were folks say that the victim is corrupt. Because I don't see why 37 people at the spot with them stayed in the first order. The thing is not true that if we have the follower says that we're not supposed to leave it only for the total public to be corrupted. We also have an extra panel that will look into it.
2: Okay.
5: Know the detail and know why all these things happen. If not, we don't know where we are going in this country because a lot is happening. Only the first time that I say, we are not afraid of a bandit anymore, can even be killed inside there. Very shameful and bad of this country because taking out for everything, not only the system, there is no way. Because if I'm to say that before I was like a civil defense, only security agencies that I can trace before that there can be trust. And they are doing their work with fear and diligence. But now, this condition, I don't know what to say.
2: Thank you, Mr.
5: So, because there must be something somewhere, somewhere that caused all this thing. As he says, that the owner of that money must be published and let everybody know. Because that is where the investigation is supposed to start if they want to see the truth of the matter.
2: Thank you so much.
5: Thank you, sir.
2: We appreciate you, Mr. Sunday. Thank you. And, listener, is.
1: You see, let me also say something. People are in detention. Several detentions owned by the federal government. In the correctional facilities here, there are a lot of people there who are awaiting trial. There are people who are serving jail time. And the facilities there, they are not enough. It's one of those things that must be looked at. Then, why should you keep people in condemned cell for several years after the Supreme Court had made
0: affirmed the judgment?
1: The judgment is what we are calling congestion. Now, in Niger State, do they have enough facilities that can accommodate 37 people at a time, at a go? They are, mind you, these people who died are not the only ones in detention. There are others who
2: will have been there.
1: But these people, the way they are tagged illegal miners. So let us look at it critically.
0: Even though all of them may not be illegal miners, if it is critically looked into, all of them.
1: No, that, this, I said the tag.
0: That's what I'm saying. That from your, that is what investigation we all have.
1: Yes.
0: So okay. That people don't just keep people endlessly. That nobody will ask after them. It is shameful. It is shameful. Human life must be respected.
2: Okay. Yes, listeners, it's your very much darling program, Point Blank on Glow 99.1 FM. We appreciate you for always listening to us. Let's go on this break, and thereafter we'll present another light on Point Blank menu this morning.

0: Listeners, we did appreciate you for always being with us. Another highlight on our menu this morning is APC Governor Reject Awake's Rainbow Coalition. I'll begin with Professor Adedayo Afe. Now, it's like the APC has beaten more than what they can shoot. What do you make of this?
1: You know, it's politics at its peak.
0: Okay.
1: And this is a political period. It's just like when you want to sign a football contract. People want to price themselves.
0: Okay.
1: So we cannot believe that his loyalty is to the president alone, that he doesn't care. With his loyalty is to the landlord.
0: Okay.
1: But there are co-tenants. Yes, you own about 20 flats. And there you are the representative of that flat. Co-tenants, no matter the approval you get from that place, all of you must live in harmony. Few days ago, my own thinking is, can we live successfully outside government when you use derogatory statement on your colleague? He was once a governor, a not ordinary governor. He was so popular. And you know the enormity of the power of governor. So you can't do it alone, even though your own power, everything ends with River State, if I'm correct. Every vote that you can gather. So the man in Abia, the man in Oyo, the man in Osun, all of them, if you really love the president at all. So what am I trying to say is that all this crisis is affordable. It's affordable. I think the president, as soon as he returned home, I believe that he will call them. Because he can't avoid to lose any one of them. The governors, they are powerful. It's after the election that the governor may now say that, okay, we don't want so-so-so and so-so person. But the governor, it seems as if weaker support for the president is enjoying it. But he must not destroy the house.
0: Okay.
1: APC is the house. You cannot say because somebody is loquacious. And he can say anything and get away with it and damage other builders. So what am I trying to say is that Rainbow Coalition, how the Rainbow will perform in River State under free and fair election is open to historical debate. It's not everybody in Rivers that are supporting Wike. Even though those people that will vote, they don't buy into his idea. But you know, they used to coerce people in Rivers. So I want to appeal to Wike that life is transient. And power also is transient. So let us respect ourselves. There was once a governor in Ondo State, many governors. We still have incumbent. The incumbent will also be ex-governor. Even though we have a former president, Obasanjo, who was a military president, who was a civilian. Is he not going about his duties? So I want to appeal to Wike, he should take life. There should be decorum in everything that he's trying to do at this particular point in time. Since choosing unprintable words on the senior citizens of this country is not the best. It's not. It's politics taking too far.
0: Okay, thank you so much. Prof. Mr. Dokbeke.
2: Sometimes I always look at it and somebody arrogating the power of God to himself. God does not share
1: his glory with anybody.
2: With anybody.
1: That's what the Bible says.
2: You started the war against Larry Fubara. You brought the man down.
1: We brought him down.
2: Now you are starting with APC governors. He was even saying that he is the one controlling the Bayelsa politics. Sometimes I think it is funny. And if not for the fact that the president is enjoying that nuisance, sincerely speaking,
0: you will have been called to order.
2: If you have been called to order. If you have the book coalition, will it not affect the chances of Mr. President? I know here, I've written a lot of stories about our governor here, saying he detests anti-party activity. And anti-party is the hallmark of anti-party is Rainbow Coalition. Why would you say vote for president, vote for Tinubu as president, vote for APC, vote for PDP as House of Rep, vote for ADC as you know, it's, and you are giving three ballot papers at the same time. Won't that affect the chances of Mr. President? Is that not what we call anti-party? Thank God I've never belonged to any member of a political party. So what I'm saying, in essence, is that that so-called Rainbow Coalition is not to the best interest of Mr. President. And I think the president is enjoying. If not, let me tell you, will he have been as powerful as El Rufai of Kaduna State? Where is El Rufai
1: today?
2: He's cooling his feet at detention. The system can bring anybody down if it's not the fact that they are still enjoying his nuisances. There are about 30 governors. 31.
1: APC.
2: Yes, of APC. And you are calling them names. If those people have gang up, if they gang up today against you.
1: And they type the president, if you don't remove him, we are not going to do anything.
2: The president will choose. Follow. It's like a man, the wife, and the in-law. The wife is saying, choose between me and your mother. The onus is now lies
0: on the man.
2: If it's your mother that breastfed you, or the one that is breastfeeding you, the one that took care of you from the childhood to date, or the one that brought you into life, or the one that is giving you food now, it is the onus is now lies on you. So if the president says, okay, I can leave 31 people, let them do their worst, then I will stick to one. It is left for you. Let me just tell you, in Rivers State, the running mate of Atiku Abubakar is from that state. He has his supporters.
0: Of course.
2: No matter...
1: I wrote him a message for my governor.
2: Yes, Chibuike. He's still in that state. The Odeli of this world is still in that state. There are many people who are in that state that are not in tandem with him. So what right does he have to start calling governors names? I know that some of the governors are not popular in their respective states, but they are not popular in their states.
0: That is the position he's drawing.
2: If this man, the president and the chairman of Progressive Governors Forum and Imo State Governor,
0: Opusodiman
2: is not popular in Imo State. Are you popular in Imo State? Are you going to be in Imo State during the election? So that is what I think the powers that be must look at critically. Because if you don't bring him to his... If you don't check him, it's like you are rearing lion.
0: Okay.
2: And once the lion
0: grows to be a monster.
2: You will not be able to control him. And I know what he's using now. He has no other power. He has no immunity. It's the power of the president. Once the president removes him, he's back as Professor Afe and Baba Tokpe Okewo.
0: Yes, listeners at home, yes, let's avail the opportunity to be part of the conversation, the controversies.
1: He's not a member of APC. So
2: they he's not pretending about it.
0: He's wielding much power, even in APC now than
2: now. Yes, now.
1: No, in government.
2: I remember his government power. Okay. Let me tell you what Bashiru said at the time. He said he has checked the record.
1: That he was not a member.
2: He has not seen his name as a member of my party. That was the word he used.
0: Bashiru. But that after Bashiru was corrected.
2: No!
0: That was when Bashiru was supporting the cause of Fubara.
1: Yes.
2: That's what I'm saying.
0: That after
2: because... I said it earlier that the president is enjoying his distances.
0: Yes, okay. Hello, good morning.
3: Hello, yes, good morning.
0: Good morning, sir. Your name?
3: My name is Alex. I'm calling
0: again. Good to have you again, Mr. Alex.
3: Yes. You see, the issue of Rainbow Coalition and the presidency and the 31 state governors and progressive governors, it just shows how shambolic the kind of democracy that we're practicing in Nigeria. A situation whereby I was hearing on a different platform yesterday where a state PDP chairman was saying that he will vote for the candidate of APC. And the anchor man was asking, does your party does not have a candidate? He said he may not be, that's the word he used. I may not believe in the candidate of my party, and I choose to vote for the party of another party, okay. A candidate of another party. So you can imagine the kind of, if the leaders who lead the country are going in that direction, what do you expect from the people? And that is the reason why we have built a society over time. I keep saying this. We have built a society where people get away with wrongdoing. Look at the case of these people that died in Niger State. I bet you this is how it will drag. Nothing will come out of it.
0: Thank you, Mr.
3: The other day, Lady Olayinka got access to the back end of her neck, and the issue was, what is the end of it today? This is Nigeria for you. It is business as usual. Thank you very much.
0: God will help you. God will help us, Mr. Alex. We indeed appreciate you for being part of the conversation. And, Prof.
1: Sir.
0: Don't you think this suggests an implosion to the APC? Like we've heard of some other parties. At the time, I remember when President Jonathan was there as the president, he was hobnobbing with Labour Party in Ondo State, Abgar and Anambra. And thereafter,
1: It boomerang. But these people, they are more clever than Jonathan.
0: You suppose that?
1: Well, yes, they are more clever than Jonathan. I'm not saying it cannot be boomerang.
0: Okay.
1: But what I'm telling you is that he's telling us that the only business around us is politics. That's what he said. That the only business around us is politics. People are just spending government money anyhow. People don't want to leave the corridor of that power. That is why I used to appreciate those people that left government, that they don't even look back at all. Oluvalai left government a long time ago. I didn't mean that he wanted to obnob. He could have been part of your Obasanjo government. Even up to now. But you know, it takes grace of God and a lot of discipline for you to leave Alagbaka and just forget about it and face your personal life. But can these people that are offending human beings every day, can they live after government? Can they walk on the street without security?
4: Heavy
1: security. That is why these politics we are building, we are building on a dangerous pedestrian. Why must you? Do you know that Odili, Wike abused Odili? Odili was a governor when Wike was chairman of Ubiapolu government. I work in Rivers. Ameshi, Odili, Wike was his chief of staff.
0: Of
1: when he was abusing those people felt that he was doing good boy. He's got it to a level now. Yeah, if Wike tomorrow, after leaving office, if he abused Tinubu, I won't be surprised. I won't be surprised. So we must culture them. We're Africans. There must be decorum. That is why I so much believe that the money we are tied to this politics is too heavy.
4: This same week that wanted to annex the land of a retired
1: naval officer. And he was talking to a naval officer with gun. He was talking to him anyhow.
4: So I think it's biting more than
1: he does things with immunity, impunity. As if nothing will happen. And unfortunately, he's a lawyer.
3: Hello. Yeah, this is Alex. I just want to say this briefly. Professor Okewo, Professor Afe, and Baba Okewo, you see, this is the reason why I will keep alleging and appealing to Prof that him and his colleagues should take charge of this country, because it is high time.
1: And Alex, are you also?
3: They are not doing us any good.
1: Alex, you just alluded to
3: the fact that the only business that is lucrative in Nigeria now is politics. And how can we continue to live under these people's tutelage like this?
0: Okay.
3: God will help us. So.
0: Amen. Mr. Alex.
3: Professor Ofe,
0: don't stay aloof as well.
3: If today, you will be responsible. Thank you very much.
0: Yes, don't be a political. All lands to be on this.
4: No, people must live outside politics.
0: Hello, good morning.
1: That is how economy can grow now.
0: Hello, good morning. Are you there? Hello, good morning. Hello.
5: Hello,
0: good morning, sir.
5: Hello, good morning.
0: Yes, can you lower the volume of your radio set?
5: Are you hearing me?
0: Yeah, we can hear you.
5: My name is Thomas from Akure.
0: Good to have you, Mr. Thomas.
5: I've never liked the attitude of Wiki from the beginning. Because since the beginning, all what he's saying, I know he's working for himself. Is the first man that has from opposition party that will take, from a ruling party that will take position from opposition party. and that thing continues. He talks the way he likes. By what the professor is saying there, Nigerians hate the truth. What the professors are saying there, nobody believes. Tomorrow, let the election come. Even the same week, people will still vote for him if you come out. Nigeria hate the truth.
0: Thank you, Mr. Thomas.
5: And like he said, what we are trading in Nigeria is quality. No other thing, because of the huge money that is attached to it.
0: Thank you,
5: so
0: Mr. Thomas.
5: When Nigeria or the people involved can reduce the all those money, look at the House of Rep. Look at saying there is no bill you take to House of Rep today that they will not approve. There is no loan that was occurred. Our president wants to approve today that they will not approve. No questioning. During our ambassador, we know what happened there. The way they were criticizing, even when he traveled a lot, they wanted to impeach him. But today, nothing like that again, okay, because of the money. The money that even the president is even given to the state now is because of election. Imagine now the whole 36 states is just one party, which is not supposed to be so.
0: Thank because you, Mr. of money. Thompson, we appreciate
5: we worship money,
0: you just
5: and
0: have to let
5: that
0: you.
5: Is why all this thing is happening.
0: Thank you for making your position known on that particular highlight. Hello, good morning.
6: Hello?
0: Hello, good morning, sir.
6: Good morning. This is Shifabata Yoladele.
0: Yes, welcome back, Baba.
6: Yes, sir. Are you hearing me, sir?
0: Clearly, yes, sir.
7: Loud and clear.
6: Okay. Uweke is a real problem. If you know the time he was the Federal Minister of Education as a minister, he has been like this. And I pity the president. He's really in a dilemma. What people will call a state of quagmire. You see, because he says he's not going to deal with the wicked, and you know, because of his short transit, decision him, it's going to affect him politically, at least in that area. River has a lot of votes, at least over 3 million voters. And if he says he's going to stick to Weke, he loses the support of the governors. So, I don't know. It's a problem. And only God can save us, the entire country, not only the president or the party. You see him in this party today, tomorrow is in another something.
0: Thank you,
6: say something today and antagonizing the same people tomorrow.
0: We appreciate you, sir.
6: So, we don't know what to do. Okay. Only we have to pray. The president, like I said, is in a quagmire state.
0: Thank you, Chief.
6: Because of this
0: weekend.
6: And I seem, you know, to look at the issue. Does he drink? Because people are like that.
0: That's less for him.
7: It's all right, Daddy.
0: That's left for him. Hello, good morning.
8: Woman.
0: Good morning, sir.
8: Shago from Awa.
0: Yes,
8: oh,
0: okay, welcome. Mr. Shago.
8: In the case of Iweke,
0: yes,
8: I want to say it in Yoruba. Yoruba, do you? Okay, Yanni. It is time for him to leave the stage. Thank you. Shago from Awa.
0: Yes, to interpreting that, you leave the stage when the ovation is largest. That's what Mr. Shago just said.
7: Not only that, the issue is that they will resolve their matter, politicians. When the president come, they will resolve. It's we that we are the suffer. Recipient. They will resolve their matter. All these things about people having access to money. I ask somebody, how can somebody be a minister? You don't even regard the governor as something. You are in Abuja. You are having a parallel administration in the state. I've never heard about it before. It's not that when if Ayoshe or Wike, if Wike is a governor, what he's doing to Fubara, will he accept it? It won't. It's their personality. But it's a face in our democracy. I believe that after this time, we also learn from it. That is why I so much believe in democracy. Believe so much in democracy, but the welfare of the people and security must be taken into cognizance.
0: Okay. Thank you so much, that's for our prof. And this is your very much darling program, Point Blank, on Globe 99.1 FM, Ijapu Estate, Akure. We appreciate our listeners for keeping the course in. And let's go on this break. Okay. We'll be back again with another highlight on our menu.

0: Listeners, indeed, we appreciate you for keeping with us, and indeed, we always promise you the best on Point Blank on Glow 99.1 FM in Jakpo State, Akure. I read earlier on our menu that Obi's claim were white and verifiably fake. That was the position of the governor of Anambra State. I will start with Mr. Atope Okewo.
1: We are having several positions on debts owed by states. Now, let us take the politics of it aside. Okay. We know that ABGA is an arm of APC.
2: Now.
1: But let us look at it. It's doing everything to demarcate Peter Obi, and I have nothing wrong. There's nothing wrong in saying you want to do anything to make sure that your candidate does not, your opponent does not win. Don't forget that after Obi, we had Obiano.
0: Yeah, Obiano.
1: Now we have
0: Soludo.
1: Yes, Obiano never raised such issue that Peter Obi was owing such money when he left.
0: Maybe it was because it was Obi that brought him.
1: No, but the faults. In fact, he declared him persona non grata in his states. So it's not about that. Okay. You see, I've read a lot about this shenanigan. Okay. I read it overnight, and it's got that this debt that Soludo mentioned is federal government's loan. Oh, that, see, when you want to take money, I mean, these federal agencies, these international agencies, FID, this and that, once they are doing projects in your state, it's like a loan which the government must pay back. So it's not that as a governor or as a government, when he was there, he went to the international community to borrow money. Okay. But all these debts are on the name. So that's why sometimes you look at it that politics will turn brothers to enemies. And that is what is playing out in Anambra State. They have never been
0: On same time.
1: No. When Soludo wanted to contest under PDP, it was Obi's candidate that defeated him.
2: Okay.
1: Now
2: it's payback time.
1: It's a payback time. So, and he knows that the president government also supported, or led by APC, also supported him when he wanted to seek
0: a second term.
1: So it's also a payback time. Mm. So all these things, we discover that. When thank God, Soludo is an economist. In fact, he was president, governor of Central Bank. So he knows what he's saying. And I know that he's playing politics.
0: Okay. Prof.
2: Well, to me, I believe that, our people take politics too far. And also, there's something that I discover in politics is personal interest that matters to them. It's not about ethnicity, it's not about anything. When they want to share our money, ethnicity and religion doesn't count.
0: Relegated.
2: Soludo is a renowned economist, not ordinary economist, at least he helped us.
1: He has PhD in economics.
2: Yes, not only that, he's a practicing economist. He helped us to recapitalize our banks when he was governor of Central Bank. That is why you don't see people now, bank going down and they disappear with your money. So, but however, if somebody is from your state, he wants to be a president, must you bring him down? That is what he's telling us, that it's not about individuals, it's about individual interests. So, to me, if you know that truly Obi is a merge in debt, not his administration, put the papers forward, let's see. And there's no saying in that for somebody to borrow money on behalf of his state. Mimiko borrowed. But if you ask him, he will justify what he used the money for. Tinubu is borrowing every week now, every month. So there's nothing, I don't see any harm in that. It's why you say that maybe he borrowed the money, put it in his pocket, or he diverted it. EFCC should be able to undo that one. So to me, they are playing politics. That one will not help the people of Anambra or that one will help Nigerians. We want, although politics is good though, because you can speak your mind. Do you know that in politics, if you are campaigning, whatever you say may not count against you. It's just a politics. Mm. So if you hear what Adebayo is saying about Tinubu, you think that Adebayo is controlling almost 10 states. Adebayo of SDP. Yeah, it's politics. So,
1: a man from Mundo here.
2: Yeah, so if he's talking now, you think that he's having followers. And then I doubt if he's having a word, you know, no doubt. But that is politics. That is politics. If you have the money, if you are an orator, in a way, but what I know is that they should not play politics.
1: If you sit with that man, you think he's the best president.
2: Very loquacious. He will justify his claim. So what am I trying to say is that they should play politics that will add value to our lives.
1: Okay.
2: So it's not, I don't want to listen to all this. I am not perturbed about all these things. If Obi, if you believe that he has done something that is against the law, put the paper forward.
1: Okay, thank you so much, sir. Hello, good morning.
3: Hello, good morning.
1: Good morning, Sashe.
3: In that topic, Shegu from Owo.
1: Yeah.
3: In one word, they are just making Obi to be more popular.
1: Okay.
3: That's my own statement. Thank you, Shegu from Owo.
1: Thank you, Mr. Shegu. We appreciate you and for being part of the conversation this morning.
2: And what Shegu said in Nigeria?
4: Hello, yes. This is Alex calling again. In one word, like the last caller said.
1: Yes.
4: You see, the truth of the matter is that, what is it called? This man. Professor Chukwuma is known for his kind of dirty politics. And that is what he played out during Jonathan's time, how he discredited Jonathan's government, even though he was serving under the same person. So his issue should not be something that needed to be taken seriously, just like Prof and Baba Oke was said. Because he just shows that
1: where's a young man, yeah.
4: Politics is all about everything in this country. And this is, if you look at the accusation he alleged that Obi borrowed, these are the same words Obi has always been saying, that he will invest in critical sectors of our economy. Health, education, agriculture. These are the same thing that I even want to think of it. It's even government counterpart borrowing. Federal government,
1: okay.
4: just trying to eat and benefited from it.
1: Thank
4: and he did those things for his people.
1: Thank you, Mr. Alex. You have promised one
4: so
1: word.
4: So just playing dirty politics.
1: We appreciate
4: but,
1: you.
4: You know, Nigerians will always run around with it. And that is why you saw Bayo Onanuga calling Obi to stand by his word. How can
1: Mr.
4: somebody
1: Alex,
4: be
1: we just
4: so
1: have
4: petty?
1: To let you go. You promised one word.
4: It's so petty. It's really unfortunate.
1: Thank you.
4: God will help us, Jerry, my brother. Thank you. God bless you, sir. Prof.
1: God bless you.
4: I don't tell you now. Mukuna take Nigeria. So that I'm not
2: good. You will lead us.
1: Hello, good morning.
5: Hello, sir. Good morning.
1: Good morning.
5: You
1: are welcome, sir.
5: Yes, sir. Let us be objective about this case. The last speaker you've been to say, you know, was saying that has been the usual something. Let him set example. Now, if you look at certain things that were said within the last 3 or 4 days, this Oludo said they will have exposed the issue during the 2023 election. But they wanted, you know, to preserve his name and integrity and see perhaps whether he will win or not. Obiano, who succeeded him, said there was some ministry, some parastatals he didn't pay. I mentioned those parastatals and gave figures that this man, if this man has not come out to say he didn't hurt anybody, these people would have kept quiet. But he said he didn't do anything, and they knew he hurt. And they brought the something, both the equipment and the one who took over from him.
1: We appreciate you, Chief.
5: And people are still saying that it's politics. It's not politics. Thank you very much.
1: We appreciate you, sir. Thank you. Hello, good morning.
6: Hello, good morning. Big Chairman Akeredolu calling from Akure.
1: Oh, good to have you. In 1 minute.
6: Are you with me, please?
1: Ready. Go ahead.
6: Okay, thank you very much. Yes.
7: Please, just a minute, sir.
6: It's quite unfortunate that this same Peter Obi, that people, especially Okewo, is trying to saying that all those things are saying about him, it's politics, it's propaganda. It's funny. This is the person that called every other politician criminals. He said ABC, PDP, and all of them, that group of criminals. And he has been asking Nigerians to bring up any evidence to show that was sowing. And the governor of Anambra said, he went to, let me just start from here, that Peter Obi went to Port Harcourt in the NBA conference, and he was saying all things that are very wrong, that are very not complimentary about the governor of Anambra State, and said if anybody have any information, they should bring it. Now they are bringing out the information, and you are saying that is politics, sir. That's not politics. That is just it. The problem we have in Nigeria is that our politics is not knowledge-based, and we are not showing integrity and character. Now, this is the same person that even if one of the biggest supporter of Obi in Nigeria media circle today admitted Friday, yesterday or Thursday, that yes, Obi left some loan in Anambra State, but that the loan, the money he left in the cover of Anambra State was enough to pay for those loans.
7: Thank you, Mr. Dr. Shekun Akeredolu, for being part of the conversation.
6: When we are talking about international projects in the nation, they have to pay their counterparts.
7: Dr. Akeredolu, we just have to let you go, please. Sorry. Some other people are itching to talk as well. Hello, good morning.
8: Good morning, everybody.
7: Good morning.
8: Good morning. Yes, I don't know if people are my call. Soludo Saga.
7: Okay.
8: And Soludo and Peter Obi. Wow. I don't want to tell everybody to allow
7: please, just 1 minute. You have less than 30 seconds.
8: Okay.
2: From Cathedral.
8: Yes, okay.
7: Okay, you have not made your
8: allow point. Them to do their business.
7: Okay. Well, we do our
8: I don't know where Soludo is coming from. And Soludo, has he offered to Anambra? He was elected as the governor of Anambra under Apoga.
7: Mr. Okeke, we appreciate you.
8: He is the one who brought Anambra up.
7: Well,
8: let them go and...
7: Mr. Okeke, we just have to let you go. Let's leave the people to decide who actually they prefer between Obi and Soludo. And yes, we have to go on another break so that we can bring up another highlight on our menu. We appreciate you, our listeners, for always being part of the conversation.

0: as well.
1: Although state government increases judges, increased judges number from 24 to 35. Mr. Kiro, why you they had to?
2: No. Ray. Let me just say that what
0: Dr.
2: What the government is doing is a welcome development.
1: Oh, okay.
2: And not just increasing it, the number of judges.
1: Okay.
2: There should be more rooms.
1: Okay.
2: It's not just
0: more facilities.
2: Yes. The ongoing projects, the Akedolu complex, must be completed on time.
1: Okay.
2: I go to court to cover stories a lot, and I discover that the judges are not having enough rooms to operate. In Akure, there are about 8 or 9 courtrooms, and even the magistrates, a magistrate is still using one, maybe called 3 or so, to adjudicate. That means there are no courts. Some courts, some judges are taking shifts in a particular
0: courtrooms.
2: So, government, I appeal to Mr. Governor to please speed up the
1: completion.
2: Okay. And other courts, because it's not only Akure that we have courts. There are other courts, judicial division in Owo, in Ondo, in Okitupa, in Ikare.
1: Okay.
2: They should please rehabilitate those courts so that the judges can have seats.
1: Okay.
2: And even the litigants can have place to sit in a situation where there is rain and it's falling on the litigants.
1: Okay.
2: It's not good.
1: Okay.
2: Or the lawyers will not have a place to sit.
1: Okay.
2: No, normally in the courts, you have the SCN, they will sit in the front.
1: Oh, yeah, of course.
2: And the other ranks will sit at the back. But it's just where all of them will cramp themselves into
1: crowded room.
2: It's crowded room. It will not give dignity to those practicing lawyers. So I support the employment of all appointment of more judges, but there will be more facilities.
1: Okay, thank you so much, sir. So on this note, we want to call it a wrap on this edition of the program. With Professor Adedayo Afe, we appreciate you for being here, and to our big brother, he's a young man, Mr. Tokwe Okewo, for always being here. We appreciate you for a yeoman job, sir. And to all our listeners who have made it a point of duty to call, and to those who were not able to pick our calls, please kindly forgive us. We are always time constrained, and until next week, when we shall be here again with yet another beautiful edition of the program. I've enjoyed working with Abdul Wahab Yusuf, who had been the studio manager. And until next week, when we are here, I'm your man, sincerely, Olatunbosunawe. Do have yourself a swell weekend.

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0: A good day to you, dear listener. Welcome to You and the Law, the program where legal principles, public policy, and national issues meet in thoughtful conversation. I am your host, Ayobami Enitilo. Recent security developments have once again brought Nigeria's fight against crime and terrorism into sharp focus. The reported neutralization of armed kidnappers responsible for abducting teachers and students in Oyo State has reignited a long-standing national debate. When confronting terrorism, banditry, and kidnapping, should the state rely primarily on overwhelming military force, or should it also embrace de-radicalization and reintegration programs? As the ancient Roman statesman Cicero observed, the safety of the people shall be the supreme law. Yet, every democracy must also wrestle with another enduring question. How can a nation defend itself without losing sight of justice, the rule of law, and the possibility of rehabilitation? Today, on You and the Law, we examine the legal, ethical, and strategic dimensions of Nigeria's counterterrorism efforts. Does Operation Safe Corridor strengthen national security by reducing violent terrorism, or does it risk sending the wrong message to victims and law-abiding citizens? What does Nigeria law permit, and what lessons can be drawn from other countries that have faced similar threats? To thrash out this issue, we have today on call a legal practitioner, the person of Mr. Adedeji Adetula. Welcome, barrister. Nice to have you in the studio.
1: Good morning, everyone.
0: In the previous episode of the program, I interviewed another barrister who was more sympathetic towards the federal government approach. So I'm hoping to balance things out and get an opinion from someone who would interpret the law differently. So my first question will be, from a legal standpoint, barrister, what is the difference between a terrorist, a bandit, and a kidnapper under Nigerian law?
1: They are synonymous in real sense. But under Nigerian law, an act for terrorism, a law guiding the issue of terrorism, that is the Terrorism Prevention Act 2023 as amended 2022. And when the issue of kidnapping started, different states, House of Assembly, enact some laws guiding you of kidnapping.
0: Okay.
1: But in aspect of banditry, there is no law specifically. But the acts, there are criminal offenses, because most of what they usually do is to commit criminal offenses. So there are several laws that take care of their act of criminality. I just believe that from layman understanding, they just use names to brandish them, because their act of banditry to me is synonymous to terrorism and is synonymous to kidnapping. Because even terrorism is just like an umbrella of everything. If there is nowhere you will see a bandit or a kidnapper, that act is enough to terrorize anybody.
0: Okay,
1: it's enough to create fear and serious psychological and physical damage. So I believe that we just use the English word to brandish.
0: So semantics.
1: Semantics. Okay. Yeah. So that is why most of the time the government treats all this aspect of criminality as majorly terrorism. And state laws, they have different laws that they've created against kidnappers.
0: Does Nigerian law spell out how armed forces can and should deal with terrorists and kidnappers, and under what circumstances?
1: In Nigerian law, we have Police Act 2020, we have DSS, but the point is that they deal with them based on, let me see, all these laws, they have offenses and punishments. So the duty of the security agent is to arrest, you investigate and prosecute.
0: Okay.
1: And the judgment is for the court, not for them. Except in a situation whereby there is a confrontation or shootout.
0: Gun exchange.
1: Then you have no choice than to eliminate the offender. In a situation, you arrest, you prosecute. So there are procedures to all those things.
0: You know, barrister, that compels me to ask a question, because as a Nigerian, we've come to accept the fact that it is the military that deals with certain threats. Take, for example, the kidnappers, because it has gotten out of hand. And we've forgotten that perhaps it's the role of the police to do that and not the military. Can you clear that out? Because if the military comes into any situation, the assumption is that it has gotten out of hand, and at that point, it's just force. There is no need for investigation anymore.
1: Yes, as you have rightly observed, primary role of internal security belongs to the police, while the superior intelligence belongs to the state security service, and the defense and the likes belongs to the military. But for obvious reasons, we know that most of our police, as a result of lack of equipment and manpower as well, they don't have that power to confront these bandits and terrorists. And most of the time, the training of the police is for internal. And most of the act of terrorism, banditry, and all those things is not that internal. By the time they come in their time in the town, they will run into bush. I think that is why mainly we use military, because military, they have those better background compared to the police. It's not that the police does not, but I believe that military have a better background in dealing with all those.
0: They're better equipped to handle.
1: Better equipped to handle them compared to the police. But if it is internal, most of the time, we use the police. If you could remember what happened during this Oyere issue, kidnapping.
0: Yes.
1: During that time, another kidnapping incident happened when they kidnapped
0: family of this politician.
1: Politician.
0: Yes.
1: So you will see that there is no military involvement. Police handled that rescue. So you can see that it's internal. And those people self, they are not operating like bandits. They are just kidnapper and all those things.
0: Yes.
1: So they are not terrorists.
0: Mm.
1: So you see that even their experience and being fierce is a bit different. And
0: yes, different from those
1: you
0: of
1: can
0: the
1: see that
0: terrorists.
1: Those ones will go into the bush, but these ones, they will go and kick them in 1 hour and all those things. Kidnapper, they will still operate within us completely. Those kidnappers, those banditries, they combine kidnapping and terrorism and everything together, but we still have those ones that are specialized, that are purely kidnappers. That is just to kidnap for ransom. And if they don't pay, they take life and all those things. So even the act is still an act of terrorism. So I believe that they have different aspects that they specialize.
0: Okay. What, in your opinion, is the legal basis? Or do you think there is a legal basis for Operation Safe Corridor? Is it backed by legislation, executive policy, or military doctrine?
1: Well, the Operation Safe Corridor, naturally, it was launched in 2016 by the Office of National Security Advisor. It's basically not really backed by that scheme. There's no law backing it directly.
0: Okay.
1: But there are some other legislatures. If we look at the Terrorism Prevention Act, we have a provision that allows rehabilitation of those terrorists. That's under the law. And we have a national counterterrorism strategy, which deals with the pillar, number one pillar out of the five pillars of the national strategy 2016, is disengagement,
0: de-radicalization.
1: Okay, de-radicalization, rehabilitation, and reintegration.
0: Okay.
1: So I think that is the motive behind that Operation Safe Corridor. And majorly, the one that cap it is Section 14, which deals with the security and welfare of the citizen as the primary purpose of government. I believe that Section 14 is under Chapter 2 of Nigerian Constitution. And I've, over the years, as a lawyer, questioned that section. Because that section, we call it a fundamental objective and a directive principle of the state policy. And if you look at that section, we have sections going to like 6 or 7. Those are the sections that deals directly with welfare of the citizen. That is the section that you can use to hold the government responsible. But unfortunately, it's the same constitution under Section 6 that says that those sections are not justiciable. You can't take any government to court. That government refuses to provide necessary basic amenities for the citizen, provide their basic welfare. You can't take them to court to question them. So I somehow feel that the constitution is somehow in that aspect is conflicting, because government will hide that is their basic duty, because this operation safe corridor is not for those terrorists or kidnappers that were captured. It's for those people that were members and surrender voluntarily. And if we are to be sincere, indirectly the government is admitting their faults. Okay, renounce your membership of this thing. Come, we will do the needful by rehabilitating you and reintegrate you to the society.
0: Okay.
1: It's not that there is a law, except this few law, Terrorism Prevention Act and Constitution Section 42(2)(b) that take care of that. There is no legal basis directly like that. It's an initiative from the office of the NSA.
0: All right. Thank you very much, Barrister. While you were speaking, I was thinking, this Operation Safe Corridor could get people thinking, if you can commit enough crime and cause enough problem for the government, rather than the government bringing down the hammer of justice hard on you, as it should, then the government would have to begin to negotiate with you, which a lot of law-abiding citizens see these kind of initiatives as. Like, why not just come hard on this criminal element and just nip it in the bud? Why negotiate with them in the first place?
1: I need to correct that impression. It's not that the government is negotiating with them. No. This Operation Safe Corridor is just telling them that they repent. Just like somebody that I've seen, like I'm a Christian now.
0: Okay.
1: If I want to go back to Christ now, I would say, forgive all things are passing me. I'm a new being. God forgives us. Just like that.
0: But the government is not God.
1: Yes, the government is not God. But what I'm saying is that these people will come voluntarily. Not that they will negotiate with them. Not that they will plead with them. Renounce your membership. Then we will do this. The truth of the matter is that we have an opportunity for the president, the governor, to give them, to grant pardon. They have the prerogative power to do that.
0: Okay.
1: So if they have, and someone is saying that, okay, I'm no more doing this. Fine. Though he has committed these
0: the crimes, yes,
1: terrible offenses, though it's a bit unfair. It's a bit unfair.
0: You have
1: to consider the victim. Yes, it's unfair to the victims. Someone, they killed his father or his mother and all those things.
0: Yes.
1: Like, for that only reason now, the two teachers they killed. Now, some people are back in their family.
0: Back with the family, yes.
1: But
0: thank
1: how,
0: you for that.
1: Those people, how are they feeling now? That's assuming as at the end of the day, those people now said they are surrendering. You now leave them. After the cluster. So it's something that we just have to balance.
0: Do you think balance is possible in a scenario like that?
1: Yes. In some situation, we can balance it. Because some of them are adamant. And there is nothing you can do. There is no way you can bring them out. But these people recruit their members. Their members are so ignorant. At the same time, ignorant of the law is not an excuse. But we have to consider them, because there are instances that if someone says that I am surrendering, just like you are saving an armed robber and he surrendered, after that police now shoots and kill the person. People ask now, why would you kill him? He has surrendered. So what else do you want?
0: I like that example you just gave, Barrister. Okay. But I'm thinking a more appropriate way to put it would be, after the criminal surrenders, then he should be arrested and prosecuted, not rehabilitated and released.
1: In this instance, they are not arrested. That is the difference. These people came and they will come out and surrender. Not that they were arrested. You know, if they were arrested, definitely they will be prosecuted. Operation Safe Corridor, you don't arrest.
0: But that does not take away. See, I think here's where I'm coming from. I'm trying to look at it from the perspective of law-abiding citizens who live in fear of the terrorist act of these people, who think it does not matter whether they surrender or not. Even when they surrender, perhaps the law might be a little bit more lenient towards them, but they should still be prosecuted, not rehabilitated and given all these benefits to start life anew, while the people who have been affected negatively are still living in trauma.
1: In that instance, you won't be able to prosecute them, because it will be very difficult to get proof against them. Because it's not about prosecuting, it's about establishing and linking the offender to the time crime in court.
0: Okay.
1: Yes. You can arrest anybody and take him to court. He's still presumed to be innocent until proven guilty. That is our law. No, you know that I'm a terrorist. I'm in this. But where is the proof? Because there is no picture. It's not that you see me with a gun or this. You just decided to come to your office and say that, okay, you are surrendering. We don't do any this. Even as a person coming to you, I will not give you any link. I just come, confess. Even in my confession, I will not state this thing. I'm just saying that I am surrendering. So even if you want to prosecute, prosecution is not that easy because you have to establish these facts. Even on admission of that offender, you still have to state facts before court.
0: That's true.
1: That even this person committed this crime, or else court will stand and acquit him. If they can surrender, they still believe that they are low risk. Because that means the mind can still be changed, can still be worked on psychologically and all those things. So that's why they do keep them in custody for a while, for the radicalization and rehabilitation, thereby relating to integration.
0: 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I've been exploring the legal, ethical, and strategic dimension of federal government counterterrorism efforts with Barrister Adetula. We'll take a short break now. When we come back, the conversation continues.
2: 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And the name? Glow. 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
0: I know that you're a legal practitioner, not a psychiatrist or a psychologist, but do you really believe that Nigerian government has the right tools to be able to rehabilitate these people? Do you really believe that?
1: Yes, I believe that. Believe that. Because it's something that the Office of the National Security Advisor has administrative power over, and Office of Attorney General inclusive. So I believe that they will employ necessary professionals to talk to them, to deal with them. Their account is, we can't compare it to correctional center. Definitely for government to start it, to have that, they will have necessary provisions for them.
0: Do you think that Nigeria should prioritize military operations over rehabilitation programs, or should both approaches continue side by side? Do you favor any of the two approaches in light of what happened in Oyo?
1: Yes, I believe that the military should be well equipped. Mm. Though there are some people that are still in kidnappers. I believe that the military have really achieved much progress. I believe that the two should be going side by side.
0: In your assessment, what reforms to Nigerian laws or policies would make the fight against terrorism and kidnapping more effective while preserving the rule of law?
1: In respect of reforms, what I can say is that we have enough laws that cover nearly everything. But our procedure are too cumbersome. There are so many things that you need to put in place. There are no enough courts, no enough judges.
0: Okay.
1: Nearby the correctional center, you see some cases that are so frivolous that the police will arrest somebody, and especially the magistrate, the lower court, will detain the person. So all these procedures, they are very cumbersome, which makes the system so overwhelming. And in fact, that is one of the reasons of this operation.
0: Safe corridor.
1: Because governments believe that they cannot prosecute all of them. When you have close to 5,000, 7,000, how do you want to prosecute them?
0: With an already overwhelmed system.
1: The system is seriously overwhelmed. It's totally different from a day-to-day crime. Like I told someone that every day in Nigeria Magistrate Court across Southwest, they will arrest nothing less than 1,000. For criminal offense. In different, at the customary court, at the different magistrate, at the family court, different crimes. And most of them, they will spend 2, 3, 4, 5 days. These things are overwhelmed.
0: It's overwhelming the system.
1: Correctional center. So if you now bring kidnappers, terrorists, I believe that the procedure, we all have to look at the procedure, especially when there are some cases that could be tried out by settlement
0: okay.
1: at the police station level, at the court, whereby courts can deal with it. Most of the magistrate court are court of summary jurisdiction, but they don't really follow it like that. You still have to adjourn.
0: Okay.
1: Yeah, even the nominal complainant, the victim, will be tired of it. It will not come
0: yes.
1: again. At the end of the day, the case will be struck out.
0: Okay.
1: I went through over 500 or 1,000 cases, likely more than 80% were struck off because of lack of investigation, no witness for the prosecutor, and all those things.
0: Very quickly, Barrister Adedeji, I want to get your reaction to two radical ideas that people have been coming up with, especially in light of the military success in Oyo in rescuing those kidnapped victims.
1: Okay.
0: What do you think about the proposition for the state to be able to kidnap family members of kidnappers as leverage, which is one of the stories we are hearing coming out of the aftermath of what happened in the rescue in Oyo? And number two, what about the idea of law-abiding citizens in Nigeria having the right to bear firearms, to be able to protect themselves and their property like they do in a country like America? What do you think about those two radical ideas?
1: Okay, firstly, the issue of kidnapping... Like you use that word, kidnapping the family or relative
0: confirmed those, kidnappers.
1: Kidnappers. Really, from my own perspective, it is wrong.
0: Okay.
1: Because sometimes I may not know that somebody is a kidnapper. And maybe there are some relatives that I've seen for long that now, even you don't arrest somebody in view of another person's kind.
0: Well, okay.
1: I believe that the government was desperate in terms of Oyo. The government was desperate that in this, what you have done, sorry for using that language, you use madness to cure madness. I think that was what the government did. But arresting you is definitely against our law. But looking at it now, government may continue using it since they say that it worked. It worked for them. Because even the president still stated it when the Council of Oba in your state went to meeting that they have to use the family of those terrorists to deal with them. And also, I think most of the family of these terrorists, they are sympathizers. They know them.
0: Okay.
1: You know, our reaction to terrorists in the South is totally different from the North.
0: Okay.
1: If you look at it very well, they have this sympathy. Take for example, that Oyo incident happened. That was the first time. And see the reaction.
0: The outcry was...
1: Compared to the North. Okay, compared to the Seagull girls, if they had any reaction, they were just saying, nobody talked. But see protest, everybody, yes. South is this. So they knew that the pressure here, you can't compare, because these Northerners, they have a kind of a sympathy and they know them. So I think that's why government could easily do that. But based on law, arresting you or another person offense is wrong.
0: And it does not matter if the family members are sympathetic towards the crime. It doesn't matter. The law does not care about that.
1: It does not matter. It's not the law that commits the crime.
0: All right.
1: So it does not matter. That's the law.
0: As to the question of bearing arms.
1: Bearing arms, I don't believe that we are right for that from my own perspective.
0: You don't believe that we are right for that in Nigeria, you mean?
1: Yes.
0: Okay.
1: Yes. So that we won't commit enough murder. What we have here...
0: You don't trust Nigerians. Even law-abiding ones.
1: No, I don't trust Nigerians. I don't trust Nigerians. I don't trust Nigerians.
0: Some people will argue now that the criminals are overwhelmingly... They are too equipped. Just too equipped. You were saying earlier at the beginning that these criminals, these terrorists are even more equipped than the police. So, why should we leave the law-abiding citizens to be unharmed and helpless?
1: You know, Nigerians are power-free. Okay, take for instance. You may argue with someone on social media. The next thing is to go and use police to arrest you.
0: Oh, that's true. That's true.
1: If that person should have guns, don't you think that they can shoot you?
0: Okay.
1: You can argue with somebody.
0: Okay.
1: So, until you coerce Nigerians to do something, they won't do it.
0: Okay.
1: Even somebody will borrow money from you and still use police to arrest you over your money. It's frustrating.
0: Okay.
1: And as for frustration, you can shoot if you have license to gun.
0: That person is harmed.
1: There are so many things that If we have that law, I believe that we can go into a state of chaos in Nigeria.
0: Okay.
1: I don't think it's proper. But if it's being licensed, the person, like, we have people that can apply for it, license and all those things.
0: Okay.
1: I think that one is still fair, but I don't think that it should be anybody can go and get gun.
0: Okay.
1: No, I don't think so. I don't think it will work.
0: Thank you very much, Barrister Adetola. It's been a pleasure having you on the show.
1: It's a pleasure, sir.

And on that note, we conclude this episode of You and the Law. A huge thank you to Barrister Adedeji Adetula for sparing the time to share his thoughts on today's topic. For questions, comments, and suggestions, please visit our website at www.glowfmradio.com or connect with us on any of our social media platforms. Special thanks to the General Manager of Glow FM, Mujisola Oladele. Many thanks as well to my producer, Oluwaremilekun Idowu. And to you, dear listener, thank you for staying tuned. I remain your host, Ayobami Enitilo. Until next time, stay informed and stay engaged.

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1: 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This is Let Us Learn, an educational program which is meant for your listening pleasure. My name is Dr. Philip Oluwole Alabi, and today we shall be learning Rule of Concord in English. When we talk about concord in English, it simply means agreement. Concord means agreement. Literally, the word concord means agreement. Of course, concord means to agree. All right. Basically, when we talk about concord, we do refer to agreement between the subject and the verb. However, the realization of concord in English is complex. I mean, it goes beyond the issue of the subject and the verb alone. Certain rules must be observed. That's why we have rules of concord. Certain rules must be observed if we are to properly indicate the right relationship between the subject and the verb and the relationship of different parts of the sentence. I'm talking about the sentence element. The rule of concord holds that a verb must agree with the subject, both in number and in person. And if the subject is singular, the verb must be singular. If the subject is plural, the verb

important when we talk about the rule of Concord. For instance, when you say the man is here, the man is here, singular subject, singular verb is. And then when you have the men, you cannot say the man is here. The men are here, because that's how to say it. He has a nice bag. He has a nice bag. He and has. There is Concord there. And then you compare it with they have nice bags. Of course, they is talking about plural. Have must follow. Now, let's quickly look at the different types of Concord we have in English. The first one is subject-verb Concord, the one we call grammatical Concord. Grammatical Concord. In this one, a singular subject takes a singular verb, while a plural subject takes a plural verb. I hope you understand that. A singular subject takes a plural verb, then a plural subject also takes a plural verb. For instance, the window is open. You see, there is Concord there. The window is open. The window is singular. Is has to be used. The windows are open. Just like the other example I gave you the other time. The man has been seen. It's different from when you say the men have been seen. The lady has a nice cap. Or when you have a son that looks plural in nature, but they are singular. For instance, Mrs. has not been totally eradicated in Nigeria. Mrs. has not been totally eradicated in Nigeria. You have S at the, or Mrs. is M-E-A-S-L-E-S. So it's not plural, but it's singular. The same thing with news. The news is terrifying. You cannot say the news are terrifying. Don't look at it as if it is plural. The news is terrifying. Now, when you have the president and his wife are here, of course, you have to use her. The verb her must be used to have agreement with the subject, which is the president and the wife. All right, we have what we call notional concord. Notional concord is when you use certain expressions that are just in notional in terms of the subject. For instance, none of the bridges on this road is good. Look at that example, none. The bottom line is that none is good. That means no one of the bridges is good. That's the way to have it. That is to have good concord in that statement. You have to use the expression, the verb, singular verb, none of the bridges. Anytime you say none of them is around. You don't say none of them are around. None of them is around. Another notion is when you have none of them is here, or each of them has a scholarship. I hope you understand. Each of them has a scholarship. Each of the boys has a chance. I hope you understand that. Each of them, you consider them notionally as one by one entity. Each of the boys, there are many, but each of them, one of them has a chance. I hope you understand. Each boy and a girl has to be present. That's how to say it's a notional concord. You also have every. The word every is also in that notion. Every is referring to many people, but in singular form. Every student is here. Every student has to come. Everybody has to be present. I hope you understand that. Every man has a role to play. Every woman has a duty to perform. I hope you understand. You cannot say every woman. No, every man, every woman, every boy, every girl, every student. I hope you understand that. That's how it should be. And it takes a singular verb. So the notion there is in singular subject, why the verb has to be singular as well. Number three is concord with correlatives. When we talk about correlatives, correlatives are very difficult to understand at times. When you combine things in correlation with others, for instance, the carpenter with his apprentices is here, not are here. I hope you understand. The carpenter with is just a correlation. It's just like when you are saying together with, or in conjunction with. So the real subject is the carpenter is here. I hope you understand that. The man as well as his wives, despite the fact that the wives are many, the man as well as his wives, the verb is has traveled. The man as well as his wives has traveled. You would not say the man as well as his wives have traveled, as you will want to think it should be. That's not how it should be. In Concord, you have to make the right use of the verb to agree with the subject. The president, that's another example. The president together with his wife is present. The president is present. That's the real subject. The chairman with his secretary,

was not there. Was not were not there. You cannot say the chairman with the secretary were not there. No, it should be was not there. If you have to get the agreement of that, it has to be in good agreement. His father, with all the brothers, has traveled abroad. Is has, that will be used, not half. I hope you understand. If you say the principal, together with all members of staff, is here, not are here. It's not going to be plural verb, because the principal is a singular subject that is used there, and it must correlate with the verb that has to be used. Okay, that is for that. Then we have conquered by proximity. Conquered by proximity means that you have the one that is closer to the verb will take preeminence over the verb. You have to understand this. For instance, either Peter or you are to go. Because you is closer to the verb, you cannot say you is to go. Either Peter or you are to go. Then look at this. Either you or Peter is to come, because Peter is to come. Then neither the students nor their teacher is here. The student is plural. Teacher is singular. The one that is closer to the verb will take preeminence over the verb. The teacher, their teacher, is here. All right. Then we have collective noun concord. Concord that goes with the collective noun. The public is tired of demonstrations. The public is, it looks as if it, you know, public is a collective noun, the public. Yeah, the public, just like when you see the crowd is big enough. The crowd is big enough. Not the crowd are big. Not the public are tired. The furniture is very attractive, despite the fact that it's a collective noun. The furniture has to do with pieces of maybe wooden materials that you have in the house or the school. The furniture could be tables and lockers and, you understand, chairs and every other thing. Yeah, the furniture is very attractive. There are many, but they are used collectively. That's what we call collective noun. It has to agree. The furniture is, not the furniture are. The cutlery is durable, not the cutlery are durable. And you don't put furniture in plural. You don't say the furnitures. There is nothing like that. There is no word like that in English. The furniture is usually used in singular sense. And it has to agree with the verb that is used with it in singular as well. I hope you understand that. The police have called the thief. Okay, the police here means the policeman is plural. Don't use it as, if it has to be singular, it will be the policeman has caught the thief. I hope you understand. But the police here is talking about the plural. Just like the jury. The jury is finally complete. The jury is a collection of lawyers. That's what we call the juries in the court of law. All right. We also have subject and complement concord. That means the concord, the agreement between the subject and the complement together with the verb. For instance, the child was an angel. The child was an angel. The child was an angel. You see that? So it's a singular. And we have it. But when you now say the children were angels. I hope you see the agreement. The doctor was a good man, but the doctors were good men. I hope you understand. They turned traitors. But he turns a traitor. He turns a traitor. When somebody has turned a traitor, that is singular form, but they turn. That is the agreement there. Then we have concord of appositive construction. For instance, when you say appositive construction, means that you mention somebody's name and then you tell us more about the person before you finish up the whole construction of expression. OKK the tailor has come to my aid. OKK is also the tailor. I hope you understand. Has. We are not talking of two people. OKK is also the tailor. I hope you understand. Ojo and Bello, the lawyers, have helped me out. Ojo and Bello, the lawyers, the two of them, you know, it's just Ojo and Bello, because we have Ojo and Bello. But if you have something like Ojo the lawyer has helped me out, that's how it should be. Ojo the lawyer has helped me out. But when you have Ojo and Bello, the lawyers have helped me out. All right. You also have Tunde the teacher.
is my good friend. Or your Bola, the engineer, is my wife. The opposition of Bola is the engineer. The opposition of Tunde is the teacher, on and on like that. All right. We also have concord of subject and object. Concord of subject and object. It means the agreement of the subject and object. And in this case, we have the examples as follows. He injured himself in the leg. He injured himself in the leg. It has to correlate. Or they betrayed themselves. They betrayed themselves. Or we made ourselves proud. We made ourselves proud. Because the subject is we made ourselves proud, as I should be. Then they nominated themselves. So you have the subject and the object there. I'm talking about the correlation between the subject and the object, which is used there. So there must be concord in that as well. Then there is what we call concord of person and number. When you say, "I am your friend," I am your friend. Or you say, "He knows you." He knows you. You cannot say, "He know you." Or, "She sings well." You cannot say, "He sing well." In fact, it has to go to the level of, when people say something like, "He do sing," and they don't know that it's very wrong. He does sing. She does sing well. That's how it should be. Because there is no way you will use "he" and put "do." Huh? You can only have "I do," "you do," "they do," "we do." You cannot say "he do," but "he does," "she does," "it does." I hope you understand that. Or you have this one, "you were there," "you were there." Not "you was there," of course, you cannot have that. But you can have "he was there," "she was there," "he was there," "I was there" as well. You can have all that. Then there is pronoun concord. The agreement between pronouns. John and Beatrice hurt their feet. You see the agreement there. John and Beatrice hurt their feet. There are two people. "There" must be used there. And "hurt" is used as a verb there. John injured himself. That is the concord of pronoun. Himself. You have John alone, so it has to be himself alone. Everyone thinks he has the answer. You understand? Everyone thinks he has the answer. Things there must be. It must correlate with everyone that you have there. Pronoun everyone. I've told you the other time, every has to be singular. And if you have, they put themselves to shame. That is also in agreement. Okay. So, in fact, you have a lot of things to learn in the aspect of concord. On this note, I think I will have to pause. I need to tell you, if you have any question or you need more explanation, or you have something you want me to explain further, you can get in touch with me on this WhatsApp number I will call 080-6229-4675. Once again, 080-6229-4675. I remain Dr. Philip Oluwole Alabi. Bye for now. Thank you.

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0: 3:30 on Thursdays. It's time for Women Solo. We talk about salient issues around women, bedeviling women. We'll learn from their success stories. We'll learn about their challenges, how they were able to navigate their journey to the top. Gone are the days where they say women belong to the kitchen. Women no longer belong to the kitchen. Women belong to the front seat in all strata of the economy. So today, we're looking at women's personal development and self-care. We do know that women wear so many hats, and we wear them conveniently without giving one preference above the other. And I have a guest who knows our onions very well in the studio this afternoon. She's a consultant, she's an educationist, and of course she's a personal development coach. It's a pleasure having Eloa Pire in the studio with us this afternoon. Glad to have you join us on the program this afternoon.
1: Thank you for having me. Good afternoon. I'm glad to be here.
0: Thank you. We're pleased to have you too. All right. So without much ado, my name is Comfort Omolafe and I'm your host. Ladies, let me ask you this question. When last did you do something just for you? Women out there, when last did you do something just for you? Not for your children, not for your husband, not for work, but for you. Yes, capital Y-O-U. Today on Women's World, we are pausing to talk about something very important, women's personal development and self-care. That's what we're looking at today. We give so much. We care for homes. We build businesses. We support everyone. But in the process, many women forget themselves. We postpone our growth. We ignore our health. We feel guilty for resting. But, mom, you cannot pour from empty cup. I hope you know that. So today we are asking these hard questions. How do you grow as a woman in 2026? How do you balance ambition, family, and your own well-being together without giving one preference above the other? And how do you practice self-care without feeling selfish? Oh, I'm buying this for myself. I'm supposed to buy this for my child or do this for the family. So to guide us, of course, we've mentioned a name earlier, an amazing woman in the studio, Law Career Consultant, Educationist, Personal Development Coach. Once again, it's a pleasure having you in the studios.
1: Thank you. Comfort.
0: All right. You're passionate about helping women become their best selves, and I want to welcome you to Women's World. So to all the women listening at home, in your shop, in traffic, this minute, 30 minutes is for you. So you need to follow us. We're live on Facebook at Glow 99.1 of FM. Correct. This is Women's World. Tune in and be inspired. So very quickly, ma'am, I would love to ask you this question. Let's start first with the basics. What exactly is self-development? I think we need to begin with that first. What exactly is self-development before we tailor it down to women's self-development?
1: Thanks again for having me.
0: And
1: I hope your woman is listening.
0: Of course.
1: Yeah. So self-development is simply you developing yourself. And it's an intentional practice. It's something you do intentionally for yourself, for who you want to become. I find that, excuse me, women are nurturers. And they go all the way for others but themselves. Mm. You know, so developing yourself is an intentional thing. It's something you do to improve the woman you are now, to become the woman you see in the future. Mm. Right?
0: Okay. Thank you very much, ma'am. Let me ask you again. Of course, let's start from your own perspective. You know, beyond certificates and degrees, many women put everyone first. Why do you think self-care is often seen as selfish, especially for African women? Why do we have that mentality? I don't know. Could you please explain to us?
1: I think women have been taught to, like I said, women are nurturers. Mm. They go all the way for others. They care. Mm. They notice the atmosphere in their homes. They notice everyone's mood and all that.
0: Mm.
1: And soon, they're disappearing because they're caring about everyone but themselves. And I think it's because of how most African women were raised.
0: Mm.
1: In our homes, you see that women do most of the work, the chores around the house. And the boys, yes, they do some hard chores, but the women are told to clean up, cook, wash, you know, and stuff like that. And the woman just believes, this is my role. So even on to getting married, career, and all that, there's just that thing that tells them, I have to do this. And then when they don't do them, they feel guilty. Which shouldn't be.
0: Mm.
1: Do you understand? So I think it has to do with how we were raised.
0: Okay.
1: But all that is kind of changing now because women are getting informed.
0: All right.
1: So as a result, things are changing, and I think getting better.
0: Okay, yes. All right. So we hope the narrative gets to change more feasible these days. All right, when we say women should practice self-care, what exactly do we mean?
1: I always like to say, like I shared with you earlier, self-care is not selfishness. Self-care is you, is a deliberate act that a woman does to take care of herself, of the woman who carries everybody, who feels everybody's emotions, who nurtures everybody, who pays attention to everybody. Self-care is you taking time to care for yourself, just like you are always doing for others. That's self-care.
0: Thank you very much. And I think I've asked you this, why so many women find it difficult to prioritize themselves. But with schools resuming and the demands on models increasing, how can a woman manage this season without losing herself?
1: How can a woman manage this season? Because she can delegate, she can block time for what's important. And of course, the children are back in school, which is very important. That's a priority. She can ask for help. You know, like I said earlier, women feel guilty for not meeting up with chores and activities, meeting appointments sometimes. You know, she can ask for help. A woman shouldn't feel guilty to ask for help if she needs help. And then some women, you know, after juggling school runs and all that, they go to do their businesses. Some of them work in paid jobs. They go to their offices. A woman can delegate. She can train someone to work with her. She can get a maid if she can afford one. She can also, you know, relate well with her neighbors, and then they can be of help to her sometimes. And of course, her spouse. When a man is supporting the woman, he's not helping her. When a man is cooking or cleaning up
0: the
1: you're
0: children
1: not helping your
0: or
1: wife.
0: The house,
1: you're not help. You are helping. You are supporting your family. It's not the woman. The role does not belong to the woman alone, because the home belongs to you, the man, who is the head actually, and the woman, your wife. So if you're helping, you're actually helping your family, not your wife. So she should involve her husband, and then she should also give roles to the children, age appropriate roles to them.
0: Okay, for
1: and then
0: instance,
1: she can prepare ahead.
0: Okay.
1: You know, she can prepare like the uniforms, a meal plan ahead of time. So it's not every morning she has to wake up by 2 a.m. and start putting the uniforms together, the socks, the food, and all that. She can prepare all that ahead of time, like maybe a week ahead. I have a sister who does that. She prepares her daughter's uniform 2 weeks ahead. So as from today, she already has next week and the upper week's uniforms prepared. Do you understand? So a woman can, you know, block time to do what's important, what she needs to do, and also ask for help and delegate when she needs to.
0: All right, thank you very much, ma'am. In case you're just joining us, this is Women's World, right here on Glow 99.1 FM. And of course, we have a guest that you've been listening to. She's been doing justice to the question being asked. We're looking at women's, you know, personal development and self-care. That's what we're looking at today. And of course, she's been doing justice to the question being asked. Let me quickly ask you this. What are the top three skills you think every woman should learn now for financial and personal independence? I mean, because if you want to have a self-care, you necessarily do not, or really do not have to ask your husband for it. So, aside from having a 9-to-5 job, aside from, you know, having what gives you money on a daily, you know, what are those three top skills you think every woman should learn now for financial and personal independence, so you can enjoy all of this self-care, the self-care you're talking about?
1: Let me come from this angle.
0: Okay.
1: A woman who wants to earn more should first of all have a strong sense of her identity. I always like to, you hardly hear me talk about these things without mentioning your identity. Because it's not about earning. I can decide to sell pap and earn. I can decide to sell oranges and earn. I can decide to help somebody dress better because I know how to do, you know, put colors together and
0: I
1: all
0: can
1: that
0: see that.
1: And earn. Thank you.
0: Okay.
1: But with knowing myself, I have to tell myself, I want to earn, but this is the kind of money I want to earn. And it means this is the kind of job I have to do. So first of all, who are you? Have a sense of your identity. And then you can decide what you want to earn, what is good for you. some women are okay with earning like 150K, but some women want to earn 1.5 million and that's okay.
0: Absolutely. Or even more.
1: You get that. Mm. So it has to do with my belief system, who I am, who I believe I am, what I am worth. You know, so that's where I'm going to start from. A woman should have a strong sense of her identity. Secondly, tech skills. These days, women earn from home. And you really don't have to go far to earn. Like, I'm speaking about myself for many years, because I have 5 children until one of them went to heaven. So for many years, I was working from home. And I was earning, like really earning. And I was sending my products outside of the country, within the country. That's how global I became, you know, from home. And I had a job, but I left because it wasn't convenient. My children were toddlers. When I leave them and come home, they'll be hungry. They don't look good. They're not well cared for. And you know, I've always had my skills, by the way, you know, so... I realized
0: was it when you got married or before you got married?
1: I'm talking about my children.
0: No, so I mean the skills you had. Was it before you got married or
1: when I got married?
0: Oh, good.
1: I found out, you know, marriage helps you. Marriage just makes you see things.
0: It broadens your brain.
1: Exactly. It makes you see yourself in ways you didn't know before and all that. So, yes, I developed some of those skills most of them in my marriage. You know, so I had my paid job. I also had my... handwork, that I was making beads, hats, fascinators. I could do a lot with my hand. I could also cook. So sometimes I got cooking jobs and I had my crafts going and I was earning from the house, you know. So I learned that. I had a passion for it. And then I thought about what I could do within the house and not have to stay too far away or too long away from the home. You know, excuse me, so I had that going. So look, get tech skills. And why I mentioned that was my products were going outside the country because I was posting on Facebook and telling people about it. So these people were not people who actually knew me.
0: Mm.
1: They were people who scrolled on Facebook, on Instagram, saw what they liked, and they contacted me and said, can you do this? Can you do that? I'll do and send to them. So you need to learn how to, you know, use social media and also have... Now there's AI. People do pictures as we are now. Someone can take a picture of you and transform it. And you pay when you see the picture, oh, this is comfort, but she looks different. Somebody has edited with AI and all that. So there's a lot you can do with technology these days and earn from it. Yeah, so that's that. And then thirdly, I think every woman should learn to communicate.
0: Mm.
1: Because there's no way you talk about what you do or how good you are without
0: communication
1: language.
0: Mm.
1: So every woman should learn communication skills.
0: Mm.
1: We all don't have to be teachers, but at least I should be able to talk about what I do, whether in writing or verbally. So every woman should have communication skills. I think those are the most important ones that we must have at this time.
0: Thank you so very much. We'll take a breather now. This is Still Women's World right on Glow 99.1 FM. In case you're just tuning in, we're going to short break now. When we're back, we'll continue this conversation. Please stay tuned.

A very good evening to you, of course. It's still afternoon, just a few minutes before evening. Thank you so very much for joining us on yet another edition of Women's World right here on Glow 99.1 FM, transmitting from Ijapo Estate in Akure Ondo State Capital. And the program you're listening to right now is Women's World at every

0: thank you very much for staying tuned. This is Still Women Toward, and of course, we've been playing a host to Eloa Kwire, and an educationist, of course, a personal development coach, and a consultant too. Yeah, let me quickly ask you, how do we deal with fear, you know, imposter syndrome and low self-confidence that stops many women from growing? Oh, I can't do this. Oh, it's going to be too difficult. Oh, I have a 9-to-5 job. How do I manage, you know, how do we handle this? How do we deal with this? Maybe I should take that. How do we deal with the fear, you know, the imposter syndrome and the low self-confidence, most importantly, that stops many women from growing? Oh, I'm not sure I'm fit to do this. Oh, I'm not sure I speak well enough. Oh, I'm not sure I can, you know, I have all the time, you know, to make beads, you know, to do this, to fry akara. Or like, of course, the first lady did tell us to fry akara, you know, to do all of those things. Yes. Even if they know that, yes, I'm very good at making nice akara, you know, I'm pap and all that. I don't have all the time. How do we handle that? How do we deal with that?
1: First of all, we are all different and unique, and we have our different strengths as well. So handling fear, imposter syndrome and all that, we are not the same. A woman shouldn't compare herself to another woman. You can let a woman inspire you. That's okay. But you cannot want to be like another person, because we are all wired differently. Our
0: exposure,
1: likes, you know, the things we find interesting and all that are different, you know. So we are different, and then we were all raised in different, backgrounds, you know, and all that. So we must stop comparing ourselves to each other, but we can be inspired by each other. And a woman shouldn't feel intimidated by another woman. I'd rather just say comfort. I love the fact that you now earn in dollars. I congratulate you. How can I... Can you tell me what you did to start earning? Rather than look at you and say we both have BSc in biochemistry, or we both married the same year, we live in the same estate, our husbands work in the same place, you know, but you earn more than I do. No, we are all wired differently. Our strengths are not the same. Do you understand? So value yourself and have a strong sense of who you are, your identity. Nobody can take that away from you. So by the time you have all that together, you already know what your passion is, what your role in an industry is, what you do passionately, which I don't do passionately. So we know our strengths and, you know, our differences, and we can complement each other. And as for wanting to do more, yes, we want to do more, we want to earn more. Like I said earlier, block time for what's important. Block time, make your to-do lists, schedule, and then, you know, actually be productive, execute what you want to do and be productive.
0: All right, thank you very much, ma'am. For women listening who feel burned out and guilty for resting, what's your advice? How do you care for yourself without neglecting responsibility? What's your advice to women listening?
1: Don't ever feel bad for sleeping, because if you don't sleep, you won't be as productive as you should be. And I think women should deconstruct that belief that if they don't do everything, they're weak, they're lazy, or they're bad people. I think women should deconstruct that belief. Because I see women getting burnt out, and I ask myself, the housework doesn't finish. You can't see, especially if you have children. You finish cleaning up, they'll come and pour oil, tissue, water. The housework is continuous. So don't feel guilty for not being able to meet up or do everything at once. Do the ones you can. And I said earlier, delegate. Get a maid if you can pay for one. If you can't, do the ones you can and rest. Prioritize your sleep times. Prioritize your rest. And even make time for play. Do you understand? Make time for play. A woman should take care of her physical health. How she looks, you know. Take walks sometimes. Drink water. Sometimes you can be dehydrated and not even remember that you need to drink water. Eat good. Take your medications if you're on some. Take your multivitamins, you know. Sleep, I will always emphasize that one. You can't do without sleeping. Women, you will just burn out, have wrinkles, look older. You know, and all that. So rest, and don't ever feel guilty for resting. Don't ever feel guilty for asking for help. Don't ever feel guilty for letting your spouse know you need support and actually asking for the support. It could even be from your family members or friends around or neighbors, but ask for help and don't feel guilty.
0: Thank you so very much, ma'am. Our time is fast spent, but very quickly, of course, you mentioned husbands, you know. What role do husbands, family members, and friends play in supporting a woman's personal growth and self-care journey? Of course, there are some women who, because I had this conversation with a group yesterday, and they were saying, different persons kept bringing in their own comments and all that. And somebody said, oh, how about me not doing this? And, oh, her husband says, oh, she's lazy. Oh, you ought to have been up by, you know, 5 o'clock. And then maybe there was a day she slept at maybe 11:30 or 11. And she didn't get up because she needed to rest. She needed to rejuvenate again. Yeah. And the husband had to tell her that, hey, you are lazy. You are so lazy. You have kids. You don't wake up early and all that. You know, how do you think, or how do we solve this? And I'm sure she's listening at this time, because I did tell them to listen today.
1: First of all, I want to say to that woman who feels wounded by hurtful words from her spouse, I'm sorry, but there's more to you, and you can be more. Whatever you've heard, you're lazy, you're too fat, you sleep too much, you're dull, you're not hardworking, whatever, I want to say I'm sorry. And I want you to stand up to who you are. There's more to you, and you are enough. Don't feel bad when you hear those things. Just let the beautiful woman in you be awakened, all right? And then communicate with your spouse. If he speaks to you in a hurtful manner, tell him. Just find a calm environment to let him know that, honey, can we talk, you know? And let him know that you don't like the way he speaks to you. And even if he doesn't like the fact that you wake up late or something, you can explain to him why you wake up late. And then let the work reduce. I know a couple, so many years ago, you know, they were always having issues in the bedroom and all that. You know, the woman is tired, she has a headache, blah, blah, blah. Do you know what the man did? He got her a driver. They had to look at, okay, what do you do that makes you tired? And then they came up with a list. I have to wake up early, do breakfast, do school runs, go for my job, do this and that. And by 2, I'm going for school runs again. I come back, I'm doing homework with the kids. You know, the man, first of all, got her a driver. And that was a whole workload lifted off of her. Mm-hmm. So you can speak to your spouse about what overwhelms you. And what feels heavy. Don't just take it in. And you know, women have this thing, they absorb a lot of things, they absorb a lot of pain. And you know, talk to your spouse about it,
0: right,
1: and let him know how you would like to be spoken to and treated.
0: Thank you so very much. I wish you can have more time on this, all right, because our time is far. In fact, we are overshoot already. We have to say our bye-bye. And of course, a very big thank you to our guest, a consultant, a personal development coach, Aleo Okwiri. Thank you so much for coming on the program.
1: Thank you for having me.
0: We hope to see more of you on the program.
1: Absolutely.
0: All right, I'd like to say a very big thank you. That's where we draw the curtains. The executive producer of the program, Dr. Ezekiel Akonde, and of course, Yusuf in the Productions, this live studio here. My name is Comfort Omolafe. Take good care of yourself and bye for now.

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2: 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Ijako Akure.

0: If you ask me, now who I go ask? The matter where we see, so it's a waste.
1: My country people,
0: no be me go talk.
1: Una good afternoon inside this afternoon. My people them waiting for inside Akure.
0: The matter for ground.
1: My people them waiting for inside on those states. All my people them waiting for Obodo Ninja.
0: Now who are
1: even the ones waiting for Obodo Ibo? How una day this afternoon? How markets they go? How business they go? How the weather be for una side? If you we don't come again, oh. We dey greet una all the way from Glow 99.1 FM, Ijapo Estate, Akure. Now, I'm a bucket cabbages. If you know, say, you get everything your neighbor they do you when you don't like.
0: No go lie.
1: Or you get everything they suffer for your area or they suffer for the country when you don't like.
0: Worry, but I've got to tell if-
1: you carry and come our table.
0: Yeah.
1: Now the program be this. And as soon as I know, now me be una correct Obonge driver.
0: Now who I go
1: now me, them they call Big Jojo, not the little one.
0: Oh,
1: and una know, see, I know they drive the keke alone.
0: Talk.
1: I get my permanent passenger with me. Now she be salt, now she be pepper. Now she they carry juice, now she they carry fuel. See, if my passenger know this keke, I'm not sure say we go feel move.
0: No woman travel,
1: she gas day before we go move.
0: Hey,
1: and now why are they calling my pino pino baby? My pino pino one, how far?
2: If not see me, I just they blush, I just they laugh, they shine the 32. Our good people of Akure, good afternoon. How una day? How una week go and how the weekend they go? Hope say they go soft too, because as I want to start like this, it starts soft.
1: Yes, so it starts well.
2: It starts well, Abi.
1: Yes, so.
2: Our fellow keke driver, will they see una?
1: Will they greet all of una?
2: How will they go? I beg this weather, now let our side is rich. This weather, it can't bless a person enter air fire, forget log gates. Bros, waiting they happen.
1: Because it's too hot.
2: Hey,
1: it's too hot.
2: They know they were cursing, you know where, you know carry umbrella. And for our skincare girlies, what's up?
1: Make una they carry on the umbrella. Sunscreen.
2: Sunscreen. They go so hard price. No,
1: from your head to your toes. Rub your sunscreen.
2: Now welcome, oh, welcome to today. I'm a bokeke. Normally, now I know what they do for here. That thing where we say they prepare you for, but they bring and come here.
1: Yes, they want.
2: Make
1: they
2: me
1: want.
2: Talk about them.
1: Yeah.
2: Now well done.
0: No make matters worse pass as a day if you are.
1: And as usual, now as we do, and we dey always rate our week, how our week say go and how our weekend they go.
2: No ma'am.
1: But me, I don't talk about first day, I go always start it myself. So make I rate my week and my weekend. I go give them if at all. Okay. You get something happen.
2: We should go tell us. No, okay, we're not going to tell them that one.
1: That one, private, that personal.
2: We're not
1: going
2: to tell them. They too like a me, bro. Me too. I don't say they don't, they say talk. We're not going to talk.
1: We're not going to tell you. So, guess what we happen during the week? Which suits me for body. So, I go give my week, everything joined together. I go give them 10 over 10.
2: Ah.
1: We could not clap for me. We could not clap for me.
2: It's not easy.
1: It's not easy at all. So, if you not rate your week for us.
2: Ah. If I say 1 over 10.
1: Eh? Give me that. 1 over 10 for where?
2: Okay, my week go well. Only say along the line, I can't be very down.
1: Chai.
2: Oh no, I stagger and I go hospital.
1: Yes, so.
2: They give me drugs. They can't give me injection. Not to feel long.
1: If at
2: but
1: all.
2: Now, here, I'm going to give them 10 over 10.
1: See, now we get, don't worry, now we get this week.
2: Now we get
1: this weekend.
2: Mean.
1: Now we get some. Leave one for me and my pino. So, my people, now still want to rate to now week. Me could not turn us on 080-55-51-1110
2: or 070-6677-1822.

0: Hello, good afternoon.
1: Good afternoon, Big Jojo.
0: Yes, now me.
1: Pina, Pina.
0: Oga Ibo.
1: I dey feel you now.
0: Yeah, we dey see you too. What's it yeah. happen? We met you last week, oh. You there okay?
1: Last week I go somewhere.
0: Chai, we miss you.
2: Oga Ibo. You say what
0: you have? Oga Ibo day.
1: I go big show. Hey. I go chop live.
0: Hey, Oga Ibo.
1: I dey tell you.
2: Also, you keep something for us, yeah.
1: I mean, the zone I know my area. I may be the same man at the camp.
0: Hey, I mean.
2: No, well, I wait a week for us now.
1: As soon as the one at the hot. The one at the hot, true.
0: In the hot, though.
1: In the hot. And I hear no light. Everywhere the hot. Let me see this.
0: In the hot, though.
1: My weekend and my week this week, go, I give them
0: 100.
1: 20 over 20.
0: No! Maso, carry go.
2: I can't even know the carrera.
0: Hey, thank you,
1: sure
0: sir.
1: For me, die.
0: Yeah, well done. Thank you, sir. You really sure for go, Ibo. Make una no vex say the weather they hot. Now me and my peanut peanut, now we they hot.
2: Now we
0: they cause the heat. Now we they cause the hotness of the heat. Make una no vex, yeah, we're going to reduce the hotness.
2: Maybe like...

0: Yes, so, and if you just did join us, I want to make you know, Sina, I'm Mebo Keke Bidis, all the way from Glow 99.1 FM, Ijapo Estates, Akure. This gist now where I get. Now, in fact, the gist first make me laugh when I first hear him. And the gist now for our fathers, them.
1: Mm-hmm.
0: Now we get this gist. Now we get this gist for today. So, what Ogu can they gist me about in Papa and in younger brother? I say in Papa gets one kind of strict rule. Say, if you they come house after 11 p.m., say, make you know, God, you know, say, when that time now, like my brothers now, if they come back late, they go, they call me for phone, say, call open gates. In Papa to say, if you they come back house by after 11, may you not call anybody to call open gates for you. Say, if you know, say, you go stay out late, make you get how you go, tell maybe you go carry your own key. May you not disturb anybody. May you know as you go take enter that house by yourself. No call anybody. Now it will be that. So, or if you don't get your key, you go sleep for outside. Nobody go call. Say everybody for the house, they old enough to they plan their time.
1: Okay.
0: So one day him and his wife can't come out. Like they go dinner dates. They go dinner dates. So him forgetting key for the dinner dates where they go. For the restaurant, so they go in, leaving key for them. He can't come back house. Now, as he can't reach the gate, he can't realize, saying leaving key for the restaurant, too. He can't call you that. This guy just now, a younger brother. So he can't call and say, I better call open gates for me. Now, the boy can't look time. He say, Daddy, this is 10 minutes past 11 p.m. You should know how to manage. You are old enough to manage your time. Say, if you don't say you don't carry the key, make you sleep for outside. Say, you don't go put the gates. That's why the boy off all the lights for the house. Off all the outside lights. Go sleep. This even shocked the man. Say, Say, this boy just tell me, say, make I sleep. Make me and the mama sleep for outside. Say, now, so they go, the guys go lodge for hotel, sleep that night. This boy no grow put gates for them. The guys go sleep. Now, shame now he make the room.
1: Yeah.
0: See, now the next morning, they call somewhere, they just me now. Say, see what the brother do. He can't even they laugh, self. Even they laugh. The boy say, see what this boy do. The boy say, hey, shame now he they do strict rule.
1: Mm-hmm.
0: Now, the streets don't backfire. Tell her, say, they don't sleep for that house. So. The boy no even say, make you pity, papa, even fear. Say, now your papa say, make you open gates. Tell me, say, they go sleep fast. I don't they go sleep. Now, the next
1: boy get mine, though. From the correct Nigerian home, if they feel enjoy them, the next morning just you go your yeah, load.
0: Just see,
1: just on hands up,
0: pack your bag. They come up for that house because they come back the next morning. Wait till you go use your eyes. See,
1: maybe just hands up or pack your bag. Put
0: hey, you go leave your papa for outside.
1: On the other hand, you know, so now make a go the complaint. Give people say, if you no one speak English, make you not they speak and well. You can't make laws say at this time make nobody. Abi,
0: yes.
1: Say, you know, follow the instructions.
0: They follow the instructions where you put. And true, if I no happen like that, though. But because I was saying forgetting key for the restaurant where him and his wife go.
1: In the picking, if you go outside, forget your own key.
0: You're old enough to manage your time. Because I'm waiting to tell them, say, people are old enough to manage your time.
1: Yeah.
0: So these people go, the guys go lodge. Imagine say, about picking, do me this kind of thing.
1: See, you just see family with baby sitting and love day.
0: Yes, because the man no reason. Now the next morning, even they laugh. You know, even reason.
1: And I go not say that it get picking, baby say they listen to instruction. But not go try this one for correct Nigeria home.
0: Not be everybody, yo. Not be everybody, yo.
1: They give them our time now for children. You know, parents not they included.
0: I know people just my mouth. Not my
1: hey. Don't we get time? You get mind after 11. You allow your papa drive
0: get outside. Your brother say come open gate for me. You tell him say make him sleep outside. Say time don't pass.
1: Say they old enough to manage time.
0: More hear from this person. Hello.
2: I don't know. Tell you. You see that law where the man gives? That is law.
1: Mm-hmm.
2: That's what not supposed to be. When they give that law, they put it to practice. And I begin to put them. It didn't work. When they need to say as law they go.
0: Abi?
2: They be say, go put law, you go come to anyhow. And like as the boy do, next time, if you won't put law, make sure say, that law is against you. You'll be I like it that.
0: Thank you, sir.
1: You'll be like, no, the set law where you yourself.
0: Why you not say you feel, exactly? Because see, I'm not. The man stand. They look. He say, so this boy, true. They look as the boy, they offer the lights. You know, say, when you bike, if one go sleep, now you go, you offer the lights. They look from outside the gate. Right. The boy, offer the lights, go sleep.
1: You can't be saying, this boy now, nah, don't they? You don't say, get with your parents, go to
0: do
1: you. Go
0: you don't they wait.
1: Back.
0: You go do them back.
1: Hey,
0: this opportunity.
1: And hold them.
0: You see, they go open the ghetto. See, when they go back to where they come from, they go sleep far side. These people go, the girls go pay for. Imagine. Go, I did imagine seeing my papa do this thing. Hey! More hear from this person. Hello, good afternoon.
3: Okay, I'm a back. Okay, where are you?
0: Yes, we greet you.
3: Hello, I'm a back. Okay,
0: yes, we hear you. We greet you. Good afternoon.
3: I will do from Orita Bele.
0: Okay.
3: Do you hear me?
1: Yeah, we hear you.
3: Ah, that boy, he try. Oh, he try. I want one be that.
1: Abi.
3: Yes, yeah. You don't follow instruction now.
0: Abi.
3: Yes. He try. Yeah.
1: No be like.
0: All right. Hello. Thank you. It says our caller to talk. Say the pikin take follow instruction. Not be every pikin. Not be. This thing not be for every. Not be for every family, yo. Not be for everybody, yo. Hey, not gonna say because I say one boy do it. Papa no do anything. No, the man even they laugh. No be everybody go do that kind of thing. I they imagine my papa like this. Call me say, bia baby, bia me puzo.
1: You go tell him say, like,
0: go back where you come from. Time don't pass. Hey, go. I don't even fit. Even I don't even fit. How I want to talk him? If he laugh the first time, say hey, you they joke at me. I mean, I can't open this gate. I go tell him say no, daddy, go back to. See, nobody go even sleep because the mama go make noise. See, you almost push the gates down. Nobody go sleep.

0: that night. Not be for everybody, oh.
1: Not be for every family.
0: For every family, sha. But this one now. The man no even the next one. It now they just the other brother. The other brother is now waiting good for you. Should be now you go they put strict rule say anybody will come out after 11 make you go back. Now the thing don't backfire. The man no do anything. Just laugh. He just they very funny to ram. But no be every family. No be every father go take that specific come out. You know after 11 you go don't tire. You go walk. Now you your pikita is me. You go back to where they come from. Ha. If you pikita I hear my voice. You guys know your papa first.
1: Before
0: you do this kind of thing with them.
1: True.
0: Your papa is very strict. I beg go. If you call me, go open the gates. Go open the gates.
1: Normally, children, they fear either their papa or their mama. This one, you get my lock, the two of them outside.
0: You lock two of them outside. The mama no fear even talk.
1: I'm money rich, you know fear.
0: You know.
1: You sleep well, though.
0: You know the guy, you know, say maybe you get some family, so be say, today very playful.
1: Very playful, yes.
0: So maybe that kind of family be that. Not be our type of family.
1: And then, children of these days, they take instruction very well.
0: Very seriously. Yeah?
1: Person go do something, you go tell my mommy, don't do that. I'm not sure, say, before that kind of thing, they happen, no.
0: Even now, you know, they don't be everywhere they happen.
1: Ah.
0: Don't be everywhere they happen.
1: Say this one, you can't get mine, you sleep the full house.
0: Eh? You go. You, why you
1: I just try. I just try to put my the imagination of my father for my
0: you,
1: head.
0: Like how hey, that boy even they sleep for that night? You sleep well.
1: Is if they listen to instruction.
0: Ha! Look for this kind of instruction. You go tell you say the instruction are for now. We be the children. Not be for them.
1: You go tell you say no. But I remember seven girls cousin like this. And a law in this boy they argue for Africa. Congo they study law.
0: Ah.
1: He go tell you nobody's above the law. He and then papa go they argue. Papa go tell him, I want you to be smart. He go say no. I'm smart. I'm still intelligent. Intelligence covers the smart. You see children of this generation, no argue with them. Leave them. Just leave argument for them.
0: They go argument and this studio of this, my brother self will be even be kini. How old in they?
1: Uh-huh.
0: It not be even Gen Z, but not be too Gen Z. Ha. For my ass, nobody. Once you don't, they talk. Everybody will just keep quiet. Okay. Yes, we agree. No problem. Because that boy go make. Even if that's the way they argue, so you're not correct.
1: You go put everything.
0: You go put everything. My mother go say, okay, it's okay. No problem. We don't agree. No, you go just they waste your time because they no go rest.
1: Rest waiting.
0: You can't be who can go study law.
1: Hey.
0: They no go rest.
1: You gotta get tired.
0: Now, still want to check my tooth for this matter. Make you turn us on 080-55-51-1110
1: or 070-6677-1822.

0: Indeed, no be me go talk calm because he heavy for mouth. When I hear the story, I laugh. And I say, no, now go hear him. Yes, say this story is sit for body. Now this man come they gist me, saying they for in house, in compound, they live with other people. Now in they always they use a gen till they pop water for the yard, free of charge. So only say the generator, as in a
1: good Samaritan.
0: Good Samaritan, not be like. He said the gen can't spoil. But wait, if your gen spoil, who supposed to like be monitor?
1: Everybody for the company. Shebina for the whole company, they pump the water.
0: Yes, not be just you.
1: Everybody go bring the money, say repair the gen.
0: Okay, now you can say you can't go their house group chats, can't break down the cost, give everybody. See now 80K be the cost, but can't break down the expense, give everybody. Say make each person contribute 3,000 naira. 3,000 we no go far. Say as he talk that thing, which now only two people can pay 3,000 naira. Say the rest of them no people can do like say anything they happen. Now he can say shoe for this many good what they do. Now he say no wahala. Now he can't use the money now to go repair the gen. As he can't repair the gen finish, everybody can't they happy. Now I'm going repair now no social. Everybody can't they happy. Now the man come they pump water for midnight. He pump the water for that kind 2 a.m. reach 5. But when he can't pump the water, he can't use the water for the tank. They fill your own
1: things. Everything within your house.
0: Yes, everything within your own house. He can't fill them. They can't allow the water waste. He can't untap milk the water.
1: All the water
0: waste. Hey. Since nobody green bring money now, he don't give them that impression. Say no he water. Don't pump people now they go sleep. So when they wake up the next morning, they don't see water. And you know, go both go they ask and why.
1: Yes.
0: Now you pump her. Now they can go meet another of their neighbor. We get big gen. Say me that will come be their savior. Now they want to say, no, I not for use my gen to pop water. Make my gen no spoil.
1: You see.
0: Say making gen no spoil. He said that morning, now a lot of 33,000 naira can they fly into your account. Now they wake up.
1: They for not pay.
0: No, you know they always come sit my body. All I can tell them, say, no, not be 30,000 again, no. Say now 8,000 naira.
1: Nice. Sharp.
0: And they pay that 8,000 naira.
1: They for not pay now. You know, Nigerians, no, they like when the person they help you. No, no, they like them.
0: They don't like help.
1: See, person, they help you. You want eat your cake and have it. Person they help you, the gen spoil. Normally, now not supposed to contribute money to repair the gen. Because that gen now can't be like say now the compound gen. Okay, see the other way they go, Mr. Waiter say no, the gen go spoil. Because now that water, now they make that man. If it was saying there is a pump water, in gen no go they spoil the way they spoil like that. 3K when I say no, the man gets sense where I like the way you take.
0: So when you come, they ask me, you can't say I better go, either not bad you do, I be not good.
1: You know,
0: say
1: shoe.
0: Now good you do.
1: You do well.
0: You even try.
1: To say you not do like that, they for no pay.
0: Yes now.
1: They go one day just they use water for free.
0: For free.
1: More hear from this person. Hello, good afternoon. Yes, okay, but they hear you.
2: Let me see call back.
1: Yes, hello. They hear you.
2: For this Tinubu time, I go use my yen pump water for you. The yen comes for you, no come creepy. After I pay that yen finish, me and the pump that water by myself. I know I'm going to get 10,000. I know I'm going to get life for anybody. You go pay more than 20,000. You go easy, yes. For this Tinubu time, we're still going to be gone for you. The man said, too done. If me, I don't go do it, then I don't go do it. God don't go first for them. God said, well, go do something. God go do something for you. You don't appreciate. If God wants first, you go do them again. So that's what it be.
1: All right. Thank you, sir.
0: Indeed, though, this is an go far. Because if they say, wait him make and vest, now say one girl come they talk, say, now you get gen, but now you they expect us make we fix that gen.
1: Can you imagine? Why, oh, Nigerians?
0: For waiting and see the benefit.
1: We too like a wolf. Anything we say, now free, now waiting we they like. For whatever they use.
0: Person make you the
1: person that is your own
0: like
1: personal
0: self.
1: Gen.
0: They help.
1: They pump water for another, they use water anyhow. Just say you don't see water bath. If a woman they talk that way, they talk. Person use your personal gen, pump water for the whole compound. You say because
0: and
1: it's
0: not
1: your gen.
0: Money, you say this one.
1: Wait,
0: that one,
1: wait.
0: No.
1: Who they buy it for?
0: And that one I'm not gonna ask him. But the major issue, wait, and tell me. Now the gen, and that
1: okay,
0: one.
1: Okay, imagine say that gen, I don't be him actually. Maybe na compound gen. They don't go contribute money to fix them. don't contribute money to fix it because we say na personal one. We na fix it, making just a pump the water the gents, but make easy money repair.
0: And just the irony of life, when you see, now when you good, then people they near you. If you can't go south,
1: everybody go run.
0: That's your son.
1: Everybody go run, leave you. That's how they go. No, say oh no, let me call this one. Do I not call this one with anybody? Actually, I like the approach where you use it. Like as it say follow them like that. If that 8K way even call itself, it's too small. True, true.
0: But me, for me, I'm not sure say, I go fee even they do that kind of thing for them again, no.
1: Shebi?
0: Yes, now, because the gen is for another time again.
1: They go still.
0: Which mouth you want you to tell them?
1: Say maybe.
0: I bet you. See, I say, no, go even it, do
1: may just, may just tell, say, make all of them contribute money to buy a new gen. Most still do one where they go choose. May they just contribute money to buy a new gen for the, just for pumping water. Compound gen. Maybe that one they go agree. By the time they not say that one now. If they buy gen for compound compound, they go pay money for the gen, they go pay money, they go they pay money for fuel.
0: Yeah.
1: They go see the end if the gen is point. Now they go still contribute money. Maybe that one go good for them. Maybe they just contribute money say buy gen. Since they know they don't they like me person, they do them good. My country people, if you still want to put food for this matter, me could not turn out on 080-55-11-110
0: or 070-66-771-822.

my country people, before I go, we'll continue to the give una the sweet, sweet gist where we dey give una. So we won't just go on one small musical break. We'll go come. 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So this one, Fino and Olamide sing, and the name of the song, Ujemba. Make una chill with us. We'll come back now.

0: Welcome back, our good people of Akure. I hope say una like that jam with my correct driver give una.
1: Na me.
0: And if not just they join us, this one I'm a boy keke on Glow 99.1 FM Ijakpo Akure. So this one now it goes spare work for people low. Me no verse. Now waiting come our table, we go talk about. Then this man now can they talk? Hey. Small thing, remember, uncle from punch, beat, and everything to your wife. Now, because you sure, waiting they happen now, waiting happen. Now, I say, I got put ear down. Now, come put your now, they talk, say, if they give your wife 450,000 naira for their daughter's school fees every term for the past 2 years. 450K every term for 2 years. Say once, and then the woman come like the. She not come today fine. Then the man come carry the Pekin go school. She not there find that period. They admit her for hospital. Then the man come carry in Pekin go school. But then they come they contemplate if they make them transfer the daughter because of the expenses and other things. As you come carry and go school, now make him pay for the dues. Not be say make him pay direction, but now just question, little question. And make a register for the new term. Now, Oga discover say the Pekin school fees now 150K. Not the 450K where you guys done the collect.
1: So she don't pocket how much since.
0: And now, see the worst part. The money now, when she can't pocket, she can't save them. They gather them. You want you to sponsor a younger brother. We won't go outside country. She say, oh yeah, oh, make una tell her what he want to do. Says a day like this now, either in the family of the woman go bring the money back, or anything they seem they take, like. But now my question come be this one. I say, this kind of thing really they happen. Say women, I talk say was poor people work, but
1: it men are no they happen, no, but no. I don't know whether like, they happen, say me they use them take help their brother. But women they where they collect more than waiting the school fees be they park at the reason for their own self, especially housewives. Housewives they do and way.
0: I buy too much now.
1: She the pocket starts like she the pocket 300K.
0: It's too much.
1: So I beg, I won't ask them. If she tell her husband now say, okay, oh honey, oh I won't see you, we help my brother, we won't come out, go outside, we could try with any smart way we fit. The man no go agree. For her to come go, they use this means to get the money down. For her to ask, tell the husband, say, okay, I beg, move to support my brother. We won't come out.
0: More this one go for. The thing, if even before man say, aside the fact they support him brother, if he didn't use money for that thing. But my owner say, the money is too big. You know, so normally, even if you ask, okay, making they give you 300K every term, according to, say, now, based on school fees level, they collect them. But that money's too big now.
1: Even if you say you won't even buy a book, you don't go rich. It's too much. If you won't buy a book, even if you want change our school bag, change our lunch box, change our shoe, our socks, everything to a book, paper, pen, pencil, you don't go rich now. How much?
0: No, you don't blame the man when you say may change. But now we could talk about this whole level of school. This thing that they bring issues between people, especially now when we say school don't resume. Whether they talk, say, most schools, their school fees, they very, very, very expensive. And now, another bone of contention or waiting the cause issue between people now say, if you want to put your picking for school, make you put your picking for school where they already they established big school where they say that they pay big money. Not say people they feel safe if they pay big money for school fees. Now they show say your Pekin really they go better school. Or you put the Pekin for school where we say they just day, but you know say they do well. And like when I hear that, I say, they say now cop come or see what in they happen. And the person they ask me. Now I say, what in me I'll get to talk say if you feel afford better school not mean say must they cheap or must they expensive. School, left for me, you see this self homeschooled. I they prefer that one, no. But you see, picking where they crash, you go carry and go school. What in the one go they do for there? No, and then they pay much.
1: Okay, this one, the picking, still they crash.
0: This one where they ask me the question now, the picking one, one put up for
1: but when you talk, say you like homeschool, Shana, throughout.
0: Like for the basic
1: just for
0: now.
1: For crash and maybe nursery.
0: Yes. Because if you really check, all these big school, they get that time till they bring out the tea. Because this thing, they cause serious arguments. I don't hear them. Person don't still ask me. Mm. They cause serious argument. And I want to say, the school fees that they pay, if they really they determine what thing that they teach, the value what they give.
1: Misha, I feel say for this homeschool of a thing, I just feel say for picking where still be where they crutch or nursery, they do homeschool for. You know, say before you go even carry picking, make he go crutch.
0: Mm.
1: Before the picking go even detach from the mama, he go take some time. We'll hear from this person first. Hello, good afternoon.
2: Are you ready to come back?
1: Yeah, we can hear you.
2: We see this school matter.
0: Mm.
2: You're a family man. Once you are children, go to school. They go to that school by yourself. Know what is going on. Go and pay your school fees. One by textbook, go by yourself.
0: Mm.
2: Don't send your wife, go. Like I my own. I they carry my children, go by myself. I never send anybody.
0: Mm.
2: I they go to your school, I go pay. The school fee. I never say, take them, go pay. So I don't want anything to complain.
0: Mm.
2: I begin with one notebook, you go notebook. Forget anything, big school. No big school in this country, in Nigeria. Begin with once I say, God says, make this a big book.
0: Mm.
2: He goes, submit that book, different pass lecture away the teacher.
0: Mm.
2: And they tell you.
0: Mm.
2: So, very deep, I say, let's say, we do one program once, where I say, with my wife, my money for labor, they call me Big Daddy. That Big Daddy, you can finish me. Finish me. Then I come call my friend, say, how your wife, they call you. My wife tell me, say, he wife, they call her money. I say, if they finish you, my wife, if my friend say, I take as I'm like a question. I said, "Did they give your money?" My friend said, "No, no." Say, "Okay, take time. Me, I want to know." My friend said, "Take time for 2 days." He said, "This is why I finish your money. You're going to get person." That's why he fought out. He shout to the family of the wife. Say, "Maybe if the wife pays on child, they said they will come carry for a thousand go."
0: Hmm.
2: So, woman, if you marry a woman, know the kind of woman where you marry. Don't give child for your wife to be rich for you. He could use that one to finish you. I would like to see with that.
1: All right, thank you, sir. So, as I talk about that homeschool, you know, say normally, self, it is hard for small children to detach from their mama.
0: Yeah.
1: And then, you can't they do them homeschool. They don't already know, say, oh, now for house, so they go, any small thing, they go see their mama go pass, they go not see their mama day. When it don't reach time for you to carry them, go the actual school, you go there, forget even the detaching, that's how they go, don't grow small. When they reach that school, to mingle with other children, you go, they hard for them. And that kind of thing, they cause bully. Once you don't see this one, now no, they too talk. You just, they on your own, they go begin, they bully one. Bully the Pekin. And the Pekin don't go feel they do anything. You go just, they swag me. Because you know, say, you know, they used to say, you know, say, that home now, they're very comfortable for them. They're going to teach Pekin for it, they're very comfortable space for them. You go just, they very comfortable. You know, go know how to learn for another place be. So that homeschooling of 18, maybe when the kid don't reach like maybe a teenager and he decides okay, well, even teenagers, it even happen to them, talk less of small children. So shall just find better school, carry your pikin go. And anyways, mothers, I don't know, this tactics now, and let's say this thing, not be now, you don't say where mothers, they use this school fees format, they take collect money from fathers. I'm not trusting that this thing starts.
0: No be today, but see, nobody is making no collect.
1: Mm.
0: I no go fit talk, see, I no go collect. Me, if I marry tomorrow, I don't know what the one I go do my husband. If I go do one worse, so I no go do one. But then, the difference just to the...
1: the money gap. The gap too much.
0: The thing too much.
1: It's also now, maybe not just like 100k she add or 50k. Maybe the man no for even...
0: 50k.
1: If for no reason,
0: Let's finish now. Set around for bedroom.
1: And you go to say, now so women, they do not say women, they go always add. Their price will be their price. They always add. But 300k, you go do a lesson at thief, you the thief from mom.
0: No beg where you go beg and where you go hear that.
1: Yes, because you go see a lesson at thief, you the thief from mom. You go look you like thief. To come out there, you start the money too much now. Blessing that God just won't catch him. Now the man can't go to school. If not me, I go there. I go no way, honey. I go carry and go. Even with the sickness, because you go no say if you reach that school.
0: And she did not know hospital where she did. I sure say she know the hospital. She for not
1: okay.
0: And she know not say the man go
1: even. Go check. Go ask question.
0: Now I don't know the reason why they see most men they carry their pikin go school.
1: They won't go. They won't go. Yes, because if not, you know, say women, would they always add? You know, get what you go, one do no go add our own money. Me, I do it to my papa. Because of my husband.
0: Yeah.
1: And they do I'm normally. So now women nature be that make no vex.
0: So women now go just excuse face. Make una no vex. So. Now waiting they tell us. Now we talk.
1: We hear from this person. Hello, good afternoon.
2: Hello, auntie.
1: Yes,
0: good afternoon.
1: Good afternoon, sir.
2: Good afternoon.
1: Yes.
2: Abe, my name is Dr. Gaga. I want to ask a question.
1: Okay.
2: What will be the margin for marriage?
1: What will be the waiting?
2: I want to ask you, two of you.
1: Uh-huh.
2: You can provide the answer.
1: Uh-huh.
0: Okay.
2: What will be the get for marriage, I beg?
0: What will man they get for marriage? Na family in there, Abi.
1: In
0: companionship, it don't cost. Maybe they hear us. When number one, I say we never marry you. You're supposed to ask that question to
1: people we don't marry.
0: We never marry, we are still single.
1: But from waiting, we know.
0: Companionship. You know, go one call house, not only you day house.
1: More here for
0: okay.
1: Yes. Hello?
2: Hello, not answer the man.
1: Thank you, sir.
0: Our daddy.
1: Big daddy.
2: Is the wedding the man, the wedding man they came for marriage, shall we?
1: Yes.
2: Will they gain many things now? Many things now will they gain?
1: Mm.
2: One, will they gain happiness?
1: Mm.
2: Will they gain children?
1: Mm.
2: You know, if you like half regions, you know, if you go buy children for market.
1: Mm.
2: So, what thing will they gain be that?
1: Okay.
2: You have joy. Mm. We have everything concerning marriage. And we still have bitterness. If you don't leave the marriage, no. Don't have to arrange it. Marriage and arrangement, maybe. This is a go open shop. Don't have to arrange market for your shop. The shop, no customer will come. Big people look, they go to the road, say, this one, a mad person shop.
1: Mm.
2: That's how marriage be. When you arrange your marriage well, that's how your marriage go to the street, they go.
1: Mm.
2: What did they be that?
1: All right. Thank you, sir. Thank you, sir. Okay, well, I hope see that our other caller, you don't hear it or go Igbo talk. It talks say men they gain happiness, men they gain children, offspring. Look, we hear from them black now in the call back. Hello, good afternoon.
2: Hello.
1: Yes.
2: Yes, sir. Good afternoon, everybody. Now take the talk.
1: Mazi. Good afternoon.
2: Mm-hmm. I want to answer that man. I want to ask you for which go Igbo talk.
1: Okay.
2: Just watch it.
1: Okay.
2: Then women get for gain for marriage.
1: Mm.
2: Man need to get somebody when you say the answer. When you say you don't die, you go carry your name, they walk up and down for any year.
1: Mm.
2: You need to get that when you say you the answer or die your name. Like me now, okay, I'm not gonna lie, make my family die. And the gain, another gain will be gain. Thank you very much.
1: All right. Thank you, sir. Okay, so man, still okay, don't add too. So inside happiness, inside the children where you go gain, you go still get person where go they bear your name even after you don't buy. You go get person where go they carry your name. Let me hear from this person.
2: Hello, let me call back.
1: Okay.
2: What you ask, you see, he might be trained to keep. Now only him, most especially, now man, they only the trained to keep. They go provide food for house. You go do everything for the wife and children. The wife now you go do now later. If he be responsible small, he go extend small to his children. But for the husband, no go do anything for us. So at the end of the day, when the pikin graduate, become better person in future. So now the mama now go the details for what he how he go do the things for papa. Is it good at that? So may God give up better picking. God give you man the good thing way to for life. Thank you very much.
0: All right, thank you, sir. I beg Muku, it don't reach time where we will try to change our mindsets regarding your children. Me na person picking. And already, God don't they use me, even they bless my parents. What now they do for my mom, I go do one for my dad. And I sure say, lots of people there will be say, still they get the same feeling. Say, if you do for your mom, this one, you go do for your dad, that one. Make now, they know they look things like, see now, this one, not be so in they be again.
1: Mm.
0: Children go take care of their parents. No be just, I don't know why they feel just their mother. No, you know, they always be like that. I don't go speak generally, yo. I dey speak for myself. Say me as I did. If I don't want it for my father, I dey do for my mom. Every 1st of January, if I dey give my mama gift, I dey give my papa gift. I know they do say this one. But you know, say one thing about men. Men, they know they're expressional. Now, women, yeah, even use tight, they say, ah, see what thing I want to. But you see, men, even my dad, until I finish school, when I give my dad, get one time I give my dad money for birthday, spring and money, I tell you, see, my dad never want to accept them. Now, so men be. Now, that, so they feel, see, now, them still they, now, them go, they even they give you. So when you come to say that happen like that, no, go feel, say, with the children, they one-sided. No. Children, I would love our parents the same thing, no.
1: But you know, say some people too, sha.
0: Eh, no, depending on it just depends on happen. The... As... It just depends on the family and the people they involve.
1: Yeah.
0: Are you now like you did like this now? You go, they give only your mama.
1: No, no.
0: Huh? I don't know.
1: You will love my papa like say.
0: Yes.
1: Ha.
0: No. I love, like
1: I love the both of
0: if
1: them.
0: If you need
1: together.
0: Something from my dad, now me, you go meet. I don't be a dad, but not through me, you go fit meet my dad. And I saw him be. If I need something, I feel still tell my mom, tell my dad. That time don't pass. I hear this thing where we're saying children, they always focus on their
1: on
0: mama.
1: Your mama.
0: No, but see, if now be picking person picking another, they hear this voice and I get that mindset. See, now you and mom supposed to reap the fruit of their labor. No, change them. Now the both of them, if you check on, I don't go light for this one. Now the man, they carry majority of the responsibility pass. So men could never they neglect men because men, number one, they know they really they show emotions. They know we complain. They know we talk. But if you see woman, and so now we naturally will be parrot. If I they worry me, my full family go hear him. If I they worry my mom, we go hear him. But if I they worry my father, we not go hear him. Now so men be. I'm not saying a good thing, no, no. They learn to they express, they learn to they talk, fine. But what's in our clear now, this one we will just hear now. Say we are in children, they focus on more on their parents. No, you know they like that. And if you be children now, you be person picking. Maybe say you know sinna more, you just say one sided. I beg.
1: Change them
0: more. They hear one song yesterday. Many person we they together can say if I will say in here this thing. Like earlier before, it's the song. I don't forget who, now American song. But what's the person talk now? Say if you get this thing, call your parents and tell them I love you. No go far. I beg you, make you know the few say children they one sided. We know they one sided. And if not they have our voice, make you not call our parents. Tell them say when I love them. Do
1: call
0: something for them.
1: Them.
0: Tomorrow on Sunday, take them out. Make them know they feel left out.
1: Yeah, if you still get the two of them,
0: call
1: anything
0: them.
1: Where you do for
0: wait
1: this
0: for,
1: one,
0: you do for the other one.
1: If you come mommy, say, mommy, I love you. Call daddy, tell daddy, say, I love you too. No, they do one person. They call the two both of them together.
0: I call my dad. It don't reach like 2 weeks. Me and my dad talk. So I can't call my dad this week. I call my dad if I call my mom. My dad say, what thing happened? I said, daddy, I know they call you before. He said, no, they call me, but this one, they call me for evening. I say, yes, now I just want to hear from you.
1: Child.
0: My dad, if not when I did school, I call my dad for evening. Nothing I'm billing.
1: Yeah.
0: I mean, we could not defeat that.
1: Children,
0: we love our parents.
1: We could not show our parents love. If they do for one, do for the other one. Because it takes the two of them to make you. One person no fit make you
0: at
1: alone.
0: All. Mm-hmm. Oh, I feel, you know, most people, they especially for guys, they awkward for them to express love for their father. But not me say they don't love them more.
1: But you know, say boys, they usually show them true things. Maybe they get them things, this one. But their mama, they fit even use words.
0: Yes.
1: Express to their mama, say, oh. But for them, you know, the men are men. They one kind. But I don't see boy, you say, if you see him and his papa.
0: Ah. Hey, I don't like that kind of friendship.
1: If you see him and his papa, it could be like, say, if nobody say the papa don't get, if you look papa, you're going to see papa don't old. You go to see that they be best friends. But they be best friends. If you see the two they do, you go to, the way the papa they play with the boy, yeah, you go to see, now this man ain't born you. Like, they very, very expressive.
0: Yes.
1: They hug the papa. They tell the daddy, I love you. They even they peck up her face.
0: They very, very, very
1: now
0: expressive.
1: Now, the Lego that they train the child. You understand? Very, very expressive. You know, they use the papa play. You know, they use the papa play at all. Even if you tell them they be men, they express the love for him papa well. So, even if you know, say, you know, Sabi really, just try, small, do
0: show
1: something.
0: Yes.
1: We go make them know, say, okay, my picky. Because, you know, some fathers, in fact, they're everywhere. if you look at me, go see, say, during Mother's Day, hey, the whole of the country will not go rest. Everybody go not see na Mother's Day. If you hear Father's Day everywhere, go, you're quiet. Everywhere go calm. Not just few people go post their papa. Some people don't even remember. Nobody remember saying, ah, this is my Father's Day. But everywhere go calm. If you ask me now, the date of, ah, no.
0: But I don't know, say Mother's Day not much.
1: Mother's Day, you know many times Mother's this year, you know many times Mother's Day. How many times in 1 year? Father's Day, not just once. But you know what I like about this year, Father's Day? Mm-mm. Father's Day. This year, Father's Day. The Father's not great. I take my status, see them everywhere. They say, no, be only women. They say, oh, moon, not clock it. I say, very good. Men celebrate their Father's Day this year. They say, no. No, be only Mother's Day. But then, I don't even know why the team be like that, but maybe because of, say, ah, mothers, they carry us for 9 months, the mm-hmm. way they be pain,
0: see,
1: when they say born, all those things. But then, yes. If you look and say, even after they don't born you, come out, all the things that don't shit to your papa's side. Because once they don't born you, now the papa go provide everything. You know, waiting uh-huh. you go from your pampas, everything till you grow, school, invest everything that your papa had the day. If you look at where, apart from say, now our mothers, now ain't born us, and say, now them carried most of the training for head, like, you know, home training.
0: Mm.
1: Fathers, they do a
0: fathers,
1: lot.
0: They carry a lot.
1: Now them, if I them do pass. More hear from this person. Hello. Hello. We know they hear you. Make you try call us back.
0: I beg our handsome fathers, make na no the field left out. I beg.
1: We understand. We understand where they come from.
0: Una.
1: Yes, so we
0: even
1: do.
0: Even say we not today. We not today. Show and like they catch us somebody for mom. Mm. But you know me say we love una less. No,
1: at
0: we
1: all.
0: Love una. I beg if una hear our voice, make una make sure na call our father today. Fat, make our mothers jealous. Make we call mostly our fathers. Me na tell them okay, we'll send the account to. Make we do small. Don't say tomorrow can even be Sunday.
1: Sunday.
0: Or just call to check on them. No go far. I beg. I go even call my dad now.
1: Me that one every day. I don't even miss them every day. They talk. I know they miss her every day. If I don't call them for morning, I will call them for evening. If I don't even call them, me go call me. So I beg, normalize. If you don't say they call your mama 3 times in a week or 2 times in a week, normalize it as they call your mama finish. They call your papa.
0: They call your father, true.
1: Or if you go, I say, now so you have, you get one time, maybe say, my mother's the jealous, sha. And they call my papa every day. They call my papa. But my mama, maybe like 2 times or 3 times in a week or every Sunday.
0: See this girl.
1: This is my mama tell me.
0: Uh-huh.
1: She be every time your papa tell me say they call every day. She's my turn only once in the week. She call me. I say mommy, calm down. She say no. When you call your friend every time you call, I call say okay. I go to call them 2 of them every day.
0: Mm.
1: If I call my friend, I will call this one. Because when she post me say, I only my mama. They only could call my papa like that again. My papa call me for say. Eh? So they call your mother every day. I say which kind of video? What you know make I do? Now I dey call 2 of them every day. If I call my mama finish, I go follow my papa talk.
0: Mm.
1: If I call her for morning, I will call her for evening. Cause I know when they call, they tell me say, okay, you call me. Go this and you don't call me. I know want. So I beg, just share the love.
0: And
1: the love there enough.
0: If you not hear driver now when they talk to him father, you go to say na man no. I say shoo.
1: Everybody around me know. Even my mama friend, she one day we had the phone. She say. Jojo, I say, she said, so you get my selfish man. My say, the open you don't talk like I say, ah, my father's sweet man.
0: He was saying that I love you. I say,
1: now the difference between my papa and my mama be that. If you come and my mama say, ah, my love, she'll tell you, lalala. You know how I love you, when you hear, nothing about it. My papa, you say, I love you, tell you, I love you too, my darling. My father is a very sweet man. Why is it my mama?
0: Sugar daddy, loading. Sugar daddy.
1: You see, my mama, if you tell them I love you, you know, you could do a like say you just the wine now. Hey. Like say you know now she can't they adjust. One day I say, yeah, baby, I love you. I say, mommy, hey. You. Then we say you love me. She say no. So they call every day. This is why I say, you see, make we try to show love to your parents.
0: I go try.
1: Even if you say you don't even get enough to do
0: you
1: for
0: need
1: them.
0: To get too
1: but for
0: much.
1: The fact that you check up on them every day, it's already enough. They mama they tell me say, nah, you better pick it. See, I know better became before for school that time. Only on Sundays now they call them. She go tell me say if it only on Sundays and maybe now when maybe the thing don't hook me
0: you.
1: Like this. I go she say now if it the thing they pay them.
0: Yeah.
1: That time, I don't know as the thing today. Now I can realize say this thing don't really they pay them that time. So parents they feel no talk. That time she go tell me small say every time you know be calling somebody. You know If they pay them more, if they pay them well, they want to make sure say okay. You know, they don't want they old.
0: No, they mind me that part. I beg, may person tell us the secret for young, for may person just a day young. Because when they go house anytime, they see my parents, they see say
1: they don't old. They don't they old.
0: Come to think of it, you see this this actor now, this Olu Jacob.
1: Yes.
0: So sad. Me see now what thing just they, even they make you go the measure life. See say person where you grow up watch they watch him movie from, and this person and your papa now, this person and papa and your own papa now instead papa. You see same time never day.
1: In no day again they don't they oh show them all the love where you know, say you feel show them all. Because if you not show them this love and something happen, in, see you go regret for the rest of your life. You no go happy say oh you no spend enough time, you no show your parents say you actually love them. So I beg they show them. If you just they call them, if not call, they call them every day, they check up on them, they talk to them. You can see say they go, they pray for you every time. Ah, thank you for calling me. Oh, they like them. Show them, give them that attention. I beg.
0: And for our parents, we say we still get children, we see them. No, we see they no send though, but they busy. Make you yourself still try call them.
1: Yeah.
0: Now just vice versa. We understand, say, at this stage now, we don't feel seeing more of the children's responsibility to check home. But since I don't forget to now, beg, carry that phone, call them.
1: Yes, so
0: call them to hear from them.
1: Yeah. So, my country people, if now we see they give una hot gist. So, if una still want chook mouth put for all of the matter we they talk today. And in case you just they join us, now I'm a bucket KB this all the way from Glow 99.1 FM. So, if you want, if now want to announce, make una turn announce on 080-5551-1110
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0: Welcome back, my people. And if you just did join us, I want to make you know, saying that I'm a pocket cabbages all the way from Glow 99.1 FM, Ijapo Estate, Akure. Yes, no, no, as they be, just they always the full body. So now we get this gist when one girl come, they gist me like this. Actually, they just say, get out of body, they do, and I say, she the vest. I say, ah, calm down now. Waiting they happen, waiting they soap. I say, ah, I will come just to now this gist because only me no go. Because true, it'll be like that. Waiting they happen every time. She go them say, she enter bus. She go somewhere, she enter bus. She can see one brother we sit down beside them, and the brother they smell so nice. See the perfume the brother wear, very nice perfume. Say she no feel whole herself. Say she be person be say she they like to compliment people. If person look good, she go compliment you. If she smell good, she go compliment you. So she can see say the brother they smell very nice. She can turn to the brother with she even they smile. She can they say, ah, sir, you smell so good. Oh, say which perfume they use. Now in the brother shop shop, he say, oh wow, thank you. Now you can't even tell them the name of the perfume. The girl can't say okay. So boss can't they move, now they can't go where they go. The brother can't turn the girl and say, ah, what's your name? Now she tell him her name. Next thing when she de here now, the brother tell her say, hey, I like you, please give me your number. She said for her head, she could say, ah, she is it because you know, because I tell you say I like your perfume where you wear. Then she come and say, ah, sorry, oh, say she no one give him her number. Now the brother come the full on tell the person we come the vest. The brother come the vest and say, ah, so why you can't tell me say you like, why you can't compliment me in the first place if you not like me? Ah, then she said, the brother come the talk, she now so she stand up from the thing, but she say she stand up from the chair where she sit down, go another place, another chair, go sit down for the bus. She come tell say, she come tell me say, I beg, what's make I tell now say. Dear man, no be everybody will compliment you now he gets interest in you. Person if you just see you, she said that she became person because she likes to compliment people. Person if you just see me, so they do amo. If you pass me and me, I like people they smell nice well. I like if you want to get to me, just smell nice and come and meet me. I like it a lot. So if you pass me and you smell nice and I get the chance, unless maybe you pass me too fast, I don't feel wrong, follow you. But if I get the chance to tell you, say, oh, you smell nice, I go tell you. Or I tell you, say, oh, you dress nice, I will tell you, say, I like your clothes. Or your haircut is fine, I go tell you, say, I like your haircut. It no mean, say, everybody, why I tell that to me, say, I like them or I won't make me and you. No. Just collect the compliments, they go. Finish. So say okay, ah, thank you. No can go say okay, we may use the opportunity to take check the girl.
1: But what if the guy they look for a chance to say talk to the girl? You no get the chance.
0: Okay, can you just use that the girl can't use So the girl now, if the girl follow decides like this one now, she did strictly, she says she know they give the number. If na person we want, she can give. Now, if me, if I don't want, I go tell you, say I don't want. Because I don't compliment you because I say I won't make. Sometimes I use that format too. No, now. I go talk through now. Sometimes I use that format. Because I don't say once I don't go tell you, say, you smell nice, or I like your haircut. From there, I go say, oh, say, you know, say, you get this kind, for people who I don't compliment, you get this kind, I go take put the English. You get this kind of amazement. So they very amazed. Say, this girl can't tell me, say, she like my haircut, though. Mm. Ah, thank you. What's your name? From there, conversation don't start.
1: That, you know, go far.
0: Now, you see, the way I they do, my scope now be say, if I don't say, I don't like you, I don't make me, I do anything. Now, mostly, maybe, as they come that place, I know they stay, and they walk out, they come out, or me, and they say, you smell nice, oh, pum. I know they move ahead. But if I don't say, oh, I like this person, I want conversation, maybe with a bank, or with someone who say, me and you go sit down for that place for a long time, I'm going to meet you, you smell, because I don't say, if I tell you, say you smell nice, I can't sit down close to you. After some time, you go tell me, what's your, in fact, as I tell you, you smell nice, you're going to tell me, what's your name? But if I don't like you, and I see you for a road, I say, you look good, though. And I move ahead. I don't make contact, it's okay, yeah. You want to follow me, say, make I give you my number. So men, sometimes make you know they reach the room.
1: No, see, me I'm not gonna blame mama.
0: But because as the girl tell him say no, if you just leave her, why you call the vest? Hey. Full and say, why do you not tell me that
1: not
0: you like
1: that one?
0: If you don't like me,
1: not need that one.
0: Eh?
1: But it may not stop you say you see a person where you like. I beg, is that
0: shoot
1: style,
0: your shot, yo.
1: Who knows?
0: But the mistake where that brother make, I should tell you no. Just
1: if
0: rest.
1: Just rest.
0: Just rest. Respect yourself. Hello.
2: Hello, Nagitari.
0: Yes, we hear you.
2: See, this is the thing I bring now. I remember one time for Calabar. Because I was a businessman, if I fight for the street, the girl goes in here to Igbo man. If I want to talk to the girl, they want to talk to Igbo man. He don't know if they are for Igbo. So when I go to down, he's down for a workshop, for a tailor shop. What did the tailor say? Yeah, she liked me very well, but me, I'd be Igbo. She made me call about the talk. I didn't talk to her, so everyone had my interest. Then they go to say, they do like, say, I'm an Igbo man. I come to tell me that they are for Igbo. Here I am now. Is it like only one thing that they like me? I want to say, I don't marry. This is the most money. I said, I don't marry. So it's a fair way to talk like that. As you say, competition didn't say they're good. He come have interest on you. Maybe say you're going to run for him. Should be that person become his husband. Not that he go run away. But that's why I think it'd be that.
0: All right. Thank you, sir. So, Shasha still shoot your shot. Like we talked before, the mistake where that brother make, we say.
1: Now, the comment after.
0: As she don't tell you, say, no, I no one give you my number. Just say, you be man now. You protect your ego. I didn't say
1: everybody fit under rejection.
0: See, man, begin the parallel. Why you can't tell me, say, you like my perfume if you know like me?
1: I know that I can't maybe say a girl will come meet you as a man, tell you
0: say,
1: smell nice.
0: True, Sha. They go take him and say, maybe.
1: Not being false.
0: Me, I do am too. I know everybody, they tell you, say, I like your pet. No, me say, I like you. I just tell you. If I like you, true, you get the kind of scope where I go use. You say, if you go, no, say, this girl, they feed me. More hear from this person. Hello, good afternoon.
1: Hello. Yes. Very period, this is your radio.
3: Okay. Now, one that I say that the guy is angry that the woman
1: we don't like hear you. Very, this is your radio.
0: It's too loud. Or you, if your phone, this the speaker, reduce, come out and for speaker. If now your radio, please help us reduce your radio. We know they hear you. The sound, they too much. We know they hear you well. If you don't reduce, I'll make you try call us back. So as we talk about this brother now, for me, if I actually like you, like, I won't make you collect my number, you get the kind of scope where I go use. I know they teach you.
1: No, I know that I go see man before December.
0: Okay. Me now, all this scope, I don't see man.
1: And if you work for me.
0: You get the kind of scope where I go use now, take follow you, go no say, okay, this girl, they feel me, this girl, you get. Yeah. But as a man, if person don't tell you, say, she no won't give you her number, just leave her, rest. Maybe for her mind, not just that your perfume where you wear and she like, or that your haircut, or that your clothes.
1: See, I go still make excuse for this man, because if me as a girl go walk up to a man and say, give me your number, and he say no, I go say, you just say you're fine. Say, maybe I tell you, say you're fine.
0: You didn't do that.
1: It never happened to me. I never go meet my collect number. But see, if me, I go meet you, say you're fine, you smell nice. You come tell me, say, can I have your number? You tell me no. I go tell you for your phone, you just say you're fine, safe. So leave the man. I understand the man. Not being fault.
0: I just know the only men that do that thing though.
1: Which one be
0: say? That's why they school. Jesus, they do me that thing where. If I didn't pass, they come and no go answer. And you know Igbo people, Igbo boys.
1: They go say you fine.
0: You say you fine because they would call you. Say, they go follow you. They talk shame. Go they catch you. I just say the only men they do. I say woman. Except say maybe me and my friends won't just use you catch cruise. But say that's it. You know that's it. They pay. That's an embarrassment. So they say it's say you fine. Don't be saying you getting yourself. They do that to me. Igbo boys. So if those people mean you, if we did this thing now, the advice now to the both genders. She man they reject woman.
1: Yeah?
0: Like if woman walk out go meet man say, like you give me your number, I go tell them no.
1: for my korokoro front and two person don't do one girl. If you see this girl come meet my friend, and this is my friend, he fine. Mm. So we date two, the guy and the brother and me. Mm. So now the girl no can know who the girl, which is me, who they with,
4: who you date with,
1: yes. Mm. And me, I date with both of them because they're my friends, they are now brothers. They be now you come meet this and way tall, and this this is my friend. They like when they smell nice, me person they tell her you look nice, and you're
4: yeah,
1: you come meet her. The compliment are finished. What, like, can I have your number? The girl say no. The boy say no.
4: Hey.
1: Hey. Now me and my brother can't remove face. People they do ammo.
4: I'm not sure say I don't see Abby.
1: Usually fine boys. People are mean, I beg.
4: Ha. Now wow. So now what they see wife and husband married. Which one be same person you call me? Fine boy. If anybody do me that, it's true. I go tell her, say, say, if
1: fine.
4: Say, say, because you go pay. You know what it be, say, woman, got that courage, come meet you. You tell her, say, no, man, you didn't know my for boys. They don't, they used to rejection. Yeah. But women, we know, Hello?
2: Big Joe.
4: Yes, sir.
2: See, you see me? Where the view you go? Woman, where the me that 20 for my life? Where they toast me?
4: Hey, I go, you go. 20,
2: I go say, no, I don't want. I go run. Yes, I be confirm Kaiman. No,
4: hey, I be
2: confirm Kaiman. Let me just see this. You see, I be handsome man. If you see my son,
4: hey,
2: you know, say an handsome boy.
1: Oh, it is
4: single. Wait now,
1: it is single.
4: You know, you let me ask the question.
2: Who can wait till me pass 20? Bring them this. They don't toast me for town.
4: Okay,
2: but make noise.
4: I bet that you're picking. You're picking the single.
2: My son doesn't agree. Now some guy you make like 12.
4: No worry, we go.
2: Now woman the taste I'm also papa.
4: Yeah, don't worry. They very risky. You. Your mind don't go rest.
1: No wahala, we go.
4: No worry, we go arrange. All right.
1: Okay, but go let your son know say
4: yes. Yeah, so
1: two pinup pinups.
4: How you want to do one? Share two of us one day.
1: No, we go share them.
4: How you want to share
1: them? 1 month for me, 1 month for you.
4: Ay, no,
1: then
4: wow,
1: the other month for the rest.
4: Hey! Anyways, man, woman, if I see God toast you, I know go say make you agree, sha. If you know, like, sha, that man, as the girl don't reject you, just cover your face in shame, rest. No need for you to come tell and say, hey, say you fine. Or, just leave them. They don't just
1: and
4: they don't
1: that reject thing you. I say, not even answer them. Some people know Sabi and do that kind of thing. So when you tell say you say you fine, I lie, you know say you fine. Mm-hmm. So just leave them. Just tell and say, no wahala. Make you go.
4: Yes.
1: Because as of that time, now pain, now out of pain in the day. I thought I say, if I meet man today, I tell you say you smell nice. I can't even want to talk to you. I can't say make you give me a number. You say no. Tall. For your front. You say you fine with your two left.
4: My people, if you still want to come out, put for this matter, make you not turn us on 080-55-51-1110
1: or 070-66-77-1822.

0: Hello, good afternoon.
1: Hello?
2: Yeah, good afternoon. What can be your name? How are you?
1: Good afternoon. How are you?
2: They fine.
1: This is Daniel from Akure.
2: Alright, what can you get for us?
1: Hello?
2: We didn't hear you. What can you get for us? Alright, you try to call us back.

0: Hello?
1: Yeah, good afternoon.
0: Hello?
1: Yeah, we did hear you. Good afternoon.
0: This is Daniel from Alabata.
1: Okay, we did hear you. Carry go.
0: Yes. Hello?
1: Yeah, we did hear you. We did hear you. Carry go.
0: I can't hear you. Sorry.
1: We did hear you.

0: Hello, good afternoon.
1: Hello, good afternoon.
0: Yes, waiting for any man where they call us from.
1: Hello?
0: Yeah, we did hear you.
1: Am I on to Glow FM?
0: Yes, you are.
1: Hello?
0: Yes, you are on to Glow FM. Waiting for your name and where they call us from.
1: Oh, I can hardly hear you. But what my contribution to the program is that your program is a wonderful program.
0: Thank you, sir.
1: And I want to say that for ladies or for the female, if you are traveling to somewhere and you are in a car, in a vehicle, and you see a stranger, for me, I would advise that you don't compliment the person, no matter how the person smells nice, because you don't know what everybody thinks in his heart. But if it's someone that you know, you can just compliment the person. Because men, naturally, if you compliment them, they will think that you already like them, and maybe think you want to be intimate with them. So it's best you don't compliment if you know you really don't like the person. You understand? So that is what means I want to say this afternoon.
0: All right. Thank you so much. Okay. You know.
2: That's a valid.
0: It actually makes sense. Because true. Any man where you go compliments, automatically you like him.
2: No. We don't even know the one way demand the face. If he's in the right headspace,
0: you can't come down. You fine,
2: Yeah. But aside down safety and every other thing, just the nice.
0: Yeah.
2: Thank you for that. Our wonderful caller. But wait, now leave me the true leg. Now, when that's my driver, when they drop that song, now let me chill it. Now they see us. Inside AC with a sweat.
0: Now party night, we just did it. We just did TS test for here.
2: As in there, okay, now welcome back. If now see there with us, this one now I'm a ball keke for Glow 99.1 FM. Okay, make a take this call.
0: Hello.
3: Hello.
0: Yes, yeah, so they hear you, go, Ibo.
2: Our driver know what she they do.
0: Yes, now.
2: Now she get the highway.
0: Now me get the road. Nothing do you.
2: For this one, now this story, you know, say any story where they carry come, now to just the tutorial for body. Make una they smile, but when I see the let you know.
0: Now you go see grab one or two.
2: Yes. So then this man they tell me say, when he newly marry his wife, he they give him 100K. Every month for upkeep. Guess the name where this woman they call
0: her. It's
2: Onyewe.
0: Oh,
2: I beg translator for them.
0: Hey, Onyewe mean the person where gets me.
2: Hey,
0: now you get the owner of my life. Owner of my life. Now you get my life. Now you get everything.
2: You don't give me 100K.
0: Onyewe. See, once my luck on you, Onyewe, just no say. See, you don't finish. Hey,
2: but now, you see. The man if you can say, no way we say supposed to they call God.
0: God.
2: They call and say, bless you, God, call you for the first sword. He say, which can? Say, you know, say, as person they grow, responsibility they enter. He say, as responsibility can they increase, it can reduce the money to 70K. He say, they call and guess the name we can they call and?
0: Wait.
2: He change that to my word.
0: Oh.
2: No wonder. Blessed that they plan to chase all of us come for this. No. Say this one, don't buy the word. Give
0: that
2: me
0: woman,
2: husband.
0: That woman, know what she did. She know what she dey do.
2: 9 later, the man can see change the money to 50K. Ha. Guess the way she dey call her.
0: Wait.
2: My heart.
0: Hi, God.
2: Oh. Hey. Onyewe.
0: Hey.
2: My world.
0: My heart.
2: My heart.
0: Hey. The sugar in my tea.
2: You see, as you know, can feel do 50K again.
0: You
2: can't they give her 30K. Guess the way they call her.
0: Wait.
2: Maybe picking name now, Clara. Can't they call her Papa Clara?
0: Hey.
2: Now she say, hey, okay, say no wahala now. Say from 30K, come see, children don't enter inside now.
0: Yes,
2: so things
0: responsibilities don't plenty.
2: You can't give him 10,000 there. Guess what thing they call him?
0: In name.
2: You go tell him in Pekin, Clara, go and tell your father that I'm calling her.
0: Hey!
2: Calling him.
0: Women.
2: Now, Uncle Kwan, they ask us questions. Say, now we say don't plan to reduce the money from 10K to 5K. Which name when I say the wife go they call him
0: Clara. You go call her, you go tell begin Clara.
3: Go call that man, wait for there for me. So let's see how they call her. Now that man, she go begin call him.
2: Hey, women, where well, I love
0: hey, from one of my hey, life.
2: Okay, Ivo.
0: Hello.
4: I don't love Taya. They don't know where they call me. Big Daddy. When I come to the day, I say, hey. And that's the very confident. That's all woman be. Now, you're going to call every name. Even not Peter, then you're going to call Peter. Voila.
0: Thank you, sir. My belly.
2: Enough evil laugh again.
0: Jesus, my belly.
2: Why would they like that?
0: Hey.
2: What's he doing here?
0: From honor of, you know, from woman to call you honor of my life. What do they call God? She carry a call. They call your husband from honor of my life to my heart, to my word. Okay, my word. Then to my heart. Then to Papa Clara. Papa Clara now. Clara, go call your father. Aye.
2: So now when we say he won't call me Jesus, money give 5K.
0: He gonna call him in name. Or he go that man.
2: Now that man he gonna
0: call him. Yeah, okay. Me I welcome. Now man, you gonna call me in government name. Hi, women.
2: Now so I love
0: you. But why the money they reduce like that? So say no, they plan to give him 5K.
2: You can't even try. You know, say now you know, every man they give upkeep. But not me see my husband. See, not tell your brother say they.
0: It's the help of my.
2: Yes, now. Okay. Now, my love.
0: No, wahala.
2: And your father, my sugar dad, both of them.
0: Imagine. See you. And they can't let you won't leave. You know, hold on the father, hold on the picky.
2: Ah, yes. If one call, if my husband won't go, say, Jodo, go call that your friend. Bye bye.
0: Women, why we do like this? Eh? But you might even try safe. In case of women say, I see don't reduce that money from 100K to 70K. She got on the look at with one kind eye. But also they say, and she they change the money. You see, they call him sweet name. Now when he call rich, she know if he take again. She changed the name, sharp. Go call your father for me. Hey, women. You gonna use that name, they chop the money.
2: Yes.
0: Oh.
2: Person give you 100K, now you go call him.
0: Hey.
2: Daddy. You go Saturday. Never be say you know you money. Never,
0: you go call person before you go call them.
2: Yeah,
0: women. Hi,
2: money get spirit. Don't be our fault.
0: I know be our fault, but hi.
2: 5K. What do you expect? You can't go bad now. Say you can't go drink and can't call her. Say go and call that kind man.
0: The way she go to the look you where she go look you with anger. Like a body go the boys. What did they do this man? Before, if they give 100K, you go drink, come back. She feel able to take you. Why did you do this now? Call me, baby. Let me move your clothes. Say you call me 5K, you go drink, come back. Then she going to look you like potom. That is it. The kind of anger go there, her body, she going to invest.
2: And
0: you
2: can't be say, she will not want to marry you. Her friends say, me she not marry you. They want me before.
0: They be tell me, oh. They tell me, I know, yeah. Now, see. Hey, women, but then our love not be all about money, shao. Not be for everybody, oh. You see, I seen the funny so. Isha serious, because but then again, more could I still remember say our love. You know, be all about money, but then money, it dey inside.
2: Money join, no.
0: It join. See, if now 5 things they make woman.
2: Money
0: they
2: love, number two.
0: If money people carry 3 positions,
2: okay.
0: Make the remaining 2 positions and other things.
2: Mm-hmm.
0: Money shall dey inside because. What if person go do with that money? You will be mad. So what if you go do with that money? It is very important. As our love is important, as so money save is important too. So my mother no reason I'm saying our love now all about money. No.
2: Mm-mm.
0: If we still love you with all our hearts.
2: Yes.
0: Hey, but please, that money, very, very important. Very, very important. Ogo Yibo, don't they call it? Get me here. Hello, Ogo Yibo.
4: You.
0: Sir?
4: You want to scam? You want to come? That's scam. Without money, we don't have to live that one. That money, that is the cocoa. Money for hand, that for grand. Without money, no love. Not that one.
0: Okay.
4: That one has come. Woman only love my way to get money.
0: Okay.
4: They will give you different names. I don't know how they call me Big Daddy.
0: Big Daddy.
4: Every time, Big Daddy. As I come to see my Big Daddy wife, lock up. And Daddy is saying my name. Daddy is saying, yes. They call me Daddy.
0: All right, Pino, what do you think? Share our love, not all about money.
3: No, money they important. Now the cocoa true. They very, very important. But then again, if you look at well,
2: money they important. But say, make a choose between love and money. Which one I go choose? I'm not going to answer that. No, put me for tight spot. But I'll give you an example. Say, make I just use as materialistic as a lady can be. Yo, we can take this call first.
3: Hello. Hello,
4: guys. All up now. Yes, when I'm out, you don't know okay, how much weight the name way they give them. That way, no way, no room to get that part time. Tell us.
2: Aya, na me you tell us.
4: If that man no take time, na him go dey wash up that way out every morning, before he go come up for house. You know, never see anything, no. If that man no take time, he go pack come up for that house. Na him cut him for the first time. He dey do buga, dey share money. Before. Now, where money no dey now. He go, you know that, you never see that guy thing before. He no take time. All the woman clothes now go they wash every morning before you come out.
3: But no be lie,
4: thank you very much.
3: Thank you, sir. But no be lie, yo. You no be lie. The woman be turn out to house boy. Oh God,
2: my jaw don't even
3: dey pain. My cheek dey pain me. You don't make me laugh too
2: but
3: much.
2: But wait, this is our call away call now. You know they in support of that monthly upkeep.
3: If he dey, maybe if he dey in support, but maybe. You know, go day like you know, say that the man first start them. You go first start with 20 in hand, not feel rich.
2: Yes,
3: he first, I didn't be say, you know, say okay, let's say they give him 50k. You know, say okay,
2: that's
3: you
2: it. Then you're married now. You know, go
3: okay, as love they sweet them.
2: Hey, now
3: you call the you know, see why you know if you do where your hand rich, they come bunch, they call it reduce the money. So, say go down to 5k.
2: And I make us the color collect them for school fees if not, if you give me. Hey now, they don't give us monthly this thing.
3: We go collect her, yes. We go collect her for school fees.
2: You know, go for no.
3: But
2: wahala.
3: We know they share advice na make na they collect too much money for na for my husband na they do school fees. So, see, women, it is our nature. As God, as he create us like that, he put them inside. You know, if you come out, I'm gonna just make peace with them. No, just agree. No.
2: We must not to cast them, I beg. We must not to talk. We not be every woman. Not be me. I know the door. Yeah. People, me and many others. We know the door.
3: Okay, you and many others. I mean, like I say, you and many others.
2: Okay, because I know include.
3: My people, let me not see what you must put for this matter. We could not tell us on 08055511110
2: or 07066771822.

0: Hello, good afternoon.
1: Hello, good afternoon.
0: Make you try call us back. Oh, we know they hear you. Maybe now your network or now our network, I don't know, but make you try call us back.

0: Hello, good afternoon. Hello?
1: Hello?
0: Yeah, we did hear you. Hello, good afternoon. Hello?
1: Hello?
0: Yeah, we did hear you.
1: Hello?
0: Yes, we did hear you. Can we go?
1: My name is Kim. I'm calling from Accra.
0: Okay. We did hear you. Make you try call us back. I got the hurry to go back. I now get to charge you. My phone is done that. Okay, so we go call the number again. If you now want to nana us, make you not nana us on 08055511110
2: or 07066771822.

0: Hello, good afternoon.
1: Good afternoon. Hello.
0: Yes, we hear you. Wait till be your name and where they call us from. Yeah, we hear you.
1: Now, well done, oh.
0: Thank you, ma.
1: My name is Ibuku from Ijoka.
0: Okay, we hear you.
1: Hello.
0: Yeah, we hear you. Carry go.
1: Hey, the matter where you bring this afternoon, now better now. And you see where I want to talk now, you say, not be say woman who like money. Nobody we no like money. Money na answer to every this material thing. And that's woman be no go feed you without material thing now.
0: Yeah.
1: But I'm going to make that today comfortable. Nobody, and that man, when they give his wife 100,000 from the, he got the minus and small. Nobody, where that thing go happen to, where no go change you. Hello?
0: Yeah, we didn't hear you.
1: Then people go must change now, then go change character. It will be total change. They go change more. And why my husband, they do me like this now? Because if it don't sweet, if you go down sweet with the person, for the person mouth, as it, the husband, they give them big money. Because they reduce and like that. So, nobody say, matter of a woman like much money. Man too like money. Nobody say, but then like them too like money. So, now this is where I want to talk with that.
0: Okay. Thank you, ma. Now we woman don't talk now, you don't balance. You say since now. Oh god, you go man, they go the hectare of the say you don't reach woman matter now, our mass on the sharp where. More hear from this person. Hello, good afternoon.
2: Hello, ma'am.
0: Yes, we can hear you. Make you try call us back. Hey, you notice that woman don't talk now. You don't balance.
3: Yes, no.
0: If not before now. Okay, you go, Mazi, they go call us. They tell us, say, you don't reach woman matter, we don't they sharp our mouths. Now, woman, don't talk him. You know, who you go sweet, you say your husband, they give you 100k before. Come, they reduce. It's not 100k now. Everything, the money, things where you don't budget. You don't say, all your budgets now go there inside that 100k.
3: Yes, no.
0: But now, you don't reduce him, you too, your budgets go gas reduce. That's what they buy before. You don't go buy them again.
3: Yeah.
0: We'll hear from this person. Hello, good afternoon.
4: Hello.
0: Yes.
4: Afternoon.
0: Yes. It's your name, my friend. All right.
4: Calling from Alabaka.
0: Okay. Carry go. Will you hear you?
4: I was listening to your program. Very interesting one.
0: Thank you, sir.
4: But there is something I want to let the woman to understand. You know, when you get married to the man, newly, the man was giving her 100,000 naira.
0: Yes.
4: At that time, they have no issue. Like, they have no child or children. So, as time goes on, probably one or two child must have come to stay. So the responsibility have come. So definitely the man will not give her up to that amount. So, and as time goes on, the child or the children will enter school. Another responsibility has come. So that is how the thing goes. So that woman should also understand that the man was not able or is not able to give up to that amount. Due to some circumstances like student health, I mean the children health and the children school fee and things like that. But I'm not encouraging the men that they should reduce the money. If the man is capable of maintaining the amount, so be it. But if it is a case where the man cannot maintain such amount, the woman should understand this, that the responsibilities are upon the man. Like children's school fees, stuff like that.
0: Yeah.
4: She should not be changing them. Because when the woman changes them, it seems as if the woman loves the money, not the man. And the woman also supposed to know that she is also a helper to that man. So where the man does not help, the woman will come in. Okay. So that's what I want to say.
0: Thank you. Hello, good afternoon. Okay, make you try call us back. Okay. Hello, good afternoon.
4: Good afternoon.
0: Yes, what's in your name and where do you call us from?
5: My name is Mr. Adi, my name is Michael.
0: Okay, we hear you.
5: I like this in our program.
0: Thank you, sir.
5: So I want to contribute for this woman where the more they reduce the money. I bet where they write down for Bible, famous man, they give you life money. And if you give them money, you see they give them money for short talk. Because I don't understand you. So Nigeria, yeah, women, they are love now. This one, they bring the money. If you not bring, no love for them. I don't understand you. Let a lot of women say, try making a good man money when they go for marriage. And another thing, whether they do, apropos, woman won't go market, you go out 10,000. So the amount so that you go take and chop something from market. They chop money, they chop. And all these small boys, when they hear these things now, then they learn. Because what is love for you, Nigeria? If we know the money, no love for you for Nigeria. Now for Nigeria, they have to know. Mm. If you come on Ghana here, you know they have to there. So, let them beg women, make themselves, they give them money. Let them start from all their family.
0: Okay.
5: They reduce them, they go like that.
0: No,
5: we should be
0: no, I'll have you go tell them.
5: Thank you.
0: Yes, thank you, sir. Hello. Okay, make you try call us back. So in on the para now say make women too they give men money
2: and if say start where it is you can
0: reduce some. Move we hear from Bible. Hello.
3: Hello.
0: Yes, okay, but we hear you.
3: Number where you just come now. They make man they give woman money.
0: Make woman they give woman money.
3: The video sink. The video say if you don't get money, how your face?
0: Your face.
3: Oga. Let them go for my annual. Let the money one by woman. If you make the money, I shall say, oh, I shall say for one corner, how many will they do to you? Woman, maybe they sound high, so no matter where they follow, like me. And I come, I let anything sweet table. Don't let anything, I don't let yao yao. Something that sweet table, not like. Where's the man that he can make you feel comfortable and suitable?
0: Hey.
3: I don't understand.
0: Oh, God, you know. Thank you. Although you for president, my people, oh, now here and I'm going to drive with our rich. Oh, our time don't go well. Even if I want, we just stay now. They ask all of Unako, but we not get time again. Now here we go, fit pack our keke for today. And so, on behalf of my executive producer, Dr. Ezekiel Akonde, and my producer, Mike Halim Obafemi, special thanks to my studio manager, Mr. Oredola. We dey tell una say we remind make una no forget to the same time, same station next week, the same day, Saturday. We know won't find una oh, make una day with us, same time, same station next week.
2: Oh yes, so she better tell us say now back to back gist we get.
0: So
2: and we keep
0: body.
2: Our we
0: yes.
2: keep our word. But now you get me say I learn. Maybe say I want to tell my passenger. So if you know say you ask me that time, love or money, which one? Now if you answer yourself now.
0: See you next week. Have a very, very nice weekend. Make una enjoy una weekend.

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from Akure to Akoko, from our universities to our market, communities and forest. What happened this week? What stories affected the people and decisions were taken? What decisions were taken and what development should every Ondo resident know about? Welcome to Ondo Highlight on Glow 99.1 FM Ijapo Akure, your weekly review of the major stories and developments across Ondo State. I am Glory Atua. For the next few minutes, we will take you through the stories that shaped the state from Sunday, September 13th to now, September 19th, 2026. Stay with us and don't go anywhere.

All right, we will begin with the continuing public health crisis linked to locally prepared alcoholic and herbal drinks in parts of Ondo State. The National Agency for Food and Drug Administration and Control, NAFDAC, says laboratory analysis has found high concentrations of methanol in samples of the suspected drinks linked to the death. In its latest update, the agency said 48 people had died and 182 people had been affected, while 5 victims reportedly became totally blind and 2 partially blind. NAFDAC also said 15 people had been arrested in connection with the production, sale and distribution of the suspected drinks. The crisis began in communities including Odigbo and Abaromiobu and later extended to Iwele local government area on those states. Authorities have banned the sale and distribution of unverified alcoholic drinks and other suspected substances in affected areas. While investigations continue, health officials are urging residents to avoid locally prepared drinks whose content and production processes cannot be verified. And coming from a major public health concern to the education sector, students of Ondo State-owned universities are demanding action over the prolonged industrial disputes affecting their institutions.

students of state-owned universities in Ondo State have given Governor Lucky Aiyedatiwa a 14-day ultimatum to resolve the ongoing strike involving ASU and other university-based unions. The students say the prolonged industrial action is disrupting academic activities and the school calendar. They have planned a protest

2-week period. The strike has affected institutions including Adekunle Ajayi University and the University of Medical Science Ondo. And while we stay with security, there was a breakthrough in an operation targeting suspected kidnappers in the northern part of the state.

the Ondo State Police Command, working with the Amotekun Corps and local hunters, says it has rescued two kidnapped victims and arrested three suspected kidnappers around Ishuakoko in Akoko Southeast Local Government Area. The victims were reportedly rescued unarmed after security operatives engaged the suspected kidnappers. Authorities also recovered a 1.5 million naira believed to have been brought as ransom alongside a motorcycle and other items. The police say efforts are continuing to apprehend other members of the suspected gang who escaped into the forest. While we stay on security, the state government is now taking its forest security

kidnappers and other criminal elements operating in Ondo State Forest Reserves 14 days to leave, according to Governor Senior Special Assistant on Forestry, Bidemi Obanyogbon. The directive is part of efforts to reclaim the forest and improve security of legitimate farmers, timber operators and investors. The government says security agencies and local hunters are working together as part of the operation. Before we continue, this is the weekly of Ondo Highlights. This is a weekly report of Ondo Highlights. 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

the commercial motorcycle operators in Akure are now facing restrictions on selected routes following a directive by the Ondo state government. The government says the move is part of efforts to improve traffic management, enforce traffic laws, and promote road safety. According to the special advisor to the governor on transport, Olumuyiwa Ogunyemi, riders approaching through the police officers' mess route and the First Bank area in Alagbaka will be required to terminate at designated points. The development is expected to affect both commercial motorcycle operators and passengers who regularly use those routes, particularly residents commuting around the Alagbaka axis. From transportation to the state finances. And the Ondo State House of Assembly has approved a 775.518 billion naira supplementary budget of 2026, following the consideration of the revised appropriation proposal submitted by Governor Lucky Aiyedatiwa. The development follows the earlier review of the state's 2026 budget, which moved from about 524.411 billion naira to 769.384 billion naira. The supplementary budget is expected to provide funding for ongoing projects and other emerging needs, while lawmakers have also raised questions around the state's revenue generation. And moving

State Electricity Board staged a protest in Akure over what they described as the government's failure to regularize the appointment of long-serving temporary staff. The workers shut down activities at the board's headquarters for several hours and also opposed the alleged planned removal of the general manager, Ogunmakinwa Olabanji. They called for the regularization of temporary workers and better welfare, saying some staff members had spent years in service without permanent appointment. And moving on to education and community development.

schools resumed across Ondo State this week, about 1,000 pupils in Akoko's southwest local government area received educational materials under a back-to-school initiative. The beneficiaries were drawn from 55 public Fermi schools, with the materials including exercise books and school bags. The council said the initiative is aimed at reducing the financial burden on parents and encouraging pupils to remain in school. And this education support was not only extended to communities, was also extended to communities in the southern part of the state. A member of the House of Representatives representing Ilaje Eseodo Federal Constituency, Donald Ojogo, has distributed 4,500 bags of rice to constituents across the two local government areas. The lawmaker said the intervention was aimed at providing relief to households and was made possible through collaboration with the National Productivity Center in Abuja. The distribution took place in Igbokoda, with beneficiaries drawn from communities across Ilaje and Eseodo.

affecting residents and public institutions, the Akure branch of the Nigerian Bar Association has called on the Ondo State Public Police Command to address what it described as the harassment and intimidation of lawyers while representing their clients at police stations. The association also called for stronger collaboration between lawyers and the police to improve the implementation of the administration of criminal justice law in the state. The NBA says better cooperation between the legal profession and law enforcement agencies is necessary for effective access to justice. And meanwhile, another legal and traditional matter is generating attention in Ondo East. The Oba-elect of Bolomduro Kingdom in Ondo East local government area, Samuel Fawemi, has objected to the appointment of another monarch in the community while a related case remains before the Ondo State High Court. Fawemi says he was previously issued an appointment letter as the Adegbalu of Bolomduro, but the matter later became the subject of litigation. The case has been adjourned to October 6, 2026, meaning the dispute remains before the court. And away from the courtroom, communities in the state are also taking steps to address violence against women and girls. Three communities in Ondo State have adopted three new standard operating procedures aimed at strengthening local efforts to prevent and respond to gender-based violence. The initiative focuses on improving how communities identify, report, and respond to cases of violence, while encouraging stronger cooperation among community leaders, service providers, and other relevant stakeholders. The development is part of wider effort to strengthen community-level protection and response mechanisms in the state. I'm moving to the wider justice system. The Ondo State Attorney General and Commissioner for Justice, Kayode Ajulo, has reiterated the state government's position against corruption, saying public office should be treated as a responsibility to the people. He said the state would continue to support measures aimed at promoting accountability and transparency in public administration. The Attorney General also called for stronger adherence to the rule of law and responsible conduct in public service.

Dr. Olayide Adelami has encouraged inmates at the Olokota Correctional Service Center to take advantage of vocational training and other skills development opportunities available to them. The call was made as part of efforts to encourage rehabilitation and prepare inmates for productive lives after serving their sentences.

State, the Independent National Electoral Commission has released the final list of the 122 National Assembly candidates for the 2027 general elections in Ondo State, comprising 31 candidates for the 3 senatorial districts and 91 candidates for the House of Representatives. Meanwhile, Governor Lucky Aiyedatiwa has warned members of the All Progressive Congress against anti-party activities ahead of the 2027 elections. The state chapter of the APC is also preparing reconciliation structure across the 18 Lekki government areas.

Where we draw the curtain on this week's edition of Ondo Highlight, from health and security to education, transportation and workers' concern, from government and community development to justice, traditional affairs and preparation for the 2027 elections. These are some of the stories that shaped the conversation across Ondo State this week. Remember, some of the stories we've brought to you are still developing, and where investigations are ongoing, we'll continue to bring you verified updates every Saturday. And until next time, on behalf of the executive producer Ezekiel Akonde and my producer Comfort Omolafe, I am Glory Atua. Thank you for listening. 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
1: 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Just back forever. 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
1: 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Prophet Yinka. Prophet You can also watch us live as the program goes. Just fight forever. You are good to go. Only him can say,
2: Jesus.
3: For our glory. Praise the Lord.
5: Hallelujah.
3: Praise the living Jesus.
5: Hallelujah.
3: Let us pray. Our God has come. Our mighty God. Our God will never change. Thank you for the wonder you have done. Thank you for every Saturday. It's time, O Lord. All the bush shall be listed. Blessed, O Lord. Do mighty for them. And do a wonder. Give us a wonder and a mighty. And bless their soul. It shall never change. Thank you, Father. Surely I pray.
5: Amen.
3: The force of restoration come in every Saturday. In Glow FM. Today, by the grace of God, the Lord shall bless you. Mighty shall happen to your life. I declare, be the way the month is going, God shall support you. Are you saying amen? Mighty wonder, it shall happen to your life. God bless you. Keep me by the Lord. And I want to lay
5: you.
3: God bless you. Church. But the more grace and the more anointing.
5: Amen.
3: And the Lord shall give you more grace more. Today I want to proceed. Are you hearing what the scripture says? Part 26. Are you hearing what the scripture says? Part 26.
6: I want to tell you,
7: first of all,
6: the world is a world can give you victory. The world is a world shall be enlighten you. The world is a world can lose your bandage. The world is a world can give you to know what a great thing the Lord has a plan for life. I pray this evening. In your life, the wonder shall uproot your life. Mighty and a great
7: age
6: shall uproot your life. I want to share with you the man of prophets. The man of prophets. Brethren, in this time, your life in need a prophet. In this time, your life in need the man of prophets. The man of prophet, the Lord speak in the east side. The Lord use him with authority and power. I want to tell you, the Lord commit in this life the hand. He start to move on the mighty leg, and the Lord start to feed them with the power. And God ordained them. The Bible says, I am a God to grant the word of prophets. That means God indeed the inside. And God start to feed them and use them with the power and authority. And the Lord he deal with them.
7: Olorun wa pelu won.
6: And he start to feed them.
7: O de kun inu won.
6: I stand in this evening.
7: Mo duro ni role.
6: Emblem hear the force of God by force.
7: Bi kimi ti o tin gbo won
6: la. I stand as a man of prophets. I prophesy to life. Let your suffering to go in. Let your failure to turn to promotion. Let the battle weaken your life to start to lose. Move forward and succeed more. And it shall never change. Let's start to look how the way the Lord used. And the man of prophets. Because at that time, the first king,
7: we are back in
6: chapter 17, verse 10 to 14. Let's listen what happened in this place in what we
7: read.
6: Yes. And the Lord said, the man of prophets, he commanded to rise now, to go to Savannah, to went and bless the one woman. The woman do not have somebody can assist him. No, the Bible say, and it's a window. It's a window. Not called husband. His mother have a far family can assist him. And the time is be a farmer.
7: A farming in this time exists.
6: The time the people to be a millionaire have a money and it's not have anything can buy. We shall see how the way the case of this man to be a very worse. No son, no family can assist him. The Bible says, and the Lord command the man of prophets to go and meet him. This is what I saw you this evening. In this time, nobody for you, nobody will start with you again. Your front and back, no, all of them is left and I leave you. When I protect your life as a man of prophets, let your way to open in this time.
7: There's
6: somebody we don't know. I command him. Let God and assist you. Are you say amen? Ah, yes, ma'am. Let's continue, yes, ma'am. All right, continue again.
7: Nígbà tí ó sì dé ibodè ìlú náà, kíyèsí obìnrin opó kan ṣá igi jọ níbẹ̀. 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
6: Thank you, hallelujah.
7: Hallelujah.
6: The place is talk about this window woman.
7: Ibi yin soro nipa opo
6: ara because it be the time of famine.
7: Ori pe akoko
6: iyo and nothing the woman want to eat the last food.
7: Ko si onko onje to kweyin fun to fe je.
6: And after he expect to dead.
7: O de reti ko ku leyin igba na.
6: And it's not have any hope again.
7: Tori ko ni reti kankan.
6: Because not ever again.
7: Tori ko si olorowo mo.
6: No family again.
7: Ko si idile mo.
6: No friend again.
7: Ko si ore mo.
6: No family to check in again.
7: Ko si idile to nbe.
6: It's only him and with his child. Bible says, he gathered the wood to cook the last food.
7: Oh,
6: and after he expected to start to continue after to eat to the last one and not again.
7: Oh, receive it lẹyin yẹn ko si ohun kon fun mo.
6: And after to eat the last food.
7: Lẹyin to jo.
6: What the next thing?
7: Kilo pada.
6: After the few hours.
7: Lẹyin ise.
6: The woman shall eat no food and to eat again.
7: Ko so ounje to ma je mo.
6: And the stomach shall be start to roll around.
7: Ire abẹ si ni marun.
6: And before you know.
7: Ko to mo.
6: And the woman and is not half hope again.
7: Arabirin yo ni
6: and this time the Lord sent in, he sent Mama and he said to him.
7: Akoko yi Olorun wa ran woli.
6: Somebody else.
7: Enikan ni bi.
6: In this evening.
7: Ni role.
6: The Lord now he remember you now.
7: Olorun ran si re bayi.
6: You know this time will not have any hope again.
7: Akoko yo ni reti.
6: And I want to tell you.
7: First of all.
6: Your time now is come.
7: Akoko re ti de.
6: Reason why.
7: Idini.
6: The Lord sent to tell you.
7: Olorun ran mi lati so
6: fun. The man of prophet in this time the Lord prepare for you.
7: Okunrin woli ti Olorun seto fun wa.
6: Reason why I protect your life.
7: Idini mo so.
6: Let your word open and let up enough by the name of Jesus. Yes, ma'am. What responded and the woman to the man of purchase?
7: Sikie si, emi cha igi meji jo, ki emi ki o le wole lo, ki emi ki o si pese re fun mi ati fun omo mi, ki a wa le je, ki a si ku. Elijah,
6: because more he start to flee hungry, and you must know dead shall be hand of this woman.
7: Tori pe o mo wi pe ti ebi ba npa titi iku lo ma kenyin.
6: Then after are you saying no hope again and no have any hope again and the spirit there's no expect after I eat in and to feel hungry and to death.
7: O so fun woli na pe ohun ti mo reti bayi ni pe ti ma ti je se bi ba de ti pada pa mi titi ma ku.
6: Somebody declare
7: enikan ni bi
6: the plan you are sick no hope again.
7: Ni to si ro pe ko si reti mo.
6: The plan you are sick a good thing can never come out.
7: O pe ohun rere o le
6: je. As a man of prophet. Let the God to make a way for you. It is written. The Bible says, I will make a way for you. In forest. I declare. Let the God to make a way for you. The Bible says, in the dry land, I will bring a water out. I declare. Help me before can never do. I stand. As a
7: mother,
6: I brought a lie. Go and do it. Go and do it. And it shall never change. And what responded man of purchase to tell in this woman? Yes.
7: Arakunrin woli. Elijah si wi fun pe.
6: Yes.
7: Ma beru.
6: Yes.
7: Lo ki o si se gege bi o si wi.
6: Ah.
7: Sugbon ki o tete ko se akara kekere kan fun mi ninu re na. Ki o si mu fun mi wa. Lẹyin na ki o si se tire ati ti omo re.
6: Somebody in this evening.
7: Enikan ni bi ni role.
6: More we can obey what a God expect to do.
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6: The heart is increased.
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6: And the heart is increased.
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6: 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I declare.
7: So,
6: let your blood to increase in this time.
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6: This is a man of prophet.
7: Arákùnrin wòlíì ni.
6: The Lord is shall use the man to speak.
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6: 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You are the next man.
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6: Because you hear the fire of God in this evening.
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6: 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By the name of Jesus.
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6: 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And to suffer you.
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6: 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It shall never close.
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6: 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It shall never be possible.
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6: This is a man of prophet.
7: Èyí ni ọkùnrin wòlíì.
6: The Lord start to use him.
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6: The Lord start to feed him.
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6: 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Through the man of prophet.
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6: Your story must change.
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6: 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Your difficult must go in.
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6: 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Every shall your favor for the many years.
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6: 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My father now make a way.
7: Bàbá mi báyìí ó dá
6: ọ̀nà. He prepare. And the prophet or the man of prophet.
7: Ó pèsè ọkùnrin wòlíì báyìí.
6: Christian one day one program you want to conduct go be a next week coming Saturday.
7: A ní ìpàdé tí a fẹ́ ṣe ní.
6: 7, 9, and 7 prophets.
7: Wòlíì méje
6: àti wòlíì. All the people to hear me.
7: Gbogbo àwọn tí ń gbọ́.
6: Go and prepare for this program.
7: Lọ múra sílẹ̀ fún.
6: And see what happen in this woman again.
7: Ohun tó ṣẹlẹ̀ sí arábìnrin.
6: This woman.
7: Arábìnrin yìí.
6: He borrow he borrowed the one money,
7: oh, yeah, walk on.
6: He can never return back. And the donor and he start to ask him. And he
7: said,
6: man, I come back. I will take your child.
7: Oh, my mom.
6: I will turn aside as a slave.
7: That's one more again.
6: That will start to work for me unless and the money to complete.
7: What my teacher did you say?
6: I declare.
7: Oh,
6: all the power want to take you as a slave.
7: Oh, but I don't say more.
6: All the power say your father is of first aid.
7: Oh, but
6: unless I suffer you, I serve as a man of prophet. I declare. Because they give up papers in Calvary. By the name of Jesus, we shall never be a slave in this
7: house.
6: With any wicked woman be a woman. All the power you hold me shall never suffer you. As for now, we shall never be under a bandage by the name of Jesus. And the man and the woman run. The prophet. The man of prophets. And this time I bought the one money. I cannot return back. The person you want to come and to take my child and to use him as a slave.
7: And enough they was be our mom, me get be a room.
6: And they run.
7: Oh sorry.
6: And the poverty has
7: been.
6: Have you asked anything at home?
7: Sure,
6: see the way the Lord used and the man of prophets.
7: Be alone with
6: the man of prophets has said something about your thinking.
7: Okay, Wally has son to do.
6: See now the man, the woman wrote to him.
7: Arabi to Sawaba.
6: Say now, because I bought the one money. I want to. I can never talk back.
7: Only to him, Moya, what's in your
6: leader? See the way the Lord you apologized. He asked, hey, are you at auntie at home?
7: Wally not one be question no go.
6: Say you have a little bottle, one bottle.
7: Only
6: and it's going. Go and just and go and go and to just went and a keg and keg. And go and borrow and go and borrow it. Amen.
7: Amen.
6: He borrowed the money.
7: Oh yeah.
6: And he told him to go and borrow the keg. I declare. The son that put your life to cause you to enter the bandage. I pray this time. The son that put to call the bandage. Are you the power of God? Be set to free. As for now, we shall never lack again. As for now, the way we enter the bandage, I command him, get out in bandage by the name of Jesus. The struggle to have put your life to force you to borrow money, I declare, another situation shall be apple. Shall we start to give a little? Shall we start to make it for you? Shall we start to to prosper. What we can say, man, receive by the name of Jesus. We must know the one condition he take in this woman to go and borrow the money, because everything is shut down. And I declare, and the condition the one condition shall be able to you. Shall you open your door? Shall we give a victory? Receive by the name of Jesus. The way you enter to enter the bandage. I declare, let another way shall bring you out.
7: No,
6: we can say men louder. Receive the way by the name of Jesus. It shall never change. And he's saying, what about the keg? And the woman is not doubting. Listen, I want to tell you, the progress has started next week on 26 September. Don't doubt him. Man will not doubt him. I want to tell you, the man of prophet, the Lord prepared them to speak your life and to bless your life. For the 7 years the program starts, this one shall be the eighth now. And the Lord starts to do the mighty and the wonder. He conduct every year. In this year, he prepared the man of prophet 7 months and 7 months. More we can attend after the woman obeys. More the woman know in the day.
7: To ba mo ni ojo na.
6: It shall be just to wear a tanker.
7: A lo gba oko nla.
6: A tanker that wear because a tanker is big above keg.
7: La ma gba.
6: And all the work can both the borrow in.
7: O lo ya in to le.
6: And he start to put the oil in Israel.
7: O wa rest lift down.
6: And all the keg full.
7: Gbogbo ekoko na.
6: I declare by the name of Father.
7: So ni paruko.
6: As for now.
7: Lati
6: aboko. Your life shall full the blessing. Are you saying amen? Your life shall full the miracle. Your life shall full the healing. No sickness again. Your life shall full the peace. Every bad dream let it cancel. I declare as a man of prophet. Every part you have failed before. Let the power to dead your cross. By the name of Jesus. Because you must obey. And more complete the story. And he went and to give the person and give him money back. The person to borrow, he give him money back. And the money he remained. And prophet told him, go and use it your style. Brethren, the Lord want to fit in Nigeria. In Odo State, in Akure. In Okobere. All the people to hear him now. Go and prepare on 26th.
7: Okay,
6: to be the coming Saturday.
7: So, yes, Saturday
6: the morning shall be the 10 to 12 and the night shall be 10 o'clock. Come and see the man of God. The Lord prepare all the prophets and prophets. In this year, the time looks fascinating. He shall be several prophets and several prophets and several and be prophets to two woman prophets.
7: Nígbà tí mo jòkó mo rí wípé yóò jẹ́ wòlíì méje àti àwọn wòlíì obìnrin méje.
6: In this year, the Lord prepare wonder the great thing.
7: Ọdún yìí Ọlọ́run ṣeun láàtò
6: yẹn. The Lord prepare special thing.
7: Ọlọ́run
6: ṣeun prophets.
7: Wòlíì méje.
6: And two prophets.
7: Àti wòlíì
6: obìnrin. It shall be start to come to bless our lives.
7: Wọ́n máa wá bùkún fún ayé.
6: Don't miss this program.
7: Má ṣe pàdánù.
6: It shall be conduct in Òkè Ọbẹ̀rẹ̀.
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6: In Jọ̀ká.
7: Ní Jọ̀ká.
6: In Àkúrẹ́.
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6: Ṣèlédré. Just as we go to Ijoka in Okobere, more you are saying the church of Arije is the church of God. The Lord is visit and on those states in Nigeria, and the program shall be starting next week. Brother, don't start home. The Lord prepare the prophet. And to bless your life. And to speak your life. And it shall be a wonderful time. Brother, come and see a great thing and a wonderful thing.
7: Brother,
6: I want to call. My number is 080-62-20-19-37. The second one is 080-28-37-12-47. We can watch us. Our program, a youth and a girl, we just play a river. We shall be seeing what a God done before. Brethren, the Lord will want to bless you to be on those days. All the people to be a kitty or so. Ado. Port Harcourt. In Lagos. In all the states in Nigeria. In another country. Come and see a great and a wonder. But something I want to tell you. The Bible says. Is a man. Is a woman. Of prophets. Listen why. We need to accept Christ as a Savior. And the Lord and expect you. More we are in this program. I want to tell you, your failure shall be gone. In this coming Saturday, don't miss it. God and expect you. In this year, some prophets. Pastors is two. And this the first time shall be a nine. Now this is eight times and the pastor start to conduct. And it's conducting every year. Don't miss it. God bless you. I will expect you. You are blessed in Jesus' name. It is well. Happy weekend.

The best time to do something important is often before later becomes too late. Let me say that again, glue kiddies. The best time to do something important is before later becomes too late.

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Welcome back to Glow Kiddies, your number one children's show on Glow 99.1 FM, where we learn beautiful and amazing life values every Saturday from the hours of 4 p.m. to 5 p.m. And I am Auntie Rachel, your favorite auntie on radio.

Today we're going to be learning about another very beautiful value. And I want you to know something, that if you're listening right now, you're going to be learning so much, and you're going to also be having so much fun as you learn along with Auntie Rachel. So wherever you are, if you're at home, you're with your friends, you're with your siblings, I want you to sit back and turn up the volume of your radio, because today we're talking about something that I'm sure many of you have done before.

want to ask you something honestly. Have you ever had homework to do? And you know that you have homework. You even remembered that you have homework. But instead of doing it, you just tell yourself, I'll do it later. And then you go to play. You remember when you are playing that you've not done your homework. And then you tell yourself, I'll do it later. Then you watch TikTok or you're watching television. And your brother comes and says, haven't you done your homework? You say, no, don't worry, I'll do it later. And then when you're done watching television, you say, let me just go and eat first. When I finish eating, I'll go and do my homework. And then you go to eat. And when you go to eat, after you finish eating, you just say, before I go and do that homework, let me just lie down for like 5

topic is definitely for you, because today we are talking about procrastination. But before we continue, you know how we do it here on Glow Kiddies. Let's say our glow affirmation together, because we are good children and we believe that our words are very powerful. Now say it confidently. Say, I am kind, I am smart, I am special, I can learn new things, I will shine today. Now, if you said that with me, that was absolutely fantastic. Well done.

what is procrastination? What does procrastination mean? Now, listen very carefully, glue kiddies. Procrastination means delaying something that you need to do, even though you know that you should do it. Let me say that again. Procrastination means delaying something you need to do, even though you know that you should do it. In other words, you have something important to do now, but you keep saying, I will do it later. And later becomes tomorrow. Tomorrow becomes next week. And suddenly, the deadline is standing in front of you like, hello, remember me? But there is something important to understand. Procrastination is not the same as resting. Procrastination means delaying something you know that you should do now, and telling yourself you will do it later. So if somebody walks up to you and say, what is procrastination? Procrastination, you can simply say, procrastination is when I delay something that I know I should do now, and I tell myself I will do it later. That is exactly what procrastination means.

So procrastination is when you know that something needs to be done, but you deliberately keep pushing it away. You know that you have something important to do, and then you tell yourself, "Ah, I'll do it by 2 p.m. When it's 2 p.m., you look at the time and say, "Ah, I'll do it by 3 p.m. When it's 3 p.m., you look at the time and say, "Ah, and now I'm even having a headache. Let me just do it by 5 p.m. When it is 5 p.m., you remember that you have something else that you want to do. And then before you know it, time has gone and you have not done that thing. That is what procrastination simply means. Now, let me give you an example. Mommy says, "For me, please arrange your room." You say, "Okay, mommy." But instead of arranging the room, you start folding one shirt. While you are folding the shirt, you find an old birthday card, or you find maybe one of your old result cards, and then you drop what you are doing, and then you go and you start reading it. Then you find an old picture. Then you start looking at the old picture. Then you hear your favorite program playing on the radio. Then you rush to the sitting room and you're listening to the radio. 20 minutes later, your room is still dirty. Now you're focused on the television you're watching. You've left the radio. You remember that there's one interesting program they do on television. You say, "Let me just watch television small. Before mommy comes back, I should have been done with this program and I should have been done with arranging my room." You say, "Okay, let me just watch television small." You start watching TV. After you finish watching TV, your friend comes. And friend is like, "For me, let's go and play football." You're like, "Oh, okay."

okay, you now remember that, I've not fixed the room mommy said I should arrange you. But wait, let me just go and play this football small. Then, you now tell yourself, maybe when I come back, I'll be arranged the room. You go to play football. When you are playing football, you forget that you have a room that you've not arranged. And by the time you come back, mommy is already back home. And mommy notices that the room is still dirty. The room is not arranged. The room is untidy. And then mommy is so angry. And then when you come back, you self-punishment. Because mommy is going to punish you for refusing to obey simple instruction. Now, all this happened because you chose to procrastinate. Because if you had just finished arranging your room and then go to watch television or follow your friend to play football, mommy is not going to be angry. Because by the time she comes back, what she asked you to do is already done. But because you decided to do every other thing first, you forgot that you had an important assignment to do. That is what procrastination causes.

let me give you another example. Now, I know this one is very common because many of us can relate. We can relate with this example. Even I myself, I can relate with it. Now, you have exam. Your exam is in 2 weeks. You now tell yourself, there's still plenty of time to start reading. I'm not going to start reading now. I still have 2 weeks. 2 weeks is still a lot of time. I can start reading later. 1 week has passed. You have just 1 week left to exam. You now tell yourself, there's still time, I beg. Maybe I have 1 week. I'll start tomorrow. Then when tomorrow comes, you tell yourself, I'll start tomorrow. Tomorrow comes, you tell yourself, I'll start tomorrow. And before you know what is going on, you have just 3 days before exam. And when you see that it's already 3 days, you now start panicking. You now start panicking. You are confused. You are telling yourself, am I going to read everything that the teacher has taught us in just 3 days? Oh my God, where am I going to start from? I don't want to fail. And now you're now trying to cram. You're trying to see how you can cram basic science. You want to see how you can cram basic technology. You want to see how you can even cram the simultaneous equation that your mathematics teacher taught you in for the full term in just 3 days.

And at the end of the day, when you enter the examination hall and you're looking at the examination question in front of you, you're looking at the question is looking back at you. You're asking yourself, when did Mrs. Mata even teach us all these things? Mrs. Mata did not teach us all these things now. When did she teach us this one? What did she teach us this thing that she asks? She's asking in question number 5. Meanwhile, Mrs. Mata taught you everything. But because you failed to start reading on time, you started reading very late. You could not cover everything you needed to read. And now you are confused. Your mates are writing. You're looking at your classmate at your left. She's writing. You're looking at Daniel that's at your right. Daniel is writing and he's smiling. And you're looking at your question paper. And your question paper is looking at you, waiting for you to start. And you're looking back at it. And before you know what is happening, you start chewing your pen. After some time, your teacher is saying 30 minutes left. You are still looking at your question paper because you are confused. You don't know where to start from. That is what procrastination can cause.

Now, let's ask ourselves a very important question. Why do people procrastinate? Why do people even procrastinate? Why do people just say, I'll do it later? I'll do it later. Why exactly do people not do things exactly when they should do it, but tell themselves, I will do it later? Now, sometimes it's because the task looks too difficult. For example, you've gone to school, your teacher gave you an assignment, you've come back home, you look at your assignment and you're like, ah, this assignment is too much. So you avoid it. You tell yourself, I'll do it later. I'll do it later. Sometimes it's because the task is boring. Mommy has told you, clean the house before I come back. And cleaning the house is boring, but playing football with your friend is not boring. So you'd rather do something fun. Sometimes you are afraid that you will not do it well. And sometimes you simply don't feel like doing it. But here is the problem. Waiting until you feel like doing something does not always work. Sometimes you just have to start. That's hard assignment or that assignment, that homework that seems difficult, you just have to start it first. Maybe if you start it, it will start to look less difficult. And maybe once you start, you may now discover that, wait, this wasn't even as difficult as I thought. This room mommy said I should arrange, it looks hard, it looks like it's going to take a lot of time. But what if I start now? If I start now, I'll probably finish earlier. But if I tell myself I'm going to start later, it's going to take me even more, a longer time to finish cleaning it. So it is always better to start, even if you are saying it is difficult. It is better to start now than telling yourself, I will do it later. Because if you decide to do it later, it's not even going to change the task at hand.

0: I hope we're learning one or two things about what procrastination is all about. I hope that we've been able to understand what procrastination simply means. So if somebody walks up to you tomorrow and asks you, be able to tell the person confidently that I know what procrastination is. But before we continue, let's go on a very short music break. Now, when we come back, I'm going to tell you the story of a little boy named Daniel who procrastinated. Don't go anywhere, guys. I'll be right back.
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Welcome back, my amazing Glow Kiddies. Now, if you're just joining us, this is Glow Kiddies on Glow 99.1 FM, an interesting children's program where we learn, we have fun, and we learn so many exciting things about the world around us and about how to behave in the society, how we can become better children, and how we can even grow up to become better and responsible adults. And today we are talking about procrastination. And before the break, I said procrastination means delaying something you need to do now and just telling yourself, I'll do it later. It simply means that postponing something that you are supposed to do, you know something needs to be done now, but you deliberately keep pushing it away. That is what procrastination simply means. And I gave various examples of procrastination. For example, you decided not to do your assignments when you should do it, and you're telling yourself, I will do it later. Or when it's time for you to read for your examination, and then you tell yourself, I still have time. And before you know it, time has gone, because time waits for no man. Now, just like I promised before the break, I said I was going to tell you the story of a boy named Daniel. Now, Daniel had a school project that was due on Friday. And on Monday, he looked at the project and said, I have plenty of time. On Tuesday, he looked at the project and said, there's still time. I'll start tomorrow. On Wednesday, he looked at the project and said, wow, it's Wednesday already. Tomorrow, I'll start definitely. On Thursday afternoon, he looked at the project and said, oh, I'm going to start tonight. But when it was night that Thursday, Daniel wanted to watch his favorite program. So he told himself, I will just wake up very early tomorrow and start it. Now Friday morning came. His alarm rung. Daniel looked at the time and thought, just 5 more minutes. I'll start. Now 5 minutes became 20 minutes. And before he knew what was going on, time had gone. It was the morning of his project. He quickly grabbed his materials. He quickly tried to see what he could read. He tried to finish the project quickly. And he ended up doing a much poorer job than he could have done. When he finally submitted it, Daniel realized something. The project wasn't even impossible. The project wasn't difficult. The project wasn't so hard. But he simply kept giving himself another later. I'll do it later. I'll start later. I'll start tomorrow. Just 5 more minutes. Just 20 more minutes. And that is the tricky thing about procrastination. The task doesn't always become harder. Sometimes we just give ourselves less time to do it. That is what procrastination does.

let me bring in someone you may know. Have you ever heard of Walt Disney? Now, if you've never heard of him, I'm going to tell you about him today. Now, he was the American animator and entrepreneur behind the beginnings of what became the Walt Disney Company. He played a major role in the development of animated films. And what do I mean by animated films? I'm talking about the cartoons that you watch. Walt Disney was the American animator, meaning he made those cartoons. Now, before Disney became famous, because I'm sure many of you have heard of Disney, you've seen it on television, you've seen it on your decoders, your DSTV and all of that. Now, before Disney became famous, things did not simply work out perfectly for him. He experienced business failures and setbacks. One of his early animation businesses, which was titled Laugh-O-Gram Studio, went bankrupt in 1923, meaning that it almost died. It collapsed because there was no money. But he didn't decide, well, things didn't work, so I'll just forget about my dream. Or I'll leave it now and continue later. I will start again later. But he kept working. He moved to California with his brother and he continued building his animation career. And eventually, the company he helped build became one of the world's most recognized entertainment companies. Now imagine he had kept saying, I'll try again later. I'll work on another idea later. I'll start again tomorrow. Or I'll start again next month. Let me relax first. I'll start next year. We obviously cannot know exactly what would have happened. But what we do know is that his career involved setbacks and continued efforts. He didn't stop. He continued. And that is the lesson I want you to take from his story. You don't have to finish everything today, but you have to start. Sometimes the biggest enemy is not even failure. The biggest enemy is yourself. Yes, because you're telling yourself, I'll start tomorrow. I'll just start tomorrow. And you never really know when what you want to start is going to pick up, when it's going to become big, when it's going to blow up.

talk about the disadvantages of procrastination. Why should we not procrastinate? What does procrastination do? Because sometimes you just look at it like, is it not just common, I'll do it later? I'll do it later. It might sound harmless, but when it becomes an habit, when every time you're supposed to do something important, you tell yourself, I'll do it later, I'll do it later, I'll do it later, and it becomes an habit, it can cause real problems. In fact, it can cause serious problems for you. So what are the disadvantages of procrastination? Number one, you end up rushing. If you have 5 days to complete an assignment, but you now wait until the night before the day you are supposed to submit it, what happens? You rush. And when you are rushing, you may make mistakes or you forget important things. And you see that classmate of yours that did her own assignment on the first day it was given to her, or started that day, and she used like 2 days to finish it. She would do excellently well in that assignment. She'll probably have an A. But you that did your own the night to that day, and you were rushing, you could not take your time to answer the questions properly. You didn't have enough time. You were giving brief answers. At the end of the day, you'll look at your results, and your results will be looking at you. And you'll be asking yourself, is it really me that have this D in this report card? And the D that you have will be looking at you, and you'll be saying, yes, it's you that you really have the D, because you procrastinated.

Number two, your work may not be your best. You might have had enough time to think, to practice, and to correct your work. But because you waited until the very last minute, you have to submit whatever you can finish. Now, that classmate of yours that had enough time, she had enough time to do whatever she wants. She did it at her convenience. And you, that you are now rushing. You just, because you have a deadline. You have to submit the assignment by 9 a.m. No, by 7 a.m. You now woke up around 5 o'clock. You now use 5 o'clock to 6 o'clock to do the assignment. And you know that you must submit by 7. At the end of the day, your work will not be the best. It will not even be your own best. Your own best, because you know you are better than this. You should have done better than this. You know that you can do better than that. But because you've procrastinated and you are working on the very last hour, you will not now be able to do it to the best of your ability, and then you will just submit anything. You will just submit whatever you can finish. So procrastination can stop you from showing people what you are actually capable of.

Number three, it can make you stressed. Now imagine you know that you have something important to do, but you continue pushing it away. You are just relaxing. You are just enjoying. You are just relaxing. And then the day it finally comes, or the day before the day you are supposed to submit, or when the deadline is already close, you start panicking. The pressure starts to build up. That pressure starts, you are telling yourself, oh my God, Jesus Christ, oh God, is it tomorrow I'm supposed to submit? Where am I going to start from? Am I going to do it? It's tomorrow. Oh, what am I supposed to do? Oh, let me get this. Let me see how I can get this. Let me see how I can start. How do I start research? Now you are feeling pressure. You are under pressure. But imagine that you started doing it when you were supposed to do it. When the deadline was not even close, you already started the work. By the time your mates are running up and down and they are panicking and they are being pressured, you'll just be relaxing. Pardon me. You'll just be relaxing because you're already done with all what you need to do. But when you wait to the very last minute, you'll start feeling pressured.

Number four, you miss opportunities. You see, sometimes procrastination does not just affect your homework. It might be a competition that you want to enter. It might be a drawing that you want to submit. It might be a skill you want to learn. And if you keep saying, I'll do it someday, someday may never come. Now there's a competition that you want to enter, for example. And that competition that you have to enter, there are also hundreds of people that want to enter that same competition. They want to be in that same competition. It's an opportunity. And then you're probably asked, oh, do so thing and submit by this time. Submit your, what do they call this thing? Everybody is doing a video, for example, or they are doing something to tell people that I want to be part of this competition, and everybody has done their own, and you are looking at your own, and you're like, oh, there's still time. I can still pitch whatever I have to pitch to them, right? There's still time. And before you know it, you've told yourself, tomorrow I'll start working on it. Tomorrow comes, you tell yourself, ah, there's still time now. They asked us to submit the video on the 14th of September. Today is just 10th. I still have time. 11th comes, you tell yourself tomorrow. 12th comes, you tell yourself tomorrow. 13th comes, you tell yourself tomorrow I'll do it. Tomorrow I'll do it. Forgetting that tomorrow is the day you are supposed to submit it. And then when that tomorrow comes, 14th, you now tell yourself, ah, it's today. Oh, let me quickly do the video. By the time you've done the video and you want to send it to the competition, you now realize that video was meant to be submitted in the morning. But you just finished doing it in the afternoon and they've closed their portal. And now you are not even qualified to be in that competition anymore. Simply because what you should have done earlier, you told yourself, I will do it later.

Lastly, you may disappoint other people. If you promise your group members, for example, that you will complete your part of a project, but then you keep delaying it, they may have to rush because of you. So procrastination does not always affect only you. Sometimes other people will have to deal with the consequences of your procrastination. Other people will have to deal with the consequences of you saying, I will do it later. Because if you're working with a group of people, everybody matters. Everybody's part matters. And then because of you, now the entire group is waiting. Everybody is done. But you need your part to complete what they are doing. And then you are keeping other people waiting. Now, you are not just delaying yourself, but you're also delaying other people. And at the end of the day, if that project doesn't go well, it is going to be your fault, because everybody will say, ah, it's Tofumi. Oh. Tofumi disappointed me. Tofumi disappointed us. Tofumi was the reason why we didn't pass. And you are not going to feel happy when everybody starts to blame you. You are going to feel bad. You are going to feel terrible. So in order to prevent such circumstances, in order to prevent such situations from happening, do what you are supposed to do at the right time. Do not procrastinate.

Today, Glow Kiddies, we've learned about procrastination. We've learned what procrastination means. We've looked at various examples of procrastination. We've even looked at stories of people who procrastinated. And we've looked at a very good example of someone who did not procrastinate and how it helped him and how it helped his career in the animation industry. Now, we're going to go on a music break. Now, when we come back, the phone lines will be open for calls. 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We'll be right back.

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0: Amazing Glow Kiddies. Today we learned that procrastination is simply putting off something you need to do, even when you know that you should do it. I remember Daniel. He did not necessarily have a difficult project. He just kept moving that project forward. And sometimes that is what we do. We don't even need to finish everything today. We just need to begin. All we need to do is start. Start first. If your homework looks too big, start with just answering one question. If your room looks too scattered, too untidy, too dirty, start with just doing one thing in that room first. If you have a very big project and you are confused, you don't know where to start from, instead of telling yourself, I'll start later, just start with doing something in that project. Start with the first step. And don't worry about doing everything at once, because all the time that you need. Sometimes the hardest part is not doing the work, it is deciding to start. Hello? Hello? Hello, good evening. Good evening, can you hear me?
1: Hello?
0: Hello, good evening.
1: Good evening.
0: What is your name and where are you calling from?
1: My name is Victoria. I'm calling from Akure.
0: Your name is?
1: Huh?
0: What is your name, please?
1: Ifeoluwa.
0: Ifeoluwa. Ifeoluwa, how old are you?
1: I'm 8.
0: You are 8 years old. That's very lovely. Okay, Ifeoluwa, what do you understand by procrastination? What does procrastination mean?
1: Procrastination.
0: Yes, I can hear you.
1: Delaying what is important.
0: Procrastination means delaying what is important. That's very beautiful. So is there any time that you've delayed something that was important to you and it affected you in one way or the other?
1: Yes.
0: What happened? Tell us about it.

your homework. And what later happened? What later happened when you delayed your doing your homework? Hello? Ifeoluwa said she procrastinated doing her homework and it affected her. Well, sadly, we cannot hear what happened because the network has ended the call.

today we're not able to hear from most of you because of the network issues. But today has been such an amazing day because today we learned about procrastination and we learned the dangers and the disadvantages of procrastinating. We learned from the story of Daniel. We also learned from the story of Walt Disney. And we learned that the biggest problem or the hardest part is not even about doing the work, but it is about deciding to start. So my advice to you today is start. Even if that project looks difficult, start first. Even if the examination date still looks far, start first. Even if what you're about to do looks difficult, just start. Do not let "I will do it later" become an habit. Start first. Special thanks to the executive producer, Dr. Ezekiel Akonde, and to the entire production crew. It has been an amazing time with you today, Glow Kiddies. And I am Aunt Rachel. This has been such an amazing moment. Until next time, keep learning, keep growing, and remember, don't just say, "I'll do it later," but start somewhere. Start small. Bye.

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Here or on the other side, we celebrate greatness and the little side spirit. We are here to celebrate truth, culture, and originality as it unfolds. We are here to glow. Glow 99.1 FM. 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

There is a popular saying that the strength of any nation is measured not only by the quality of its leaders, but by the level of trust that exists between the government and its citizens, where transparency, accountability, and integrity thrive. Democracy flourishes, public institutions become stronger, and citizens willingly support government policies. However, where bribery, corruption, abuse of office, and lack of accountability persist, public confidence begins to erode, leaving a dangerous gap between those who govern and in Nigeria today. The demand for transparent leadership and accountable governance has never been louder. Citizens are increasingly asking questions about how public resources are managed, how decisions are made, and how government officials can be held accountable for their actions. These concerns make today's conversation both relevant and necessary. Good morning and welcome once again to The Blend on Glow 99.1 FM, Ijako State, Akure, where we engage distinguished personalities and thought leaders on issues that shape our democracy, strengthen our institutions,

0: and promotes national development. Today's discussion is titled, From Bribery to Accountability, Strengthening the Relationship Between Government and Citizens, with a special focus on building trust and transparency in governance. To help us examine this important subject from both governance and political perspectives, we are honored to welcome a distinguished statesman, accomplished administrator, and respected political leader. Our guest is Dr. Eddie Olafeso, an experienced public administrator and a seasoned politician with decades of distinguished service in Nigeria's democratic journey. Dr. Eddie Olafeso previously served as Commissioner for Information and later as Commissioner for Local Government and Chieftaincy Affairs in Ondo State, where he played significant in policy formulation, public administration, and grassroots governance. He also served as the National Vice Chairman, Southwest of the People's Democratic Party, PDP, contributed immensely to party administration, democratic development, and national political discourse. Through the years, he has remained a respected voice on issues of leadership, constitutional democracy, political reforms, accountability, and national development. His extensive experience in government and partisan politics places him in a unique position to provide practical insight into rebuilding public trust, promoting transparency, strengthening institutions, and fostering a healthier relationship between government and citizens. This morning, we shall draw from his wealth of experience as we explore practical ways to reduce bribery, improve accountability, restore confidence in public institutions, and build a governance system that truly serves the interests of every Nigeria. Ladies and gentlemen, it is my great pleasure to welcome our distinguished guest, Dr. Eddie Olafeso. Sir, thank you for honoring our invitation, and welcome to The Blend on Glow 99.1 FM, Ijaw State, Apure.
1: My pleasure. It's nice to be at Glow once again. I've always been here, and I'll continue to do so as long as we have the opportunity to talk to ourselves. My political experience started long, long way back. I was the president of the student union at FIFA in 1981-82. And from that moment on, the interest to serve, you know, the Nigerian people became very pronounced, and I have sustained it all the long years. It's nice to be here, and I hope we'll be able to do justice to the faces you read out in terms of what democracy stands for, what is not, and our current situation across the country, the despondency, the backwardness that has actually been the lot of the Nigerian people, despite this uninterrupted democratic rule from 1990 date. For me, my experience as a politician is still the fact that Nigeria is not practicing democracy. The monstrosity that is on ground does not represent modern democracy, and neither has it been able to do justice to the first, you know, position you held, that democracy should be, you know, the bastion of freedom, of justice, of equity, of development, and complete, you know, re-engineering of society in such a way that everybody is looked after. It has become like a cult-like thing that individuals that participated are either beaten by the bug of excessive primitive materialism, and they can no longer look beyond self in the service of, you know, the people. It's about

0: university in 1983-84 and back to do my postgraduate studies in 85. I went into, you know, the private sector. I served at DHL International. That took me outside the country and all over the world. And I saw things so differently. And before joining, you know, partisan politics in Ondo State under the leadership of Dr. Olusegun Agagu, I've already seen the world. I've done a few things for myself. I've seen how people are treated in real democracy, how important issues that has to do with the public is taken, and how transparent leadership, you know, is compelled to be in reaction to ensuring that if you are a leader, the minimum expected from you should be to look out for the people that you are serving. But that has not been a lot. In order not to, you know, continue talking, I want to correct on that impression. I never said I was Commissioner for Information, Orientation and Mobilization under the leadership of Governor in Olusegun Agagu. And from there on, you know, I've not left the orbit of, you know, partisan politics. I remained a people's democratic person, despite all the chaos and despite all the division and the unfortunate incidents, antecedents that happened in our party. I remember a member of the party to today. I have never changed parties, like people migrate from one to the other. Some people being four or five political parties in 1 year. That goes to show you the immaturity, the recklessness, the lack of vision of those practitioners in politics today. So for me, the government I served, the person that brought me back from America is Dr. Olusegun Agagu. And for those of us that are very close to him, embodied the whole essence of leadership in terms of sacrifice, love for society, and he's committed to bottom line of providing economic advancement, developing the state in terms of social infrastructure development, and so many other things he was able to do in a very short life. And he's gone now, and we are here. So I came into Ondo State through Dr. Olusegun Agagu and served, and I'm still serving. Okay. I'm still a member of Board of Trustees of the People's Democratic Party, apart from serving as a member of National Working Committee and the chairman of the Southwest People's Democratic Party until my tenure ends in 2020.
1: All right. In that 2020, you contested for the PDP governorship ticket, but you did not secure the, you know, the party's nomination. What happened?
0: Yeah, conspiracies. You know, you remember our party at a point in time during Jonathan's time. Those who left us just because of self-pursuit and went to join another party, the Labour Party, came back. And when they came back, I think we became, you know, diluted. And, you know, they came in, they took advantage of whatever was left of PDP at that time. And the Labour Party and PDP were pursuing different goals, because those of us that served with Dr. Olusegun Agagu cannot but otherwise serve the people. So when the situation of, you know, producing a candidate to take over from Akiti after his first tenure happened, I was principally, you know, leading the People's Democratic Party, while the other opponents were from the other side of the same party. And, you know, it happened that they have already introduced monetization beyond what many of us can ever afford. If I'm volunteering to lead the people, I don't have to go and steal money to come and bribe them to vote for me. So when it got to that level, I have to, you know, take whatever came out of it, because

0: wasn't going there to come to go to steal. I was going in to serve and complete some of the dreams we had with our former leader, Governor Olusegun Agagu. And because that didn't happen, I accepted it, congratulated the winner, and returned to my house. Even when I wanted to go back to my position as the National Vice Chairman of the party and the Chairman of the Southwest, there was a lot of conspiracy. And I returned home and started doing my business. I went into farming. I did a few other things that normal citizens should be happy to do. But most times they are met with failure because, number one, the government is not ready to protect people. There is no clear-cut policy. The problem of Nigeria is so hydrated that you don't know where to begin. And you were just watching. And now the whole system, like I said, is a monster that you cannot define. This is no democracy. We must be honest. And by the time we progress in this conversation and discussion, you see that it has lost all the semblance of what the Western and modern democracy teaches us to believe in terms of what democracy stands for.
1: All right. Some people believe that this is a democracy. You know, we've been celebrating it for over years now. And then now you're saying this is not democracy. How are you going to define your own democracy?
0: Simple. Let us go by the oldest definition of a democracy.
1: This is the same definition.
0: Government of the people.
1: Okay.
0: By the people.
1: Okay.
0: For the people. Is this government by the people? Is this government of the people, by the people and for the people? Hell no. Because if it is the government of the people, for the people, I mean by the people and for the people, our vote must count. There must be security in the land. They must allow people to select who their leaders are. And then the commitment, the total essence of governance is to see how you can improve the lot and the lives of the people, like I mentioned, that was raised under the Abofemi Awolowo era in the Western region, and that was what propelled us to the level we have gotten to. So, if the government is of the people, they will have no other business than to serve the people. Hmm. Education, I agree, you know, health, infrastructural development, name it. But look at your environment. Security. The first thing that a government must, you know, ensure is its responsibility. The welfare and security of the people as defined by the Constitution. Well, is that what you have today? No. If it's for the people, are you going to be stealing from the people? And it is not by the people anymore. It is by the leaders and who they appoint. So what you have now is more or less the most primitive form of autocracy, where individuals decide, this is the one I want to vote for as senator. That is the one that is going to House of Rep. The votes don't count anymore. I will give you a very clear example.
1: Oh, yeah.
0: That is the APC last Congresses and primaries.
1: What happened?
0: After the primaries, no result was declared. Where results were declared, they said no. The National Executive Council said no. The National Working Committee said no. We cannot give you your own result. The result that have been declared are the ward where the election took place. Till today, they are still at the issue. It's the worst form of denying people the freedom to choose. So you will see that without wasting much time, that this is all about a group of individual politicians who have cornered our economy, cornered our resources, utilizing it to promote and perpetuate themselves, leaving the people in poverty and economic quandary and nobody is going anywhere. Look at the situation in the country. Kidnapping, banditry, stealing, violent crime, even at the center, right in the presidency, you have this kind of, you know, corrupt things going on that you can never imagine could happen in a decent modern state like Nigeria. Huh. So you agree with me, this is no democracy. He has turned into something different from what is known to be the freedom to choose, the freedom to participate, the freedom to be able to say, this is what I believe in, and you allow your people. There's no freedom anymore. So he has actually negated the whole essence of the theories you propounded when you were trying to start this interview. For me, way away from what democracy should be. If you need more examples, I can continue to give as we progress.
1: Okay. Let's dash away from democracy now. Now, let's talk about... let me quickly ask this question before we move away from democracy. You know, public trust is often described...
0: How can you trust somebody that won't allow you pick your representatives that will not actually commit into ensure that you create they create a vision that can advance the same society? So I don't understand where you want to go with that your question.
1: I've not even landed.
0: Okay, you know, sorry.
1: Public trust is often described as the currency of democracy.
0: Yes.
1: Looking at Nigeria today, although you said some analysis about democracy, would you say the government has spent or depleted that currency? What measurable indicators support your position? I want you to shed more light on this.
0: You have asked the question.
1: Yes.
0: And most of what we have discussed all day showed that the government cannot earn the public trust. If I ask you today, tell me any Nigerian that knows exactly how much security allocation to the governors across the 50 states. How much security votes are they getting every month? What do they do with the money? Can you, as an individual sitting in this place, interviewing me, tell me you know exactly how much the revenue government is bringing in and how the monies are spent? Who audits the money that comes in and how it is spent? What is the state assembly doing in being independent of either the governor or the president, or the national assembly doing in either, being independent and asking questions, doing their oversight, responsibilities and duties to ensure that, you see, trust is mutual. You know what I'm doing, I know what you're doing. Can citizens of Nigeria see that of their government? It's not about one state alone. It's across the entire country, hijacked by political elites for their own good. I said it, let me repeat it, for their own selfish interest, and forced for a short-term goal of perpetuating themselves. So how can trust come into this? How can trust come into people who are hired? There is a vacancy and nobody knows how it is being filled. You don't have a level playing field for all. It is the son of the rich and the influential that takes virtually everything in the system. How many times have you heard there is a tender for a job that is open, either in the government house or in the state or at the federal government, and people are invited and you pick the most qualified person or the most efficient company or the most trusted ally to do that same job? So how can trust be in a situation where you're awarding the largest contract in the country without a competitive bid, and you're spending trillions of the money you have not made? How can you earn the trust of society when you just wake up in the morning, you want to borrow $5 billion, and you are not telling the people what you need the money for, or nothing is debated to the point that, is this money needed? What happened to the ones you have borrowed before? How did we arrive at these trillions of debt that we are in? What did they do with it? Is that what will bring trust between you and the people you're governing? So that one is dead. So when people cannot trust their government, you can now know for sure why they cannot be trusted, because they're not doing the will of the people. QED.
1: You said something about the security vote, the money. What are they using the money? What are they doing with the money? And you even talked about, debt incurred by Nigeria, leader. Now, all this money, we've seen, the president has come out and said they have been doing a coastal road, which the FCT minister have been doing, and David Umahi as well, Minister of Transport, have been doing. There have been commissioned roads, some infrastructures like that. So are you saying now that the money, what are they
0: using? At what cost is this construction to the Nigerian people? And then who actually is, apart from the Federal Capital Territory, which I land, I don't live there, but new roads are being constructed. Remember, in democracy, optimizing your resources is critical, because it belongs to all. Now, if you can do a road for 10 million, and you say it's 110 million, are the people benefiting? Yeah, you may accomplish one or two things, or like building 40 units of houses to some judges, while you have over 1,000 judges across the country that are required. And you now infiltrate the judiciary, and eventually you create a distrust even in the system that ought to protect the most ordinary of citizens of the country. So it's clear that, even when there is a seeming motion, there is no movement. You're talking about East-West Road, and you know how much that road is awarded? Because a journalist, you can tell me, it's in trillions of naira. How far have they gone now? How long will it be completed? How has it impacted on the lives of the people? How about the old roads constructed long time ago that can still connect our people and then allow movement of humans and goods across the country? They are begging for attention. And yet, you build a road from Badagry to Sokoto at the periphery of the core of Nigerian economy. If you're getting into a project, won't you consider the value to society for that immediate moment? Who prioritizes these things to say, this is what the Nigerian people want? Shouldn't government ask the people exactly what their priorities are? If you ask any Nigerian today, journalist, what will they tell you are their priorities? They want to be safe. They want to feed their children. They want their children to a very good school. They want to prepare those children for the future so that they can compete with children from other parts of the world. Are you doing that? What is our priority as a nation? Where are we heading to? In the western region of Awolowo, we knew where we're heading to. The first television station, the first skyscraper, the first stadium, the first industrial estate, the first bank that can actually look into businesses. And they killed all those. And here we are today. Here we are today, allocating almost about $300 billion for a private jet for the Mr. President, over $21 billion to build a house for the vice president. Are those Nigerian priorities? If it's not Nigerian priorities, who are you doing it for? Does that one connect with what I told you at the beginning, that a group of elites have actually cornered the entire Nigerian space, both economic and politically, and are using all our resources to promote themselves? So, my dear brother, they are building East-West Road. They are building Lagos Sokoto. You have all these white elephants going around where Nigerians cannot even eat 3 square meals. Okay. Inflation has actually been so high, all the diffusion out there, your salary today, take it to the market and see how long it will take you. What we're telling you is not theory. It's what you live through every day. Let me ask you a question. What brought you to this level? And if you came to my house spending virtually all your weeks earning to arrive here, then how do you feed yourself for the rest of the month? So, you know, mentioning this, we have to be clear in our hearts. Our priorities are being written into whatever they are doing. Because we are no longer their priority. Get it straight into, let's get into our head. The citizens are no longer the priorities of this current government of APC. And that is the matter. That's the crux of the matter.
1: All right. Okay. Over the years, the people have always not, you know, trusted their government.
0: Why would they?
1: Yet, the same people, right, elected from among them, a leader, they ended up not trusting. Is this not a way of life?
0: Their positions were purchased. You talked about monetization.
1: Okay.
0: It's not new to you. What happens on election day? And let me tell you, I've known this for ages in my life, even as a young president of the student union. When poverty sets in, principle takes a walk. Poverty has actually bedeviled our people that they can no longer reason straight. 10,000 per vote is adequate to derail a lot of people from making the right choices. Shebi, we've been saying it in the last one decade. Take their money and vote something else. They have a way of giving that money. So it is not a question of, it's not that simple. Take my money, vote for. No, they make you vote for them so that you can take that money. And you need that money. Hunger can drive people to death. So losing a day's principle when you criticize it, it's just because you're not hungry. If you're hungry, you know for sure that, you know, it can actually make you derail completely.
1: Dr.
0: So they are not being voted for. And nobody is selecting them. They are buying that position for themselves, for their children, and they're not doing anything for society. So the idea that they are voting for them is just tedious. It's not just existing. They are buying their time. Look at how terrible things have been from the U.S.-Iranian-Israeli war to this moment. Just because, you know, we are the seventh largest oil producer in the world, maybe the third largest gas, you know, producer too. And here we are today. Even when we are all over the world, there's a reprieve from, you know, that Strait of Hormuz blockade, and people are going back to the pre-Iranian, U.S.-Iranian war time. Nigeria is still buying fuel at over 1,000 naira. If we look at the economics, at least we shouldn't be buying fuel, even with the tragic devaluation of our currency. There is no reason for us to buy fuel today from between 750 and 800 naira. Yet in Akure today, maybe it's Pampas that you can have a liter of petrol at 1,100 and something naira per liter. You can imagine how that impacted on virtually everything. Food inflation is still the way it is. People cannot feed. Just try and go to the fruit market, which you need for your survival, which you need for your health, and buy something, a fruit that is not produced. And the farmers, they have all left the farm anyway. I'm one of them. I left my farm, 50 hectares. It was Akiti that gave to me in the Baroki. These head herders came, destroyed all my cassava, and they just walked away from there. I've never been compensated. Okay. So,
1: all right, Doctor, thank God you made mention of Akure, your Ondo state, your state.
0: Mm-hmm.
1: Now, how would you assess, you know, the current administration?
0: It's not for me to assess. It's every one of us that we assess. But I know the governor is just a year here. And a few steps he has taken, that encourages us to believe that he might be able to support, you know, and ensure that the legacies of those before him are not, you know, frittered away or lost, and that he needs to do far more than is happening today. Uh-huh. But I cannot judge, you know, a governor for just, you know, a year in office to say he must have been able to do this, he must have been able to do that. All of us, we collectively judge him when he's done 3-4 years in the office and he's not moving anywhere. He took a step that I have wrote to him probably to congratulate him, and that's the Olukola that was actually the brainchild of the Governor Lucien Ouagadougou. I'm making Olukola and the Southern Central District a free trade zone that can accommodate a seed port, you know, production of you know, a lot of, you know, fertilizer, you know, a refinery, and you know, so many other possibilities of the blue marine economy. So I am very optimistic that things will go quite well along the line. I will continue to remind him from time to time that nobody, I mean, time is nobody's friend. And the earlier he begins to put his feet on the ground to do the best for his people, the better.
1: He's building, he's constructing a flyover bridge now at Ojaoba Market there, along there to Adibola. So, and is this what we really need in Ondo State? People have been saying that. So that's the reason I'm putting the question to you now.
0: The governor would know the reason why he arrived at that. And believe me, our people need security. They want food on their table. Hmm. And all those things, building a bridge is not a wasted effort. You have to modernize the state. Hmm. And when we were there, Akure is one of the cleanest cities. And we are judged by the World Health Organization for being on the right path in building a sustainable, you know, environmental group for our people. So me, I don't see anything wrong in infrastructural development, but it must be in tandem with the needs of the people. That's what I'm saying.
1: Okay. A common argument is that poor remuneration encourages public servants to engage in bribery. I'm talking about bribery now. However, there are numerous cases, you know, cases, you know, indulging highly paid political officer and the senior government officials who have also been, you know, implicated in corruption. Doesn't this suggest that corruption is driven more by greed, weak enforcement, and lack of consequences than by inadequate salaries? Let's talk about this.
0: All these are very, very true. Inadequate salaries, greed, name it, everything you read plays a role in corruption. Our values have been eroded. Character developing has been abandoned. Nobody cares about name anymore. Yeah. We care about what they can steal or what they can take home. Uncertainty has been the lot of the people. And most of the times, what you see is that people are scared of their future. How do you work for 30 years and there is nothing to show for it? You have no home. You have nothing. There is no social net. There is no social net for the citizens. Free medical attention, you know, subsidized school, you know, or every other thing. You know, they even agriculture. Their Greek imputes will have to be subsidized by government. How many tractors do you think are in Ondo State? But my last count was zero last year. I don't know if there is any one tractor this year. So how can people engage in mechanized farming that can yield more? And, you know, the economy is so bankrupt now that inflation has eaten into everything that is being taken. your take-home pay cannot take you home. Will that not, encourage people to steal? So we have a long way to go, because erosion of values, character, just mention it, greed, has actually taken over the space, and nobody is honest anymore. And they have not made it easy too. Those that are, making the laws are the ones breaking it. Government that should supervise everything that is going on under its orbit are those ones that are freeing the space and creating a waste sanctuary so that people can... It is the only country that when people are attempting to steal, they are never caught. It is when they have done the stealing and have actually spent the money that you chase them out with ICPC, EFCC, name it. It's so laughable. Our country cannot be considered a serious country. It's like a banana republic. Anything goes.
1: All right. Now, let's talk about Ondo State again. And let's talk about your former boss, Dr. Olusegun Agagun. In the past, we had poverty alleviation programs during the late Dr. Olusegun Agagun regime, in which you were a commissioner then. So these programs gave means of a survivor to many beneficiaries then.
0: Absolutely.
1: Then. So is there a way some of these programs can be reintroduced even as a member of the opposition PDP party, the present government?
0: What role do we have in government now? Our own is to continue to seek a government that will listen. Or probably when we come into power, then we can reenact those wonderful days. In the era of Dr. Olusegun Agagun, every single citizen has one or two things to do that will bring in money. Youth are being, put in groups, are given responsibility. I told you at the beginning of this interview that have you ever seen any job being in tender, so that people can actually participate in the economy of the state? Do you know who the contractors working in Ondo State today are? They're either from Lagos or from other parts of the world, but not necessarily the Ondo State people, that this government should actually look out for their welfare and make richer and make more comfortable and provide for all their needs. In the era of Dr. Agagun, we have the Community Development Committee that has saddled with the responsibility of ensuring cooperative societies, teachers and all civil servants are well paid and on time. During that time, there was nothing called salary arrears. No. They are paid as at when due. When somebody works for a whole month, 2 months, and 3 months, and you're not paying the person, and you're talking about corruption or stealing, why would he not steal? Hmm. The first law of life is survivor. So, when a friendly and a more visioned government comes into power, all those things are what you needed to do to galvanize people to push people into prosperity. And you can build prosperity by ensuring you remember the least in society and you provide opportunity for them to participate in government. And today, the only people participating in government are their own selves. If in SuperDEC or NDDC there is a job, those working there will take the job and give it to their own immediate family, and we all watch them eat, grow big, and have policemen harass us on the road, wham, everywhere, siren everywhere, the new big man in town. That's the kind of things you see, and you begin to wonder if this place has not gone to the dogs. It's so unfortunate, but that is it. Dr. Agagun lived, and he lived a legacy that even century we still remember. 1,180 schools in the 203 wards across the 18 local governments. You have both primary and both primary and specialist hospitals at the sanitarial level and comprehensive, health centers across the 18 local government and the 203 wards across the state. The road, we did over 1,000 kilometer road within a few years we stayed, and the University of Akungba had only 6 accreditation when we came there. Before we left, every of the faculty and departments have been accredited. We made it a first class, state-owned university before we moved into today's Olusegun Agbègbè University of Science and Technology in Okutupupa, also state. All those things are there for people to see, and the legacies he left behind, if sustained, could have taken the state to another level. That's why I credited and complimented the governor for the Olukola project that he has put back on board.
1: All right, talking about this correction that we've been seeing, many citizens justify offering bribes by saying, if I don't pay, my file will not move. Is this an excuse for corruption or evidence of systemic failure?
0: We have already articulated this collectively. There is no go back to it in isolation, because we will not get the entire picture, of why people are corrupt, giving and taking are the same. The truth is that if the person giving knows that he's going to be rebuffed, he would not attempt it. And if the person taking is well taken care of to the point that you cannot persuade him to do what is not right, he will not do it. Society have left those things behind. And along the line, I said, our values have been compromised. They have been corrupted. Nobody is doing anything in knowing fully well that it is on the basis of right or wrong. People are doing things just because they feel they can benefit, on a short-term basis and just move on with their lives. But most times, they cannot move on, because society built on that can only be backward. And you have seen the essence of it all. Society is in very backward.
1: Okay, what will now happen if the citizens, stop paying bribes today? Do you honestly believe government services would improve, or would the system simply become slower?
0: Why would they stop taking it? He earns, the minimum wage is 70,000. He spends almost about half of that going back, going to and coming back from work. He needs to eat. He needs to look after his health. He needs to have a roof over his head. He needs to take the children to school. And if you underpay somebody and you're looking up to when the guy will do your job, the person will do your job well, then you're deluding yourself.
1: Doctor, I'm talking about the citizen. If they stop paying bribe.
0: What do you think I'm talking about? Why would they want to take? Why would they want to stop taking bribe when they cannot even sustain themselves? Why are you asking that question? Yes,
1: paying bribes today. If they stop paying bribes today, the citizen.
0: What's the meaning of not paying bribe when they know that's the only way they can get their job done? The values have been eroded. Don't let us. That's why I said, don't let us isolate all this. What I see of it is a whole package. One will lead to the other. So when you isolate one to ask questions, if this one will come back, why would they not take bribe? And why would the person giving bribe not give it if he knows that it's going to help him? He too is hungry. He wants to get something out of the system.
1: So what can we now do?
0: Reevaluating society, providing leadership is far more important than anything else. Leadership can change this just like that. Under him, we don't have to steal. Under Dr. Agbègbè, everybody knows something is coming to them. And he is so dispassionate and very equitable. Either you're in opposition, you're in our party, everybody is treated as citizen of the state. So it's easy for you to ask for the best from your citizens. When you give nothing and you're asking for something, you are going to be frustrated and disappointed, because nobody gives anything out of nothing. So for us, it was very easy. Leadership can define all this, and bring back a better and glorious days for our people? What are their visions? What are they creating today that is different? What are they doing in the areas of education? I don't want to be repeating myself. That's why I said 30 minutes should have been adequate for this, because it amounts to repetition. If we continue to repeat what they should do that we already mentioned earlier on, and it's not going to deal with the matter in a way that we can have a focus and vision of what needed to be done.
1: Okay, we'll be going on a break now. After this break, Dr. Adeola is our guest. Could Nigeria's public service become more efficient if every human interaction involving payment was replaced with digital platform? We'll be back after this timeout. All right, so you're welcome back from that break now. My question before we went on break was, could Nigeria's public service become more efficient if every human interaction involving payments was replaced with digital platform? But before you answer this, we've been talking about the regime of Dr. Olusegun Agbabu. People were complaining then as well. But now, my question now is, can government satisfy all?
0: Not at all. And it's not meant to do so. But no matter the percentage you're pleasing, those that are not agreeing with your policy should equally be listened to. But you must, as the leader, understand the fact that majority of the people are benefiting from your government, rather than a situation where it's only minority, the elites, that in your government that are benefiting. That's the true, there are two different scenarios. Going back to the other one, that if you put everything in the digital process,
1: yes,
0: that is not the beginning point. That's not the starting point. The starting point is starting all over again with leadership providing for equity and fairness in everything you do. You know, if you're going to hire people, are they well paid to do your job the way you wanted it? So it's digital, whatever, it's garbage in, garbage out. If people are not looked after well properly, they will still input in the same system what actually they are doing, you know, manually in the past. So don't let us fool ourselves. A nation can start all over again. Like Singapore started all over again under Lee Kuan Yew. Nigeria and Singapore started at almost the same time. It was in the 60s. By 65, you know, by 1965, Singapore was far behind Nigeria. When the British wanted to leave, they threw them to Indonesia. Indonesia rejected them. They're not interested. They now managed to say, if Malaysia can take this problem from Malaysia, equally rejected Singapore. That's what they became, a nation state. And because of one individual, Lee Kuan Yew, the country is one of the best run in the world today, with their economy soaring and soaring and soaring. Every Singaporean can raise their head in pride of being a member of that city state. And you know, they have redefined not only the present and the future for their people. So in reality, it is leadership, not digital anything, that can change people's orientation and attitude. I'm the head of this house. If this house is dirty, hold me accountable. Not my housemates, not my wife. If there is corruption in this country, hold the leadership accountable.
1: Okay.
0: And that is the only way we can begin to clean up. This place is dirty. This country is very dirty, is very corrupt. And the only way we can do it is when you look in the direction of leadership to make sure they do the right thing.
1: Okay, talking about the accountability, a true leader should be held accountable for what, you know, he does. Should elected officials be subjected to annual public performance evaluations conducted by independent bodies?
0: Isn't that the reason why they are brought back every 4 years? But they will still bribe themselves off the hook. That's the reason accountability is the essence of the democracy we're talking about. Every 4 years, you present yourself for a re-election. Shouldn't you tell the people what you have been able to do? And that's the missing link. These guys will come and still, you know, bribe their way through, buy themselves on the position, and still do nothing. There's opportunity. But have we taken it very well? So every election cycle is an opportunity to say, no, Muji, you're not doing well. Or Muji, you're doing exceedingly well, continue on your job. But if that does not exist, what are you expecting? Yeah, it's entrenched in the Constitution, but it's been bastardized by these same people who want to remain there forever.
1: Are you not saying that these agencies that put in place to hold government officials accountable are reporting directly to the legislative or judiciary instead of the executive to strengthen public confidence?
0: Isn't three arms of government? Why should they be reporting to the next? There is a link in the Constitution for their roles and responsibility that we should not even be contemplating, you know, asking that question. None of the three, both the legislature, the judiciary, and the executive are supposed to be an interlink. They are supposed to work together for the betterment of society. It's what is called check and balances. So why can't the function of the legislature is oversight? You brought the budget, they review the budget together, and they should hold the executive accountable for the budget they defended and got approved. Oh. And if any matter arising from their not doing well, the judiciary should be able to adjudicate independently. Are they supposed to be dancing together? Please, let's move to another question.
1: So are you saying that
0: the question is sacrosanct when it comes to that, and if they are bastardizing, that's the reason for your underdevelopment. So have it on at the level.
1: You say now that the existing constitutional provisions provide enough checks, and they provide enough checks and balance to prevent abuse of power. Is there anyone?
0: Absolutely. It's just that people are greedy and they're not staying on their lane. Everybody wants to take advantage of a society that has no, you know, a decency. And, you know, you bring budget. Have you heard about budget padding? Is that the idea of those who actually form democracy? They bring a budget to you. The chairman of appropriation will now insert one or two things for himself and his cohorts, preparing for the next election. You journalists heard about a missing 800 billion allocation in Abuja, you know, and suddenly nobody ever asks any question. Those are the arsenals for the coming 2027 election. Our resources are being taken as a personal wealth that can be dispensed. I listened to somebody the other day on television say he gave a billion to this, he gave a billion to that. Where did she get the money from? Is it right? Where? And nobody ever asked that question. So they have turned, you know, governance into like they are doing favor to society. It's painful. Sometimes I don't want to be answering these questions because I wonder, when are we ever going to wake up from this slumber, this lethargy of intellectual analysis of where we can get out of this place and move to a better realm of developing our people. Such a great country of good people, wonderful individuals that can actually make. Look at Nigeria all over the world. I have six of my children living abroad. Huh. I wanted them in my old age around me. So it's not an advantage anymore. I don't even know if they will ever return to come and be part of society. But then with all the education we gave them, this society is not benefiting. And that is the lot of so many people. Either they eat or not, they just make out money to just send the child away. And look at what is happening up the Mediterranean, from the Sahara, you know, down to the Mediterranean, to Europe. Thousands of thousands have lost their lives in the passage of the Sahara to the Mediterranean. If you're not dead in the desert, you're dead in the sea. And this is the kind of nation we're building that people are running away from.
1: Okay.
0: Should we be in South Africa? Should Nigerians be in South Africa? You know, on their own records, Nigeria spent $61 billion supporting, you know, the destruction of apartheid. What did you get out of return? The same lackluster attitude to the interest of the citizen is the reason why our leaders will vote so much amount of money to develop other nations where they have no specific interest.
1: But we have other people, other countries coming to Nigeria to apply their trade.
0: How do you mean they come to Nigeria to apply their trade? So you think MTN and DSTV are doing the trade for Nigeria, or they are exploiting the population? My dear brother, think deep about these things and know fully well that, yes, I'm not advocating for a country that won't allow citizens to come here, but your foreign policy is defined by your domestic policy. When your people are happy at home, when you're doing well as a leader, the world will respect your citizen. All over the world. How many times have you seen an American? There was one that was kidnapped in the North. America came and took their own people and destroyed those people once and for all. What did Nigeria do to their people that are running away from the harshness of the environment at home into the open arm of those who will equally destroy them? How would you feel if Mighty Joe, that was killed in front of his shop, were your brother? Would you have just said that was the right thing to do to him? The pain of failure, of leadership failure in Nigeria, will still be with us for decades, if not centuries, to come. It's like we have wasted the first 65 years of our life as a nation. Because we're here to define what Obafemi Awolowo criticized when he was alive. That Nigeria was just a geographical expression, not a nation. You will anticipate unity. You will anticipate patriotism. You will anticipate, you know, working together, utilizing the diversity of the nation to build a better world for generations yet to born. Is that what you have here? We must begin to think seriously about the future. Unfortunately, those of us who can do this, my largest possession in this house is my library. I stay there all the time to read, hoping that I'll have the opportunity to lead one day. But at 70, I'm beginning to see that receding. All I can do is to raise my children the way I've raised them. Maybe many of you young people that are related with me, you know that I have this burning desire to do what is just right for the people. As Commissioner for Information, my antecedents are left there. There is no PDP, there is no Labour Party, there is no any other party but only those state citizens when I was in office.
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0: And the name?
1: Glow. Shine your light.
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0: Good evening. Welcome to the news on Glow 99.1 FM, Ijapo Estate, Akure. I am Rachel Salami. The highlights. NAFDAC discloses Ondo herbal poisoning content. Federal government probes Niger Mina's death, suspends NSCDC commandant. And on the foreign scene, Bolivia ends diesel subsidy. Details in a moment.
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0: The National Agency for Food and Drug Administration and Control has confirmed the presence of high concentrations of methanol and cannabis indica in locally prepared alcoholic and herbal concoctions linked to the deaths of 48 people in Ondo State. The agency also disclosed that 7 people have been rendered blind, while 182 cases of illnesses have been recorded as of September 17, 2026. NAFDAC made this known in an update issued and signed by the Director General of NAFDAC, Mojisola Adeyeye, on the mass illnesses and deaths recorded in Odigbo local government area of the state. The federal government has constituted a 10-member independent committee to investigate the deaths of 37 people detained by the Nigeria Security and Civil Defense Corps in Niger State over suspected illegal mining. The Minister of Interior, Olubunmi Tunjiojo, announced the constitution of the committee today following a directive by President Bola Tinubu for a comprehensive investigation into the incident. Recall that the 37 detainees reportedly died on Thursday, September 17, 2026, while in the custody of the NSCDC Niger State Command. However, the case of the deaths has not been established, while authorities ordering investigations to determine the circumstances surrounding the incident. The committee is chaired by retired Deputy Director General of the Department of State Services, Jonathan Kure, while former Director General of the Nigerian Law School, Isa Chiroma, will serve as secretary. The committee also includes National Secretary of the Miners Association of Nigeria, Liman Suleiman, lawyer and human rights activist Deji Adeoju, public affairs analyst George Abakayi, among others. Minister of Interior Olubunmi Tunjiojo has suspended the Niger State Commandant of Nigeria Security and Civil Defense Corps and 20 other officers over the reported deaths of 37 people in the Corps custody. The officers were suspended pending the conclusion of an independent investigation into the deaths, which occurred on Thursday, September 17, 2026. The Ministry of Interior announced the suspension in a statement signed by the minister today. The statement said the suspension was in addition to the setting up of a 10-member independent committee to investigate the incident. The special advisor to President Bola Tinubu on media and public communication, Sunday Dari, has criticized former Vice President Atiku Abubakar for repeatedly referring to the president as Bola, describing the address as the height of insolence. Dari made the remark in a statement today while reacting to comments by Atiku at a press conference in Abuja. Meanwhile, Atiku has urged Tinubu to adopt his proposal for government intervention to reduce the price of petrol, saying the president could remain the initiative and take credit for it if it will reduce the burden on Nigerians. The Olubador of Ibadanland, Obarashidi Ladoja, has elevated the All Progressives Congress governorship candidate in Oyo State for the 2027 election, Sharafadin Ali, from Ekanru Balogun to Ekeri Balogun of Ibadanland. Ali, who represents Oyo South Senatorial District in the National Assembly, announced this elevation in a statement shared on his social media page today. He said he was unable to attend the ceremony of the Olubadan Palace, Okearemo, Ibadan, because he is currently in the Holy Land performing Umrah. Meanwhile, the latest elevation follows changes in the Balogun line of the Olubadan succession system. The Just Metropolitan Development Board has reportedly warned politicians in Plateau State against pasting campaign posters on public facilities ahead of the 2027 general elections. The general manager of the board, Art Bankat, gave the warning in a statement issued in Jos today. Bankat said the directive was in line with Executive Order 003 of 2024, which regulates buildings and vehicular traffic in the state. It particularly warned that violators would face the wrath of the law, including a 500,000 naira fine as provided in the executive order. 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

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Now to the rest of the bulletin. Some residents of Gombe Metropolis have expressed satisfaction with the peaceful conduct of the Gombe Kwame Funakaye Federal Constituency by-election. However, the voters also commended the Independent National Electoral Commission for making adequate arrangements to ensure a credible and itch-free exercise. A voter who identified himself as Buhari Ibrahim disclosed to newsmen that the professionalism displayed by election and security officials contributed to the peaceful conduct of the exercise. A mother and her four children were reportedly burnt to death on Friday morning in a fire outbreak at their residence in the Okochiri community, Okrika local government area of Rivers State. Although the cause of the fire could not be immediately established, just as a source who spoke on the condition of anonymity to newsmen said the incident occurred when an individual attempted to discharge petrol into a jerry can, causing the product to ignite. However, the source added that the petrol was suspected to be bad fuel. Confirming the incident in an interview with newsmen, the commander of the Civilian Joint Task Force in Okrika local government area, Igwe Goswill, said details of the incident remain sketchy. Another foreign scene, Bolivia says it will axe its diesel subsidy after Congress approved a multi-million dollar loan from the International Monetary Fund to stabilize the ardent nation's finances. Report has it that the country has suffered its worst economic crisis in four decades as the subsidy policy drained the treasury's international dollar reserves. Meanwhile, the Bolivian government centralizes gasoline and diesel imports, purchasing them at international prices and reselling them at a loss. On sport, Tottenham Hotspur has finally ended their Premier League scoring drought but still suffered another defeat as Aston Villa held on for a 3-2 victory at the Tottenham Hotspur Stadium today. Report says the defeat leaves Roberto De Zerbi's side without a league win after five matches, with two draws and three defeats, leaving Spurs on 2 points and 18th in the table as the international break begins. Villa, meanwhile, climbed to 15th with 4 points after recording their first league victory of the 2026-27 campaign under Unai Emery. To end the news, a quick recap of our major stories. The National Agency for Food and Drug Administration and Control has confirmed the presence of high concentrations of methanol and cannabis indica in locally prepared alcoholic and herbal concoctions linked to the deaths of 48 people in Ondo State. The federal government has constituted a 10-member independent committee to investigate the deaths of 37 people detained by the Nigerian Security and Civil Defense Corps in Niger State over suspected illegal mining. Bolivia says it will axe its diesel subsidy after Congress approved a multi-million dollar loan from the International Monetary Fund to stabilize the Andean nation's finances. That was the news on Glow 99.1 FM, Ijapo Estate, Akure.
The news was edited by Comfort Omolafe. I am Rachel Salami. Coming up at 6:45 p.m. is Iroyin, the Yoruba

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1: Have you ever been a student
2: of the Great African Church Unity Secondary School, Egbia?
1: Since its foundation
2: in 1986,
1: then you must be a part of the 40th anniversary celebration.
2: Come October the 1st, 2nd and 3rd, 2026.
1: Yes.
2: You heard me well.
1: AC Unity Secondary School, Egbia,
2: is 40
1: years of development,
2: 40 years of producing leaders
1: that have distinguished themselves
2: in all productive spheres of life,
1: 40 decades of academic and moral excellence.
2: Thursday, October the 1st, 2026,
1: is the arrival,
2: registration and reunion gathering
1: of all students
2: of all sets
1: from 1991 to 2026.
2: Friday, the 2nd of October,
1: official legacy progress,
2: like presentation and handing over of various developmental projects
1: for the use of the school.
2: Saturday,
1: 3rd of October,
2: is the grand finale day,
1: to be opened with a public lecture,
2: titled
1: From School Days to National Building,
2: the role of all students in shaping the future,
1: to be delivered
2: by one of our former teachers
1: and current permanent secretary on the State Ministry of Education, Science and Technology,
2: Dr. Akindele Ige.
1: There will also be held
2: breast and prostate cancer awareness,
1: to be followed by the election
2: and inauguration of new executive for our association.
1: And gala night,
2: the venue is
1: Kembord Event Center,
2: adjacent to where the cantonment
1: at Adebowale,
2: on the road,
1: Akure.
2: Come
1: out, Mr. Wale Alo,
2: Chairman,
1: Publicity and Media Committee,
2: announcer,
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